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1: Hey, come here. Let me get to the attention. All right then, Gospel Assembly Church of Jesus Christ Apostolic present Gospel Explosion 2026 on Saturday, July 11. 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Admission $40, and guess who? Me friend Stephen Peninsulin will be in town alongside Brother Patrick Reed, Brother Paul Marlon Anderson, Sister Sakisha, MC Brother Ron, you're no good again, Stephen. It's not free. Me say a $40 fee comes in. Hey, you think I let me tell? Also featuring GAC Voice of Triumph. Me a talking choo choo. God no. You want to know? Call the number 917-767-9138 or 347-557-2217. Gospel Explosion July 11, 2026. Mount Vernon. Hey, sitting, turn up. It gone. Me ready. Boom.
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0: So we spot them there. 1305 East Gunny Road in a Bronx. 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
1: So when me, I said, they not no number. Give me a number, make me call them then now.
0: No, of course, they got number. You can call Jerry. He my manager and my friend. 646-234-8856. That's a Jerry. And then if you want to tailoring alteration or postering, you know, call Rolly. Yes, 646-538-2734. When we say Razor Express, then bad, then turn up. Your head are going to look decent, then God.

0: 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And you can sell it at either number. Uh-huh, it's a go hot. It's a go nice. One more year for them. Brother CJ celebrating. Make sure to come out tonight. It's a go nice.
1: Hello, hello, hello. Yes, it's that time again when the wonderful folks over at Elim Church of God, under the leadership of Reverend Marcia Pennicott, present their 2026 fish fry. It's still $35, still reasonable. And that's going to be on July 18th, Saturday, 12 p.m. at 150 West 3rd Street, yes, at the CB Jerk Center. Escovitch fish snapper, whitening steamed fish, veggie, plantain, festivals, fried dumplings, rice and peas, pasta and juice, you name it. You name it. Yes, only $35. 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It's going to be a fish fry to remember. See you there.

0: Minister Patrick Tyson from the Gospel Showcase Radio NYC presents his 35-year anniversary radio gospel concert on Saturday, August 15th, 2026. 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
4: 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All right, then. 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And guess who? Me, my friend, Stephen Peninsulin, will be in town alongside Brother Patrick Reed, Brother Paul Marlon Anderson, Sister Sakisha. Ha-ha! MC, Brother Ron, you're no good again, Stephen. It's no free. Me say, I've party that if he comes in. Hey, you think I let me tell? Also featuring GAC, Voice of Triumph. Me a talkie, choo-choo, God no. 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Gospel Explosion, July 11, 2026. Mount Vernon, he's sitting, turn up, he gone. Me ready, boom.
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0: the nice one more year pandemic. From the CJ celebrating, make sure to come out and all. It's a good night. Hello,
1: hello, hello. Yes, it's that time again when the wonderful folks over at Elim Church of God, under the leadership of Reverend Marcia Pennicott, present their 2026 fish fry. It's still $35, still reasonable. And that's going to be on July 18th, Saturday, 12 p.m. at 150 West 3rd Street. Yes, at the CB Jerk Center. Escovitch fish snapper, whitening steamed fish, veggie, plantain, festivals, fried dumplings, rice and peas, pasta and juice. You name it. Yes, only $35, Saturday, July 18th. You can call Lorna at 917-763-5038. It's going to be a fish fry to remember. See you there.

0: Minister Patrick Tyson from the Gospel Showcase Radio NYC presents his 35-year anniversary radio gospel concert on Saturday, August 15th, 2026. Featuring Pastor Golda McFarlane, Brother Paul Marlon Anderson, Sister Tanique Granston, Shakira Williams, Minister Barrington Reed, and Minister Garth Wilson outside of Maryland. 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
1: 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Admission $40. And guess who? Me friend, Stephen Peninsulin will be in town alongside Brother Patrick Reed, Brother Paul Marlon Anderson, Sister Sakisha, MC Brother Ron, you know good again, Stephen. It no free. Me say a party that if he comes in. Hey, you think I let me tell? Also featuring GAC Voice of Triumph. Me a talking choo-choo, God no. You want to know? Call the number 917-767-9138 or 347-557-2217. 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Mount Vernon, he's sitting, turn up, he gone. Me ready, boom.
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0: spot them there. 1305 East Gunny Road in a Bronx. That's 1305 East Gunny Road in a Bronx. 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
1: So when me, I said, they not no number. Give me a number, make me call them then now.
0: Of course, they got number. You can call Jerry. He my manager and my friend. 646-234-8856. That's a Jerry. And then if you want to tailoring alteration or posteriness, you know, call Rowley. Yes, 646-538-2734. When we say Razor Express, then bad, then turn up. Your head are going to look decent and then gone.

Just the other day, I happened to speak with a young lady who was on the verge of taking her own life. She said, when I look around, there is nothing going for me. Oh yes, that's what she said. And she said, everywhere I turn, I can't get no job. I don't have anything to do. And the best way I see is to take my life. But right there, I minister the word of God. And she can say today, she said, I have

I'm telling you. I got everything I need to make me happy. What a song. I know Cousin Ermine loved this one, so we're going to take it from the top one more time. I'm telling you, man, what a mighty God we serve. It's the CJ Gospel Hour Family Movement. I'm telling you, Miss Manchester, what a God. We're going to take this one with Tap one more time. And of course, I know Cousin Ermine, I know you love this one. One more time.

Just the other day, I happened to speak with a young lady who was on the verge of taking her own life. She said, when I look around, there is nothing going for me. Oh yes, that's what she said. And she said, everywhere I turn, I can't get no job. I don't have anything to eat. And the best way I see is to take my life. But right there I minister the word of God. And she can say today, she said, I have everything. And so I want to tell somebody today,

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I'm telling you, man. I gotta take this one back from the top one more time. I know the comrade love this one.

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To God be the glory.

0: I'm telling you, I'm telling you, I'm telling you. 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I tell you, let the church be the church. I tell my shout out, Sister Cousin Ermin, let the church be the church. Blessing, blessing, blessing.
1: Blessing, blessing, Minister CJ. Blessing, blessing, Minister Ivy. Blessing, blessing to the CJ gospel movement. Oh, blessing, blessing to the world. Minister CJ, that song and the song that you played before, you can pull them up back for me, please.
0: I'll pull up back this one.
1: This one?
0: Yes, ma'am.
1: And the one and the other one before this one.
0: I just pull up back this one, all right?
1: Yes, sir. And you're playing some beautiful boy. God, I used you this morning. Trust me.
0: Ah, the mercy. God
1: you know,
0: is
1: you
0: great.
1: You know, you have a, after you go through the week.
0: Yes,
1: these
0: ma'am.
1: These kind of song, you know?
0: All right.
1: Just put the icing on the cake.
0: Yes, ma'am. To God
1: DJ,
0: be the glory.
1: Said, come on, now for the open up. One of the big all. The big all. And I use tomorrow night in a Eastern manner.
0: Yes, we will.
1: Oh, now go on overflowing, man. Because I tell you, the amount of
0: I'm telling
1: let me
0: you.
1: Tell what it's something here. And thank God to Minister Regent Commander when Mr. Jabez. Minister
0: yes,
1: Jabez.
0: Ma'am. Yes, ma'am.
1: Do you know sir when I put that thing, you know how much people follow it?
0: I'm telling you. But missionary. Missionary.
1: People follow that stuff there.
0: Missionary. Let we get back into the music. You know, Saturday morning and Sunday morning, we just stay quiet.
1: Oh, you know, just talking for Saturday morning. All right, so do your thing. God bless you.
0: God bless
1: blessing,
0: you.
1: Blessing.
0: Love you, my
1: blessing,
0: sister.
1: God,
0: God,
1: bless.
0: God bless you. I'm telling you.

telling you, I'm telling you, I'm telling you, I'm telling you. Sister Joseph, all of Trinidad and Tobago, Sister Jenny Bless, I tell you, you won't have to cross Jordan alone. Let me take it from the top one more time. When you listen to the CJ Gospel Hour, you are in church. One more time from the top, I'm telling you, man.

God, under the leadership of Reverend Marcia Pennicott, present their 2026 fish fry. It's still $35, still reasonable. And that's going to be on July 18th, Saturday, 12 p.m. at 150 West 3rd Street. Yes, at the CB Jerk Center. 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It's going to be a fish fry to remember. See you there.

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1: 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We're at Eastwood Manor.

0: long or nice. 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From the CJ celebrating, make sure to come out now. 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
3: 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Oh, no, look, my friend, let me get to the attention. All right, then. 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Admission $40. And guess who? Me, my friend, Stephen Peninsulin, will be in town alongside Brother Patrick Reed, Brother Paul Marlon Anderson, Sister Sakisha. Hi, MC, Brother Ron, you're no good again, Stephen. It's no free. Me say a $40 fee comes in. Hey, you think I let me tell? Also featuring GAC, Voice of Triumph. Me a talking choo-choo, God no. 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Mount Vernon, he's sitting, turn up, he gone. Me ready, boom.
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1: Blessing to Brother CJ, Sister Ivy, and the CJ Gospel, always happiness. I'm here, like, enjoying this beautiful word in a song playing. Okay, God bless.
0: God bless, Sister Olive, the dancer. God bless you. God bless you. I'm telling you, God is great all the time. All the time. One more time from the top for Sister Olive, the dancer.

telling you, I'm telling you, I'm telling you, Miss Across the Bridge, I know you love this one. There's a peace running deep in my soul. I'm telling you, man, what a mighty God we serve. What a mighty God we serve. It's the CJ Gospel Hour Family Movements. One more time from the top, Sister Donna Marie. One more time.

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I tell her my short, my tall sister Yvonne, Sister Joseph out of Trinidad and Tobago. I'm telling you, one more time from the top, one more time.

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Sister Carol Gordon Peterson. I tell you, man, I gotta take this one back from the top. I know you all love this one. I tell you, Sister Yannick, Sister Donnie Thomas, Sister Rona One, my tall sister, even my short tall sister, Sister Jenny Bless, Sister Colleen Simmet. I'm telling you, man, we are in church with the CJ Gospel Hour, Sister DK Wine. I tell you, Tom Junk, but Tom the Fool, Sister Donna Marie, one more time from the top.

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0: right. It's a nice one more year for them. From the CJ celebrating. Make sure to come out now. It's a nice.
1: Hello, hello, hello. Yes, it's that time again when the wonderful folks over at Elim Church of God, under the leadership of Reverend Marcia Pennicott, present their 2026 fish fry. It's still $35, still reasonable. And that's going to be on July 18th, Saturday, 12 p.m. at 150 West 3rd Street. Yes, at the CB Jerk Center. 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Saturday, July 18th. You can call Lorna at 917-763-5038. It's going to be a fish fry to remember. See you there.

0: Minister Patrick Tyson from the Gospel Showcase Radio NYC presents his 35-year anniversary radio gospel concert on Saturday, August 15th, 2026. 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
1: Hey, come here. Oh, no, I look me frightened. No, me get to the attention. All right, then. 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We're

0: Burnside, Brother Patrick Reed, Brother Paul Marlon Anderson, Sister Sakisha, MC, Brother Ron, you no good again, Stephen, it no free, me say a party that if it comes in, hey, you think I let me 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sitting, turn up, he gone, me ready, boom!
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0: about them there. 1305 East Gun Hill Road in a Bronx. 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
1: So when me I say they not no number, give me a number, make me call them then now.
0: No, of course they got number. You can call Jerry, he my manager and my friend. 646-234-8856. That's a Jerry. And then if you want to tailoring alteration or posteriness, you know, call Rolly. Yes, 646-538-2734. When we say Razor Express, them bad, then turn up. Your head are going to look decent, then gone.

save in this place tonight.

I'm telling you. One more time from the top, Sister Loretta, Sister Anita, Sister Marlene Cross. I'm telling you, man, when you listen to the CJ Gospel Hour, you are in church. You are in church. So we're going to take it from the top one more time. I'm telling you.

telling you, I'm flying higher than I ever been. I tell you, Sister Colleen Simit, my tall sister Yvonne, I tell you, I gotta take it from the top one more time. Sister Marlene Cross, I tell you, God is great. Sister Anita, Sister Rona Wana, I tell you, my short tall sister, Sister Jenny Bliss, I tell you, Sister Donnie Thomas, Sister Yannick, Sister Joseph of Trinidad and Tobago, one more time from the top, one more time.

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I tell you, would us be ready? One more time from the top. One more time.

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After all these trials and tribulation, after all the suffering, the heartache, the tornado, the earthquake, the volcano, I tell you, it will worth it after all. 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One more time.

哇！

Oh yes, it's that time again when the wonderful folks over at Elim Church of God, under the leadership of Reverend Marcia Pennicott, present their 2026 fish fry. It's still $35, still reasonable. And that's going to be on July 18th, Saturday, 12 p.m. at 150 West 3rd Street, yes, at the CB Jerk Center. 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

fried dumplings, rice and peas, pasta and juice, you name it. 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

0: Ashley Greed, Brother Paul Marlon Anderson, Sister Sakisha, MC, Brother Ron, you know, good again, Stephen, it no free. Me say a party that if it comes in. Hey, you think I let me tell? 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

I'm telling you, God is great all the time, and that's a special request and a popular demand, so we're going to take this one back from the top. Oh, great thou art. One more time.

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I just love this song. I know Donna Marie, Sister Wright, I tell her, Sister Iselin Anderson, Sister Susan Mitchells, Miss Mount Vernon, Blackie Mother, I'm telling you, Puppy Lady, I tell you, man, God is great. One more time, my vice president up there in Canada, I tell you one more time.

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0: No, no problem. 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
1: Yes, I'm not efficient when it comes.

0: 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I know Tom Junk, but Tom the Fool love this one. What a song. I tell you, peace come round and he won't leave. And joy is like family. That's why they call him Hope for sure. And I tell you, when you're living without hope, you know, you die. There are so many people that are lost in this world because they're hopeless. That's how suicide is on the ray. It is on the rampage. Because people don't believe that they have hopes anymore. But I tell you, yes, you have hope for sure. To God be the glory. To God be the glory. Great things he has done. I tell you, I just love this song. Listen to the words of this song carefully, man. One more time.
1: His name

I'm telling you, I just love country music. I'm telling you, man, what a mighty God we serve. I say we're having a blessed time. I'm telling you, man, I just love this song. One more time.

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0: year upon them. Brother CJ celebrating. Make sure to come out tonight. It's a good night.
1: Hello, hello, hello. Yes, it's that time again when the wonderful folks over at Elim Church of God, under the leadership of Reverend Marcia Pennicott, present their 2026 fish fry. It's still $35, still reasonable. And that's going to be on July 18th, Saturday, 12 p.m. at 150 West 3rd Street. 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
1: 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All right then. 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We're one.

0: alongside Brother Patrick Reed, Brother Paul Marlon Anderson, Sister Sakisha, MC, Brother Ron, you know, good again, Stephen. It no free. Me say a party that if it comes in. Hey, you think I let me tell? Also featuring GAC, Voice of Triumph. Me a talking choo-choo, God no. 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
5: Japan, yeah. You know, show your head picky like Zachariah said. One but trim your head, man.
6: Me can't find no good barber about the place in the Bronx which you made. You know none?
5: Yes, raise our heads.

0: about them there. 1305 East Gunny Road in a Bronx. That's 1305 East Gunny Road in a Bronx. Raise your head, press.
1: So when me, I said, they not no number. Give me a number, make me call them then now.
0: No, of course, they got number. You can call Jerry, he my manager and my friend. 646-234-8856. That's a Jerry. And then if you want to tailoring alteration or postering, you know, call Rolly. Yes, 646-538-2734. When we say Razor Express, then bad, then turn up. Your head are going to look distant, then gone.
2: And come good evening. And that's the only thing she said to me that was really, it never match up. You know, what gone by the morning can't come good that evening, because I was a bad boy in the morning and I'm trying my best to become good in the evening. For me, now is noon and I'm getting better. I tell you, so we have ways to go. But God is good, and I love all my family and thank everyone for tuning in. And remember, the big birthday celebration comes your way tomorrow at Eastwood Manor, 3371 East Chester Road. We are inviting friends, family, neighbor, stranger, everyone to come out and support, celebrate with us. Make it a pack house. The more the merrier. I want, when I walk inside, man, the place is packed from cribbage to corner. I want to hear some people calling me up for tickets so I can call Eastwood Manor and say, Eastwood Manor, get some more at the door. Get some more from me at the door. So in the meantime, while I'm grabbing this call, let me play one of my favorite songs.
3: His daddy wrote this song and I love it.

0: Yes, there's no doubt for me. But sometimes I hurt. Sometimes I cry. Sometimes I can't get it right. No matter how hard that I seem to try. Mother Helene, I tell you, sometimes I fall down. Sometimes I stumble over my own mistake.
1: I just want to thank you for this morning. It's been a blessing. I overslept, but I woke up in time to hear you and to hear my song, and I appreciate it very much.
0: God,
1: and I send love to you, my beautiful queen, all the Edwards family, all the Clark family, and of course to my special lady, and to the ministry family, Gospel Movement family. Love and blessing each and everyone. And my handsome brother CJ, yesterday, you don't know what you and my beautiful queen did for me.
0: I tell you, man, I

0: tell you, we were talking about it.
1: It was such a blessing. Oh, my gosh. I felt so good. I know I sound like a broken record, my anthem, but CJ, but I was in so much pain yesterday.
0: Wow.
1: I had to wait and get myself together before I call in because I didn't want to spoil your birthday.
0: Wow.
1: But after I saw you and my beautiful queen, it helped me so much. Both of you look so good, and I was so happy to see her because it's been such a long time.
0: Yes,
1: she's still my beautiful queen. I tell you, my handsome brother, CJ.
0: I'm telling you,
1: both of you look so good, and it's such a blessing to me, and I thank both of you so much. It felt like, the way it turned out, it felt like you invited us to your home, and my beautiful queen gave the party. It was special, and I thank both of you so much.
0: And we thank you too, Mother Elaine, because you didn't have to listen and you didn't have to watch and you take time out of your busy schedule. Believe me, man, we appreciate and we'll never take it for granted.
1: I don't have a busy schedule anymore. But I had to call in yesterday, pain or no pain,
0: man.
1: But both of you look so good. Oh, my gosh, I'm so happy. Lord has blessed both of you, my handsome brother, CJ.
0: I'm telling you, Mother Elaine.
1: And I thank you for this morning. I thank you for my song. I thank you for all the songs, all the prayers. Everything has just been a blessing. And everyone have a blessed day, blessed evening, blessed night, blessed weekend in the Lord. And everyone be safe and well. Love you, my handsome brother CJ, and all the family. More and more and more and more love, my beautiful queen. God bless my handsome brother CJ. Me lock, me knock on nowhere.
0: God bless. God bless Mother Elaine. I'm telling you, that's the voice of Mother Elaine, man. What a loving soul. I tell you, man, when God was giving out kindness and compassion, Mother Elaine name stamp on it. I tell you, but God is love, and love is love, and love is lovely, man. And I tell you, I'm feeling so blessed to be celebrating my birthday. And as I said yesterday, I had fun. You know, one of this memory will never die. Never ever die, man. When I don't know what came to my thought to change a tree jacket, but I was just having fun doing. You know, it's like this thing, man. I could never put this in a script. It just pop up and, you know, I just go with the flow, and that was my highlight of the day, to change, you know, and having Carol Williams having a field day. Oh, Lord have mercy. God is good, man. God is love. And of course, you know, we're inviting, as I say, the tickets, they're going a lot better, but the rate where the ticket is going now, it should have been last week, and then this week would have stepped up. You know, it is going at a good pace, but usually, you know, the pace step up for the last 2 weeks, but only this week. So we need some more people to call in for tickets. God, blessing, blessing.
2: Blessing, blessing, blessing, brother CJ.
0: How you doing, Pocketbook?
2: Pocketbook is doing well, well, well. Mr. CJ, he kept me alive.
0: Yes,
2: and
0: ma'am.
2: I just want to say, I thank him for that. I thank him. That's all well I'm doing, because he kept me alive and my family. And I thank him for that, and I love him. And I thank him for keeping you and your wonderful family alive too. Right, Minister CJ? You agree?
0: Amen to that.
2: Amen to that. Minister CJ, I'm not going to hold you. Usually, I don't get a chance to call on a Saturday. You know, when you have these wonderful, you know, anointing program going on. But I just take a little peek a few minutes ago on my phone, and I saw your wonderful face on the camera. And I just called in to say to you, yesterday was like heaven opening up. And a blessing just poured down on you and your wife. Annie, do you agree with me?
0: I agree with you.
2: Oh, I enjoyed. And I know you and Sister Ivy enjoyed too.
0: Yes.
2: It was a wonderful poem. Go ahead. Say what you got to say.
0: Yes, man. We did enjoy the birthday. We did enjoy it, man. And we still, you know, it's a continuation, and we're going to, even in the early part of August, we're still going to celebrate, because actually it was so tense. I didn't get a chance to enjoy it because, you know, the ticket sale was so low. But you know what I can say? We're going to have a good time. But you know what happened now? It is like, for example, you see, you're in the event and you're at the you're way up in the balcony, but you want to get at least to the middle. You love to get to the front row, but if you don't get to the front row, you want to get like more into the middle. But so far we're in the arena and we're at the balcony seat.
2: So tomorrow is the big day.
0: The big day.
2: Right?
0: Yes,
2: tomorrow,
0: ma'am.
2: Is the big day, and it all goes down.
0: Yes.
2: In the building of Eastwood Manor. Mrs. Fasija, me can't wait, you know. Me can't wait. Got to be there, shall be there, must be there, and will be there. If the Lord preserve me and keep me alive. Mrs. Fasija, yesterday, all these wonderful, your wonderful family and the listeners that called in yesterday celebrate and wish you a happy. Isn't that a blessing?
0: It's a blessing.
2: Let's give a hand for all these wonderful people that love your sister Ivy so much. Isn't that a blessing, Minister CJ? It was off the chain, and I know I just looked at you on the camera so many times, although you changed all these jackets.
0: Yes,
2: you know, Mika, you were having fun. You were having
0: fun. Yes, I had fun, man. I had fun.
2: Yeah, man. Minister CJ, I could look at you and I see the joy of the Lord. It was like a crown on your head yesterday.
0: Yes, man. I tell you.
2: It was a crown on your head yesterday. Happy you was yesterday to get all that love. Just people just calling in and just pouring that love on you yesterday. And say, Minister CJ, happy birthday to you. And we thank God for keeping you alive. And then the icing on the cake, the prize was sitting beside you.
0: Yes, ma'am.
2: Michelle Obama / Queen B. Sister Ivy, you know what I mean?
0: Yes,
2: it was a beauty seeing her with you like yesterday. It was a beauty because we have not seen you guys like that for a while.
0: Yes, man, since COVID.
2: It was in the making. It was in the making, and it finally came. And I just want to say, I'm glad I was a part of it, calling in yesterday. And happy birthday to you again. And I know it's going to continue Eastwood Manor on the 27th.
0: And you know what? You might see tonight, you know. If the time permitted, you'll see us tonight about 8 o'clock.
2: Oh, my God. No, man. Stop it.
0: Yes,
2: man.
0: If time permitted, both of us will be on camera live tonight.
2: Tonight?
0: Yes, man.
2: For real, Minister CJ. What you say? You can bring in a little bit of the early, a little bit of the early, celebration tonight. We're going in at Eastwood Manor tomorrow. That's what you're trying to say tonight?
0: Yes, man. To God be the glory.
2: Oh, my God. It's a good night. If you and I get the chance, let me come to be seeing on a lot for on the plane.
0: Yes, I'm
2: and I understand
0: try.
2: That two of them don't show up. But if you do come forth, you and Sister Ivy come forth, trust me, it's a good night. Mr. CJ, thank you for giving me this moment. I just wanted to touch on you. Oh, and Mother Elaine, as I said yesterday, Mother Elaine is a sweet. Don't, Mr. CJ, I just heard you said it.
0: Yes,
2: and I'm piggybacking off of what you said. She's so sweet. Her heart is so pure and tender. And oh my God, I love hearing her voice. I love it. And she's so loving. She pulled up on you, know, Mr. CJ, yesterday. You know that?
0: Yeah, man, definitely.
2: She loved on you, Sister Ivy. Oh my goodness. And you know, she loves to kind of take a little, you know, shine the light on your wardrobe. You know that, right?
0: Yes, man. Definitely.
2: Yes, you do. But anyway, thank you very much. And
0: thank you so
2: have
0: much.
2: A blessed and a wonderful day. All
0: you
2: right?
0: Too. God bless you, Pocketbook.
2: God bless you. Bye-bye.
0: Bye-bye now. I'm telling you. So God is great all the time. So we just want to thank each and every one for tuning in. It was a pleasure, a privilege, and an honor.

0: I'm telling you, blessing.
1: Blessings, Brother CJ.
0: How you do, Sister Benzie Box?
1: Yeah, I'm a little bit tired, but me still have to come out work. I just said the money there.
0: Yes, man.
1: When I come out work, no money there. If you come by, ask for ticket.
0: True, man.
1: Blessings to Sister Ivy. Blessings to my diva. Blessings to the CJ Gospel family. Brother CJ, you ever see some people, and when you hear them voice, them not look, when you see them not look like the voice, Brother CJ?
0: Yes, man.
1: Me have to walk up to pocketbook last and decide you need pocketbook. I mean, Brother CJ, never know some of them are.
0: Yeah, I first meet pocketbook.
1: I first me broke my face and say I like that, Brother CJ. The woman is pretty.
0: Yes, man. Pretty brownie.
1: I never know. Yeah, I never know it was her. I was telling Diana this morning. So Diana, you know, the first never meet pocketbook face to face like that. My God, Brother CJ, I could surely say, boy, you and Sister Ivy put out so many effort in Minister Michael Reed event last night.
0: God,
1: I can truly say it.
0: Yes, man, to God
1: yeah,
0: be
1: man,
0: the
1: you
0: glory.
1: Guys put out a lot of effort for him last night, man, and to God be the glory. The music was nice. Everything was nice, Brother CJ. My God, continue to do the good work, Brother CJ. Open your time. Everybody come out and support and do the good work, just like what you and Sister Ivy do for your guys.
0: Yes, man, to God with the glory. Because, you know, let me tell you something. There were so much people, man, that call Sister Ivy and I, and they say, Brother, save two tickets for us. And I tell you, man, there were a lot of people that show up. And the thing about it, you see, We usually, say 10 years ago, go back as much as we have a regular set of crowd of people. But some of those people migrate. It's sad. Some people die. Some people, they get saved into some church and then pastor tell them not to come out and support nobody else. So those people scatter.
1: Oh.
0: So you see the ministry them that depend on those people.
1: Pastor not supposed to tell nobody that.
0: I know.
1: I can't tell me that.
0: I know it's not supposed to, but it do happen. But so what happened now, you see ministries, you gotta move on to different people because different era. Because when we were growing up, we used to hear about Lawrence Rowe, Michael Holden, Jeffrey Dujan. But as time goes by, those men get older, so there are younger people coming up. So it's like the gospel crowd is different crowd. Because the same old crowd, right? You have 10 promoter at the time in the Bronx. And the 10 promoter was able to attract those out of those 1500 people, the 10 promoter was able to deal with it. But now you have 50 promoter now. So those same 1500 people not available, maybe out of those 1500 is only about 500 of them still around today, actively going out. So you gotta recruit new people. And new people came on board last night. And one thing with Apostle Bennett, him have new people on board. The CJ Gospel Hour.
1: Today we always have new people in the church. Blessings to my pastor, Dr. Michael Bennett.
0: Yes,
1: and
0: man.
1: And the Bennett, the unit with love family. We always have new people in the church, Brother CJ. And we have a lot of new people in the church.
0: Amen. Because you know what happened? There's a sister that came up to me last night that is a member of the church. You know, we grew up in the same community.
1: Yeah, she was telling me, I'm going to say to her, say, Brother, he preached, her husband preached, I said, Brother Wills.
0: Yes.
1: I said, but greet him. I said, you want me to care, but greet his wife? She said, where him wife then? I said, stay down at the back there. She said, no, me now. I said, get up and me care, but greet his wife.
0: Yes, ma'am.
1: Yes, so she said, you're not grow up the same place, Brother PJ. She was sitting right beside me.
0: I haven't seen her in about 35 years.
1: That's what she said.
0: Yes, 35 years I haven't seen her. So when
1: well,
0: she...
1: Look at that lady where when Apostle was soldier, when him say, give him the glass of water.
0: All right.
1: He was a soldier. They say, me and show you better see the connection.
0: Yes,
1: the
0: man.
1: The connection was there.
0: All right, you see what I'm talking about. So things have a way, man, I just... But look here, let me grab another call here. Yeah?
1: All right, brother, see you. Blessings.
0: Blessing.
1: Blessing, Minister CJ. Blessing, Minister Ivy. Blessing to the CJ Gospel Hour movement this morning. To God be the glory. To God be the glory, Minister CJ. What a night.
0: I'm telling you, man.
1: Last night, Evangelist Martin here. To God be the glory. Let me tell you something. Wow. Who is that gentleman, that man that came after Patrick Reed?
0: Lord, I love you.
1: He came with Bridget.
0: Yes, man. It's Adrian Cunningham.
1: Adrian Cunningham is the first time seeing him live in ministry.
0: Yes, man.
1: I heard of him, but it's first time seeing him. Wow. Powerful.
0: Yes.
1: So anointed. Patrick Reed, all of them, the whole crew. Awesome, Minister CJ. And yes. I thank God for you too.
0: God be the
1: glory. Even when we were trying to attack the equipment then, but I started to pray. And I said, take your hand off, hands off.
0: Amen.
1: Yes. So to God be the glory, Minister CJ, what a night.
0: I
1: can't understand people come into them kind of worship and sit down, pay your prayers. Huh? It's a gift up and the evidence of the praise and the worship. My God, people must say to me a pocketbook must be crazy and Minister Banks.
0: Yeah.
1: Lord have mercy, God. We can't sit down with me. Hey, Minister CJ, we can't sit down with God do for me in a midnight hour when you're back against the wall.
0: Yes,
1: we don't
0: man.
1: Know who we call up to when pain and rock this about here. Hey! Minister CJ, me had to get up. Minister CJ, me went past his sight and saw Noah. You ever told what's Noah? I went Saturday
0: to
1: watch
0: it. I saw Daniel. I saw Daniel already.
1: Lord have mercy, Minister CJ, you need for God to see Noah. Lord have mercy. Anybody got to know I'm making a supper, man? Your old king. Oh, Lord have mercy. We don't want to talk the show, but the play. There's a play. And God is so good that he bring it into a play. It is so plain that if we not get it in that play, something wrong. And you know what I like about them? After the play, they do an altar call. They say if anybody in here having a marital issue or a financial issue or a health challenge, whatever challenge you're going, come, we are here to pray. That's what I like about them. After the Minister CJ, me talk about life, everything live, the animals. Oh my God, what me no want to talk it become. Somebody need to go and see Noah. Well, if the church is then putting it on in trips, because I get to understand you can't rent this thing, you cannot do video, because as you enter, they say all cell phones off, cut all cell phones.
0: Yes, man.
1: Yeah, but it's a very interesting play. It's about the Bible. We see the old thing, the old story, where you not understand. When you go watch Noah, you cannot come back and be the same. No. Can Noah, it play out, and it's live. It's live stuff, real stuff, Minister CJ.
0: The only thing
1: was the water, you know, when the water came, what want to come in.
0: Yeah.
1: But they're greeting, yeah. That's the only part. But the animals were alive. The people, the act, the whole thing was just live. Minister
0: yes,
1: CJ,
0: ma'am.
1: It is a play to watch.
0: I tell you, man. I saw.
1: And I see manifest last night, even in at the event last night, I see some of Noah manifest.
0: Yes, ma'am.
1: But people of God, don't sit on your praise. Don't sit on your worship. Don't watch no faith. Instead, come out, spread your wings, and fly. So the man
0: yes,
1: of God took it to another level, and the woman of God took it to another level last night. I'm saying, God!
0: Yes,
1: that
0: man.
1: Was in the place. I feel God last night, Minister CJ. My cool woman don't feel no pain. Normally when I go to event and go on like, you know, thing like that, I come, my foot down with me. But this morning, I wake up with my body feel good.
0: To God be the glory.
1: Glory. So, bless your heart, Minister CJ.
0: Bless
1: keep
0: your
1: up
0: heart,
1: the good
0: man.
1: Work. Minister Ivy, keep up the good work. All this, the gospel artists and all the gospel ministers, the brandy, all of you people, keep up the good work for God. Amen?
0: Yes,
1: last night was excellent. Awesome ministry last night, Minister CJ. Powerful.
0: Thank you, bless you.
1: All right, Minister CJ, bless you.
0: Blessing, much love. I'm telling you, God is great all the time. all the time. Sister Donna Robinson, I don't know if you was there. Were you there last night? I don't know if you was there. Blessing, blessing, blessing.
2: Blessing, Brother CJ, one more time again.
0: Yes, ma'am.
2: I just called back to say thanks to Sister Benz
0: for
2: her compliment. It was nice meeting her last night, too. And it was fun with me, her, and Minister Ashley. That's what's her name, right?
0: Martin.
2: Minister Ashley.
0: Minister Martin.
2: It was nice with all three of us, just enjoying ourselves.
0: We had
2: a blast last night. It was awesome. Mr. T, let me ask you a question. For your November event, your Sister Ivy November event, November event, who's gonna, do you know yet? I know it's a little early. He's gonna do the MC. Is it gonna be family?
0: MC gonna be a combination between Sister Ivy and myself.
2: Nice. Trust me. That's not good. Mm-hmm. Minister CJ, yesterday when I was at, at a concert, me and Sister Ivy were standing and Apostle Benny came over and he announced it while me and your wife were talking.
0: Yes.
2: And he put his birthday out there. My question is to you. He gave Sister Ivy a ticket to give me, but I told her to hold on to it a little bit. Okay, we still have time.
0: Pocketbook, sorry. There is a young man, Minister Henry. He purchased 2 tickets. One of them was for you. He said he loved the dancer. He said he loved Sister Olive, what she was doing. And he loved your energy. And he bought 2 tickets, you know. He sell 2 tickets and a pass up in it, the ticket them. I don't know where the ticket them, but I know they gave me Sister Olive the dancer ticket. And I don't know what become of the other ticket, but I know you have a ticket though. You have a ticket.
2: What, Minister CJ? Hold on there. What did you just say? Ticket for whose event?
0: For Apostle Bennett's birthday. The man just purchased a ticket for you.
2: Are you serious?
0: Yes, he said he loved your energy. He came to me and he said he bought 2 tickets. One for you and Sister Olive the dancer.
2: Are you serious?
0: Yes, his name is Minister Henry.
2: CJ, not gonna hold it too long. When me and your beautiful bride was, she was talking, we have a little conversation, and he came over to he just walked in, and him shake my hand. Woo, Jesus, Mr. CJ, me even say to him, I said, be the love. And I said, you can't shake, I'm so heavy, And he take my hand and shake my hand, Mr. CJ, I thought my hand was in pain. I said, Pastor, that was too hard. Go ahead. Mr. CJ, I didn't say, no, Pastor Bookman. You have to make it known. Say, firm. You have to do it. You have to shake it. I make it known. Say, it's real. Something like that. Anyway, when he got the ticket and gave to Sister Ivy, he and Sister Ivy, I gave him, Mr. Pocket was since there. Yeah, I said, for some reason, Mr. CJ, Sister Ivy. Sister Ivy, hold on to the ticket them a little bit. Hold on. I should have taken it off. Forgive me. I'm going to say, hold on, it. And now you telling me that someone has find it in the kindness of their heart to bless me with a ticket? That's what
0: happened
2: to me?
0: Yes, that's what happened.
2: Oh, may God bless him and bless his store basket and overflow with bountiful of blessing and his store basket never run dry. Lots of blessings from Pocketbook Team. So I don't know who you are, but if you are listening, thank you from the bottom of my heart, and may God bless you. Pocketbook appreciate it. Minister CJ, so you are playing.
0: Yes, I'm the one that's playing.
2: Pastor.
0: Yes, September 7th, I will be there. Live in living colors with the music.
2: Trust me, you're gonna look nice in a living colors.
0: Yes,
2: ma'am. CJ, the event is Sister Ivy, where she invite me, and a Shia MC. Are you a player too?
0: No, I'm not the one that playing at that event.
2: Oh, yeah, okay.
0: right. But you know what? But there is a good DJ, you know. Let me tell you something. There's a pastor that I support, Sister Houston.
2: Okay.
0: And they have a very good DJ. You won't miss it. That's you won't okay. miss Brother CJ. They're very good. I must give them prop for that.
2: Okay. And also, I'm there to support your wife. You know what I mean?
0: Yes,
2: once
0: ma'am.
2: Your MC and words that you're going to release a song from my lovely voice, you know me if you did it to cheer on. You know
0: yes,
2: what I mean?
0: Because
2: I love that voice.
0: And pocketbook. There's an event, you see? There's another event that I'm inviting some people publicly. I don't know if they'll be able to make it, but we'll yes. provide transportation. There is a young lady that is having a banquet in Queens. She let me know the cause, and she find it from the goodness of her heart to put on a charity banquet. And she said, Brother CJ, somebody introduced me to you. I don't know you. You don't know me, but I'm going to need your help. And you know, can you help me with some tickets? So I say, you could give me 10 of the tickets, and I'm playing at the event. And she don't really know much about the banquet, so I'll be helping her out a lot. So I want to have at least 10 people come on board. The tickets, they are $120, but for the CJ Gospel Hour, we're going to be selling them for $100. And
2: all
0: we
2: right,
0: just, but, we just want to support. That's right after Sister Ivy Banquet, November. That's a Friday. It's a Friday night. Friday, November
2: okay,
0: the 7th.
2: I can't sleep all day.
0: Yes, man. Are you off Saturday, right?
2: I can't sleep. What do you mean?
0: Yes, man.
2: Yeah, man.
0: All right.
2: I can't sleep all day Saturday.
0: So what I'll do, I'll be having good. A bus. I will get a bus to take over people, and plus myself can carry over a few people. Or if worse come to worse, may we ask Howard if he could drive, and then Sister Ivy will drive, and me will drive. So you know, say Howard can carry 5, Sister Ivy can carry 7, and me can carry about 3 with the set. So you know, right there, so that are 7 and 5, that are 12 and 3, that's 15. And if we need more than that, we hire a bus.
2: All right, Minister CJ, that sounds awesome. And I don't want to make promise, but I will put it on my schedule.
0: Yes,
2: because
0: ma'am.
2: Remember, you know, me, I'm a little girl, I'm a little 12-year-old too. So, we don't know how that can work out if it can be a problem with fear weekend with me.
0: Yes, I understand.
2: Let me make you know. But I'm still interested, and I will let you know as it draws closer what it looks like for me, all right, on the schedule, all right?
0: No problem.
2: And when is this again? When is this
0: It's going to be November 7th to Friday, November the 7th.
2: Oh, right after Sister Ivy.
0: Yes, ma'am.
2: I don't want to make promise, but I still, you know, it's still so interesting that I want to be there, but I will speak to you and your bride what it looks like on my
0: no
2: schedule.
0: Problem.
2: All right?
0: No
2: that,
0: problem.
2: All right?
0: Man.
2: That's fear. That's fear.
0: Yes,
2: to say,
0: ma'am.
2: You know what I mean? But Sister Ivy event, I can't wait for that one because I love to see when she MC and
0: yes,
2: she
0: ma'am.
2: Do an awesome job for the Lord. And let me just say this to you, Mr. CJ, God bless you. You are doing a wonderful job with the gift that you have.
0: For God be the glory.
2: Can I just say that to you?
0: Yes, ma'am.
2: You do, Minister CJ. You know, sometimes to me, I don't know if I'm wrong, you have this wonderful gift, Minister CJ, and sometimes, you say that you feel like you don't do an excellent job sometimes, but we, the people that listen to you have to let you know. It's an encouragement to let you know that you are doing an awesome job.
0: Thank you,
2: you
0: ma'am.
2: You are, Minister CJ. So God bless you.
0: God
2: keep
0: bless
2: up the
0: you,
2: wonderful
0: ma'am.
2: Job and keep getting better and better and better and your wonderful gift that you have received from the Father. All right? God bless you. Bye-bye.
0: God bless you. God bless you. I'm telling you, God is great all the time, all the time. And as I said, you see, because this show is like real life happening in real time, so it's not like I'm here to put on a show and like, you know, God has been good to me and he has been blessing my family and the CJ Gospel family happy and we're giving God the glory and you know, growing up and never get in trouble. God has always provided for me. So I can tell you that life. I got no problem in life. I got a roof over my head. I got shoes on my feet, clothes on my back, food to eat. I have a lovely wife. We never argue. I got beautiful kids. We never disagree with them. My mother, we never have a disagreement. All our families, everything from we were growing up, we were just loving people. I just go to the bush to look wood, and I carry the water, and I come home. I never get a beating. I'm just one good kid. And the first time I'm doing it, is when I met my wife. They say I have 4 kids, and I have some outside kids, but I don't know how it happened. You know, God is good. No. The CJ Gospel Hour is real. Let me tell you, say, we have heartache. We have headache. We grew up, the road is rocky and the road is rough. And when we go out there in the sun, it's hot. And when we go out there in the winter, it's cool. And you know what happened? We come home and we talk about real thing, because there are people out there, their wife and husband, that tonight they will be going to bed turning their back to back. And we tell us that no right. And I tell us that is reality. Reality. And sometimes as Christian too, I tell you, say, sometimes you will get mad and tell your husband too bad word. And husband will get mad and tell your wife too bad word. And them are Christian. But it do happen. And some Christian will find themselves in a problem. And then she say, Jack, what appear millions. And they say, God, my church need a roof. Me a go play the jackpot, and if me win, me a go set up some of my poor family, them a Jamaica. Me a go take a chance and play the jackpot. Hey, real thing happen in life. I'm not endorsing all these things, but it do happen. There is reality. There is reality, people. And you get the reality from the CJ Gospel Hour. And, you know, we're very transparent over here. And if you listen to the radio, you know, Brother CJ. The only thing where I believe a lot of people don't know, Brother CJ. Some people say, oh, Brother CJ, some things where you talk, Brother CJ. Me not think, say, mother, trust you if I tell you nothing. Well, on and off, you trust me if you tell me nothing. But I know that people put their trust in me and tell me a lot of things, and I will never leak it out. Never leak it out. But I'm not afraid to tell you things about myself. You know, I'm not afraid to tell you that sometimes I have diarrhea. And sometimes when I go to the bathroom, I'm cleaning up myself, my hand accidentally. Yes, sometimes your finger bust the napkin, bust the toilet paper, and little, you know what, number 2 get on your hands. I don't know if it happened to anybody, but it happened to me. And you know what? Sometimes, you know, I do blow my nose. And, you know, sometimes, you know, boogo come out of my nose. These are things that we're not proud of. Yes, sometimes I'm in the car and I do pass gas. Yes, these are things that I do. Sometimes I eat and I burp loud. And when Isabella is here, Isabella say, ew! Yes, these are just reality that happened to me, Brother CJ. And, you know, God is good. I just want to be transparent as much as possible, man. I cannot be fabricating things and just be, and as I said, maybe if I had gone to school for this, I would have pretty up some things and just do the pretty thing. But I leave that up to other announcers, other radio personnel, other preachers, other ministers to be perfect and play a perfect role. You know, it's just like one time I saw one girl and I said, the girl here straight. I say, man, what a weird girl here, neat. And I get to find out, say, one wiggy girl have on. Poor me brother CJ never know, say, a wig. You know, but I was just telling somebody, you know, I admire that girl here, man. Look how she get around the earline, them neat and everything. And they laugh at me. I said, Brother CJ, don't know, say a wig. I said, Lord of mercy. Me never know. And one time, I see one girl, you know. And I said, what a way your hair grow tall, man. Wow. me never know say people, man, me, because me know you hear low and it gets, and she laugh, I hope you say brother CJ, braids. Me say, Lord of his mercy. So, you know, I'm behind, and there are sometimes, you see, there are just some sexual activities and some name with them call sex. Women don't know. I'm behind when it come to them things there. Yes, because people will say to me, say, like, you know, what's his name was, Mr. Mail was talking about seasoning, you know what? And I had no idea what he was talking about. You know, so believe me, people of God. Blessing, blessing.
1: Well, CJ.
0: Yes, man.
1: I'm laughing. When you say you pass gas.
0: Yes, man.
1: My granddaughter, granddaughter, I hope you're with you. So, when me pass gas, he said, Grandma, you fart? I say yes. Ooh. Because it got, the word I got say, I must let it be free because it killed Mary Lee. She said, what's that? He said, it killed Mary.
0: Wow.
1: I said, Mary, let's try to keep it secret. And I got killer. So you have to let it go. Kim, I have to let it, them that it don't kill you. Since I don't understand that, Grandma. And I break it down for her. I said, let's fart be free.
0: Oh, my goodness. Next time, say win. Say next time, let the win be free.
1: That's the name, sorry.
0: No, that's the way I know.
1: Isabella.
0: Isabella called it that name, too.
1: Brother CJ, you know them are Yankee. I saw them say it,
0: yes. The other day, I passed gas and Isabella came over to me and said, Daddy, Grandpa, you know what? But I said, no. I said, Isabella, I'm very windy. No, Jamaican call it that way now.
1: That's a true story though, brother CJ, no?
0: Sister Benz, you know that is a Jamaican call it that name, but only when them accost their husband, then say, you old, you know what?
1: You old F. And I'm not going to call it PMPN. Grandma, you I say yes, because it killed Mary.
0: But it is a curse word.
1: Killer.
0: It's the name for passing gas in America, but Jamaica, tell you Jamaica use that word, I cuss them, I cuss you out. That's one of those words that link to like the four letter word and the material word. And you know, the Christian way of doing it, the D word, you know what I'm talking about. That's how Christian goes out, you know. The DM, you know, and then the back on the side, you know. Yeah, man, they have a way to do it.
1: Some of them call it the number two.
0: Yeah.
1: Number two.
0: Yeah, man. So, you know, there are some ways of doing it. Like my mother never swear before. Even when she was growing up as a little girl, I can tell her that. If somebody is close to perfect, that's my mother. My mother would say, "What the can pan do?" Yes, man. That is our word. And what she used to do, she used to describe the girls, you know what, and say, "Wash your biscuit." And the boys, she would say, "Wash your tampi." Yes, there are just some words that she used. There's some. I'm describing things.
1: I have a friend, and he said, Benz, I have a door, a door. He said, what are you talking about, man, door? You don't know what is door? So yes, I got you. I know what you're talking.
0: Yes.
1: I call it all kind of names, Brother CJ. All kind of names.
0: Yes, man, I tell you.
1: Yeah, it was an happy time we have last night, Brother CJ. God bless you. Have a wonderful day now.
0: God bless
1: you. I'm here listening to you. God bless. Have it locked.
0: All right. Keep it locked. I'm telling you, man. I'm telling you. So, Sister Donette Dottie Thomas, bless your heart. And also, Sister Joseph out of Trinidad and Tobago. Sister Donna Robinson, go and big up yourself. I tell you. Each and every one that is locked. But I don't think anybody is listening now. Everybody else gone. Call them, say, boy, you know, Brother CJ, I can't stand listen to him. I'm telling you. Blessing, blessing.
3: Blessing, blessing. Minister CJ, oh, can I forget to big up your son? Oh, my God. What
0: Michael.
3: A sweet young man.
0: Yes, man.
4: Oh, Lord.
0: Hold on a second for me. Caller, please hold, please hold. Yes, man.
4: You're so humble, Minister CJ.
0: Yeah, man. He was my he was my bodyguard.
4: That was Michael last night,
0: yeah,
4: right?
0: That was Michael. Yes, man.
4: Yes, Malika, yeah. You're so humble and well-disciplined. Oh, my God. Wow.
0: To God be the glory.
4: Yeah.
0: Great things he has done. Thank you so much, my sister.
4: I'm going to pray for some money and say, man, this was so need. Jesus. I said, the young man, oh, God, there's something about him. Oh, whenever I come against those two young men, is there a present? I don't know. I hear Pastor didn't say the same thing the other day at Easter Manor. She said, when they're walking, they came with a present. They came with such a peace. They talk about the two son ministers, DJ, for real.
0: Yes, man, them God fear.
4: Every time I come against them, there's something about them. Oh, my God. Even Pastor didn't say the same thing the other night at Easter Manor. She said, there's something when the two of them, when the two young men walk in.
0: Yes, man.
4: For real. Oh, my God. No, for real. For real, Minister CJ. Mm-mm. Something about Malachi and Michael.
0: Yes, for real.
4: Last night he saw humble sit there by himself. Oh my God.
0: Yes, man. He can.
4: Two young man, but you know they are special.
0: Yes, they're
4: I'm
0: special.
4: I'm praying for some money to sow some seed. Yes, man. Yes,
0: I'm telling you. I was a sweet her direction.
4: What you say?
0: Sow the seed in her direction.
4: I'm a wire deep today when God bless me.
0: All right, God, no problem.
4: Oh, God, Minister Ivy, oh, Jesus. Those two, oh, Lord, have mercy, Minister Ivy, me can't tell you, but we'll talk.
0: All right.
4: There's something about your sons, those two young men. I'm telling you. Mm-mm.
0: And I know you alone things, so. I know you alone things, so. I know you alone things, so. One time, one lady just gave me, say, Ivy, I'm gonna give you $200 for them. One time, one lady do it. Well, yeah, man, one pastor lady one time saw one seed at $200 with her life. Alright, so big up yourself,
4: big up Minister CJ. Blessing Malachi and Michael. Blessing, love you both.
0: Alright.
4: Good work.
0: God bless you.
4: Alright, Minister. God bless. Blessing.
0: Blessing. I'm telling you, Brother Goody and Sister Goody is still locked. Sister Colleen Smith is still locked. And of course, Sister Lily Brown is still locked. But I'm telling you, man, God is great. I wish I could come and just pretend to be the perfect Christian and all of that, but that's not in me. That's not in me. I'm telling you, music.

God is great. God is great. It was all for my good. I'm telling you, man. What a song.

0: children. For more information, you can contact Brother CJ at 914-830-7989 or Sister Ivy at 914-912-8649. And you can sell it at either number. It's our hot. It's our nice. One more year for them. Brother CJ celebrating. Make sure to come out and all. It's our night.
1: Hello, hello, hello. Yes, it's that time again when the wonderful folks over at Elim Church of God, under the leadership of Reverend Marcia Pennicott, present their 2026 Fish Fry. 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
4: 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And guess who? Me, my friend, Stephen Peninsulin, will be in town alongside Brother Patrick Reed, Brother Paul Marlon Anderson, Sister Sakisha. Ha-ha! MC, Brother Ron, you no good again, Stephen. It no free. Me say a $40 fee comes in. Hey, you think I let me tell? Also featuring GAC, Voice of Triumph. Me a talking choo-choo, God no. You want to know? Call the number 917-767-9138 or 347-557-2217. Gospel Explosion, July 11, 2026. Mount Vernon, he's sitting, turn up, he gone. Me ready, boom.
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6: That was Michael. You see, Michael always come to help me to carry the equipment.
7: Oh, okay. I see when he passed. Oh, you know me see him? Let me show you how me see him. I know he was there. Since she kind of talk about it, just a piggyback a little bit of what she said. Not everything, but just this. And I didn't know he was there. And when I saw him came to you and said something to you, right, Minister CJ? And
6: yes,
7: then
6: man.
7: I see he took his mother pocketbook
6: yes.
7: and took it to us. Right? Am I talking truth?
6: You're right, man. You're right. We are telling just an old pocketbook. Pocketbook. You look, you say name, hold your hand and carry you go over Ivy.
7: You're too cute. Minister CJ, you're too cute. I'm just want to say, coming with Sister Ivy Bob, me see her when she did it early. Coming, let me go early, cause me get for flex in her early commit. You know what I mean? And then I mentioned become and twin a little bit. So anyway, when she said pocketbook, me you know, me go up, they go sit down. And I say, but you know, society, anywhere your husband are playing and once you're not ministering, you know, you go sit down beside your husband all the time. You always do. And she said, yes, Pocket, that's true, that's true, that's true. But she go stay down on the floor and meet at the door with, you know, when the guests them are come for ticket. And so, so me say, when she come and give you the pocketbook, me say, when she did that.
6: Yes,
7: so when she come now and take it, like, you know, dad, mom said she need a pocketbook, you know what I mean?
6: Yeah,
7: and
6: man.
7: He missed it, and I succumbed me, no, no, he was there, but I didn't know which one he was. You know
6: yes,
7: what I mean?
6: Man. Cause
7: them so identical, me can't tell. You know
6: that's
7: what I mean?
6: True. They,
7: I don't know which to, one. So yeah. That was Michael.
6: Yeah, that was Michael.
7: Okay, okay. And when mom left, he was still at the door.
6: Yes.
7: I turned around and he was, right, Minister CJ?
6: Yeah,
7: he
6: man.
7: He was still there. Right.
6: He was letting out people and letting in people.
7: That was so funny. Yes, I turned around and I said, okay, he's still, because I thought he was going to leave with his mom. You know what I mean? Like she would drop him home and then, you know, go to, you know, whatever. But he was still there. So I said, okay, then maybe my way to Minister CJ. But as I said, I didn't know which one of your, you know, the son he was. You know what I mean? Because we can't tell him apart. I just can't. And that's like a gift. But anyway, Minister CJ, For the birthday, for all the artists, Sister Ivy said he's going to perform at one of, Malachi is going to perform at one of the event name. Which one again?
6: Yes, well, he's going to be performing on the 7th of September at Apostle Bennett's birthday celebration.
7: Oh, that's
6: that's the one that you got the ticket for. Yes, he's going to be performing there.
7: Okay, that's good. But didn't you say him have another booking again?
6: November at Sister Ivy.
7: Oh, okay.
6: Yes, ma'am.
7: Okay, so in our perform Apostle Bennett birthday bash.
6: Yes.
7: Boy, so Minister CJ, that means if I go deep in the Bible, some of them bring something new too. You know,
6: I'm always improve. I'm always a come with something new.
7: If I go deep, if I go deep, trust me,
6: yes,
7: man. It's a good nice. It's a good nice. Minister CJ, how many artists, gospel artists, is gonna like sing? Since you did mention it earlier that you're gonna have like a few.
6: In November?
7: You know of them yet? You
6: November?
7: Know of them yet?
6: Well, we're not so sure, but we know Minister Patrick Reed gonna be there, so, and I know Caswell Daly out of Brooklyn gonna be there.
7: Oh, I love him.
6: And Minister
7: female?
6: Douglas.
7: And female?
6: We're gonna try to fit a female, and we don't know, but we don't.
8: I'm gonna be there.
6: Sister Ivy are gonna minister too, you know.
7: Sister Ivy, stop.
6: No, Sister Ivy is going to be minister. Yes, and she and Minister Patrick Reed are going to do God is standing by too.
7: Oh, God! Is that... Boy, Sister Ivy, no. No, no, no. Me don't let you go in a minister. Me not old. Me not try for old. But Sister Ivy, Sister, don't play with me. No, Sister, please. And I mean that in a good, good, respectable way. Do not play with pocketbook. Are you serious?
9: I'm serious. Pocketbook. Blessing to Radio Land. Pocketbook. Remember at Brother...
7: Don't make me promise you can't keep it.
9: Listen up. 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
7: up.
9: Listen
7: up. You're fulfilling the last one. Thank you.
9: All right? Then
7: don't make me this one, you know, and can't fulfill it.
9: No, man. You must make your yay be yay, your nay be nay. So my yay is going to be yay.
7: You don't make your left hand, no. All right? All right? All right? But Sister Ivy, seriously, right?
9: I'm telling you. Yes, man. I'm telling you.
7: Why we can't wait, Sister Ivy? And Mr. Yeah. With the flyers, what Uno have up? Trust me. Oh, you saw it pretty? You saw the flyers pretty? And I shine and I glisten. What? Oh, and then, Sister Ivy, let's take a good moment. Trust me. And then, second night, meet us back this. Mr. CJ, blessing.
6: Blessing. I'm telling you, God is great all the time. All the time. I tell you, November the 2nd is going to be awesome because you know what we're going to do. As I said, we're not going to have more than 4 ministers sing, minister that night because you know, we have to do a lot of things. Or maybe 5, but if 5 sing, believe me, it's going to be in timing. It's going to be in timing and good timing because we want people to minister because sometimes when you give somebody 1 or 2 song, they just like rush. So you want them to relax because you see like, oh, Minister Patrick Reed relax. Or him relax and just turn up the thing. So I saw the thing, I go on. I tell us, so we're looking forward to have a great time. We're looking forward. But I tell us that on the September the 7th, Apostle Michael Bennett, you know what happened? Sometime when you mention Michael Bennett, he might just ask God to granny and say, so. But I forget I put the apostle in front. So then we can say, Apostle Michael Bennett, birthday celebration, Sunday, September the 7th at Eastwood Manor, 3371 East Chester Road. We're looking forward to have a great, great, great, great time in the Lord. It promises to be great. So let me get back into the music, tell you.

0: Blessing, blessing. Hello?
1: My sister?
0: Yes, my sister. Blessing to you. How you doing?
1: Oh, my sister, lovely.
0: Sorry about that. Mercy, I click. Go ahead. I got your full attention now. I got your full attention, audio.
1: Okay.
0: Yeah, man. I was on a call. I was on a call, so I was trying to tell him that I called him back, but then he come to my mic, make it sound like a human talk to.
1: Yeah, but I understand.
0: Yeah, man.
1: But yeah, listen, you come here, come on, you know?
0: Yes.
1: I think one day, last week, the way that I hear promoted that concerned,
0: yes,
1: I shook my head several times. I'm not trying to dilute what you did. I commend you for, you know, the way that you promoted. And it was good to hear Adrian Cunningham the day when he came on as well.
0: Yes, man.
1: I haven't heard him in a while.
0: Right.
1: Like that, you know, when he came onto your program.
0: Yes,
1: but,
0: man.
1: You know, kudos to you for your selfless and unconditional support to other people.
0: Yes, man.
1: And I'm open and trusting that the Lord will send some souls like, I'm not saying because everybody's their own, that the Lord will send some blessings similar to those that you offer to people, to you, your family, and your ministry.
0: And Sister Adia, could I tell you what I'm praying for? I didn't really pray. I wish, cause sometimes, you know, I didn't go down and say, Lord, please so and so. But what's my wish list for this year is to get two or three more Hanier radio personnel who is in sync with us. I can get other people in, you know, because a lot of people ask, but I just want to get the right person. You know, like the Anir people that we have now, they're very good and we feel like family. But I want to get, say, two more persons, you know, like, say, for example, like this evening when we get off now, somebody would take it like from probably 3 until, say, 5. Somebody take it from 5 until 7. That's what I'm hoping for. And I'm hoping for to get a couple people in the slot, like right after Pastor Campbell come on Tuesday, like from 4 until 6, somewhere there. And I'm hoping to get somebody from on Tuesdays when Sister, like from about 3 to 7. Thursdays, I mean, and 3 to 7. 3 to 4. No, 3 to 5, and then 5 to 7. Cause with 1 hour, sometimes it just go by too fast. Just get a couple people on board, and I'm hoping to get some money to fix the transmitter, so it can, you know, cause a few people that used to get the radio not getting it anymore. But I understand we have a little problem with it. So those are my things in ministry that I'm hoping for. I'm wishing for, so you can help me wish, all right?
1: I certainly do that. And you said that you didn't go down and pray. Go down on your knees and pray and ask God. Because it's easier like me sometimes. But so God did not say this, I desire my heart. I don't go down and suck like ashes about it, but because I tell you, desire my desires of my heart. Yes. And it is good that, you know, I like it that we serve.
0: Yes.
1: We don't always have to go down in a sackcloth and ashes. He knows the cries of our heart.
0: Yes,
1: and we can,
0: ma'am,
1: say to him anytime, anywhere, as long as we are doing it in accordance.
0: Amen.
1: So, you know, what he would desire. But Brother Caesar, by Alistair.
0: Yeah, man.
1: And for our business.
0: All right, then. God bless you, my sister.
1: Good blessing.
0: Blessing. I'm telling you, man. I'm telling you, God is great. God is great. And once again, the number to reach us, it is 718 715-4668. 718-715-4668. 718-715-4668. God is great. And I'm telling you, man, I would love money. I would love a house. But I don't really, those are not my main things and the main things on the agenda. What's on my agenda is for like my kids them to get saved, family to get saved, and all of that. There are a lot more things come ahead of material things. But if material thing comes, I'll appreciate it. But I want to see people more happy. I want to see more love, more unity in the Bronx. I'm telling you.

0: Evangelist Martin. Blessing, blessing, blessing.
1: Blessings, my brother.
0: Blessing to you, my sister. How you do?
1: Blessings to Radio Land. Blessings to the doc.
0: Yes, man.
1: Blessing, Jim. Can I ask you a question?
0: Sure, go ahead.
1: Why are you wearing glasses?
0: Because it make me see the fine print them good.
1: So why you look over the glasses?
0: I don't know. Is that the glasses always a drop off of my face? Me don't know why.

0: I mean, if I keep pushing it up, and some people wear glasses, just stay there. I never get comfortable in glasses.
1: I ever sit down and look by you, I say, why am I wearing my glasses and I look over it? Then what purpose?
0: I don't know, man. It's like it's always dropping off my face, man. And I try to let them tighten the frame, and it still drop off of my face. Me don't know what to do.
1: I'm one sister, right? Come right at the front of the seat. Come on, ask her a question too.
0: Mm-hmm.
1: Why she wear the mask? If it cover the nose or the mouth?
0: I don't know.
1: Of her nose.
0: Yeah.
1: But I want to tell you, you know, she's a pretty woman.
0: I'm telling you.
1: No, man, you ever see sister right good? He said she moved the mask and not talk to me. He said, kiss me, mother, so she pretty behind it. No, man, I want a pretty woman, man.
0: I'm telling you, man.
1: It was a really good event. Adrian Cunningham.
0: Yes, man.
1: The man did an awesome job.
0: Nail it again. Nail it.
1: He said the man did an awesome. You know, so the man come out good, man. All him shoes burgundy, you know. The man turn up, man.
0: Yeah,
1: you never notice it.
0: The outfit did look good, man.
1: The shoes have like a dazzle. And when you look, you see the burgundy. Yeah, man. The man come out, man. The man perform.
0: Yeah.
1: And I want to tell you, brother CJ, this girl that got baptized in Pastor Bennett Church.
0: Uh-huh.
1: Me know her as Lou from Cayman.
0: Yeah.
1: And the first time I saw Lou, it was at Tony Touch birthday party.
0: Yes.
1: At Wembles. And I see the person walk up and I said, me know her. And she come to me and said, Donna, he said, back foot. Look how we call meet up.
0: Somebody
1: when me and she go down Emmanuel Road, a key man, you know.
0: Wow.
1: Yeah, man. And that Lou, you call Lou steer them ball, because she come in on my territory if you beat me.
0: Yeah?
1: No, man. Yes, man. She a Angie. No, man. I'm a run out, man. I said, no, man. You can't come from my turf and beat me. I and grab me, I say, everywhere you go, you bring the ghetto with me. So me say, you let go me. You beg she come, you come beat me. I lie, you tell me that for angle and bungalow.
0: So when I never and fight? Say, when I never did fight?
1: Me say, no, man, she have to run out of my territory, man.
0: Okay.
1: No,
0: are
1: you
0: workplace?
1: She run, man.
0: Are you workplace, she come?
1: No, man, I'm a yard.
0: She come at your yard? We fight you, okay, man?
1: In my one room, okay, man. Because she and Angie are the friends, so they come for me. Even Angie that run out of her room, man. No, man, me don't glam bangler, man.
0: So what, you and Angie man. Live together? Hold on. You and Angie live in, you and Angie rent a room, same place?
1: No. In Cayman, the room was side to side.
0: Uh-huh.
1: So Angie and Scorpion was a couple, and then me and Ian on the other side. But somehow me and Angie got into it, and then Lou come now and join Angie. For me.
0: Uh-huh.
1: I say, I joke here, mate. You can't come on my territory. So, me laugh at Angle and Bangle. She laugh at run up, man. Your mother, you can't beat me for my turf, brother CJ.
0: So, she run.
1: Oh, man, you can't beat me for my turf. And you better you have to go kill me. But, you know, I saw her last night. Me, I look at her like, because she looked the same, but, and she walk up and she said, Donna, you know, say Angie passed away. Me say, what?
0: Wow.
1: So I got her number.
0: Yes, so, man.
1: It's good to see, you know, she got saved and turned her life around. But it's a small world. Cayman Island.
0: Wow.
1: Buck up in a dance hall and now we're going to buck up in the church.
0: Hold on. You know, you used to go dance at Cayman too?
1: Yes.
0: Jamaican dance?
1: Yes.
0: Everywhere Jamaican go, then take the music. Lord of mercy. They dominate everywhere, man.
1: Yeah.
0: Wow.
1: Yeah, man, we used to party, man, because we end up and became friends.
0: Uh-huh.
1: Yeah, we became friends, and then we used to go parties and all of that. And so, then I came here. and I buck her up in the club again at one wow. party.
0: Anyway, club they will not find it.
1: I know. Last night we buck up at church, so that was good.
0: I'm telling you, man. Sister really Cynthia good. Blanc, bless your heart, Sister so, Cynthia.
1: Yeah, so it was good to see her because I need to get more info on Angie. You know, sad to hear she passed
0: away. Oh, she passed away a long time or recently?
1: Recently, around 2 to 3 weeks. She
0: so she not buried yet?
1: No, because she passed away around 3 weeks. So
0: where? In Cayman yeah, Island or in Jamaica?
1: The Cayman Island. So I'm going to see if I can get in touch with Scorpion.
0: So Angie, older than you?
1: I think, you know, we're all the same age group, you know.
0: Oh, okay.
1: I think we're all the same age group. So I'm going to get
0: So I wonder if I Scorpion.
1: But I'm just saying it's a small world.
0: Yeah, man, me wonder if I scorpion bite her.
1: No. I don't know. I don't know why they call him scorpion. But I don't know. But when we tell us a man clean, a him that man. Brother did clean like a whistle man, not a pin drop. But last night was really a good event. I like the dark dress.
0: Yeah,
1: the
0: man.
1: Dark dress is a dress where it's vibrant.
0: Yes.
1: Even if you pretend not to see her, that dress you have to see her. So if you say you're not see her, I lie you to. Because it's loud. You have to see her. Yeah. It's a nice color. Again, too. You have some, you know, I lie you, the CJ Gospel Hour come out for Minister Reed last night.
0: Definitely.
1: Yeah, man. Because when I look at Mr. and Mrs. Henry, beautiful couple. Yeah, you know who is Mr. and Mrs. Henry, right?
0: Yeah, man. Secret.
1: Listener. Beautiful couple. When I look at Sister Eunice and her husband, and, you know, his sister was in the audience.
0: And you know who was there, and you guys would know? The Parker from the corner was there.
1: Okay.
0: Yeah, you may talk about the Parker from the corners, right?
1: Yes.
0: Yeah, they were there.
1: You know, when I look at DKNY and Sister Kango Lady, you know, looking good. You know.
0: I mean, I think if you really know Miss and Mrs. New Rochelle good.
1: Mr. No,
0: and
1: I
0: Mrs.
1: don't.
0: Yeah, Mr.
1: I
0: and
1: don't.
0: Mrs. Mr. and Mrs. New I Rochelle don't. Was there. You know.
1: But you know, who me that watch last night, and when you look for a man like that, you know, say them man there, I did some. Done man when them all step out all in a party or go nowhere, you know, you have to look, you know. The man can drop foot, man, and the man can dress, man. I don't know if it's a clocks he have on, but it matching your whole outfit. The man turn up. Mr. Bell,
0: Lord of mercy, made a ring for Yannick last night.
1: Yes, man. Nice couple, man. They were looking real good. The man sharp, man. Man has some foot, the man. The man can drop foot, man.
0: Yes, he's a very good dancer.
1: Yeah, man. I wonder if it's a clock or a roach killer in my van. Yeah, man. The man turn up, man. And awards was there. It was overall a good event. I was happy I was there to support Minister Michael. You know, Minister Brown. Yeah, man, the color that she have on, it compliment her real good. She really look nice in that color.
0: Yes, man.
1: Yeah, Sister Benzel really look good. And you know, me like the touch of yellow. Yeah, it bring a vibe.
0: Yes,
1: it make
0: man.
1: It look. Yeah, and bring it. It bring. It bring.
0: Hold on a second. Yeah, hold on a second. Blessing. Blessing. How you do? Hello?
2: Sister Donna still there.
0: Yeah, man, hold on. Yeah, Sister Yannick.
2: Sister Donna, blessing. I want class in my van.
0: A clock, so okay.
1: Sister, me no shoes, brother CJ. The man turn up.
2: Yeah, England, me buy him.
0: Wow,
2: you know.
1: Sister, a man turn up. Yeah, man.
2: Yeah, man, I'm turning
1: up. Man, turn up, man. I know look good, man.
2: Yeah, man, me turn him up, man. I want him, man. Me actually, I'm going to shop and turn him up. Me, I tell you.
1: And, man, I show me never want to come over. Because sometimes you can't.
2: Yeah, me say what I say. Me say what
1: me
2: I
1: say,
2: say
1: man. Yeah. Me say, me same time, me see Mr. Bell, me have to go really introduce Mr. The man sharp, man. Yeah, man. The man sharp, man. Me know say a clogged, man. No, man, that's yeah, not man. A ballet, man. It has to be a clogged.
2: No, it's like. A clogged, man. When we go to England, we're there. Me going to, yeah, me get the clogged, see him. Because you know, we have your husband and him a good man, too. You have to take care of him.
1: Oh, no, they look real nice,
2: take
1: man.
2: Take care of him. You have to make him clean. You can't clean and your husband not clean. You can't go out and you look good and your husband not look good. That's not enough. You have to make him clean like how you clean.
0: And I see a lot of ladies do that, you know. Then ladies then look sharp and the husband look like chug-along. I was calling to my granny and my granny word that, you know, they look like chug-along. And then sometimes you have some man clean, you know. Yes, some man clean and then wife look like chug-along.
3: Look sharp and the husband look like chug-along.
4: You're about to come.
3: Granny, I'm a granny girl, you know, like chug-along. And then sometimes.
0: I'm telling you, man.
2: Yeah, we turn down the music. Yeah, but me, I said, yeah. Anna, you can't sharp. And yeah, your husband, I go.
4: You don't make him sharp.
2: No.
1: That's true.
2: Me, man.
1: Me
2: make him
1: sharp
2: and look sharp too.
1: Yeah, man. Me like that, man. Yes, yeah, man. That's how it man.
2: When we go back,
1: because you say him not look
2: some
1: good.
2: Some barefoot pants, you know, Dana. Some barefoot pants and some shoes, you know. Me say, dust of them there. And can I'm going to buy Nike and jeans and t-shirts and nice pants there. Clean him up.
1: Yeah.
2: I said, that's what I'm doing. And then I go to every day. You have to care yourself.
1: True, because,
2: yeah, man.
1: Sister Yannick, if you come out and you stay good and him not stay good, I see him radio, yes, I'll go chat to you now.
2: Yeah,
1: you see him out, you sit down, you go chat to you. I said, no, man, how she make the husband look so... Yeah.
2: Yeah.
1: So you
2: see when
1: you come
2: to
1: the
2: board? Yeah, man, a true man.
1: You have to talk. You have to compliment. Sharp. Yes,
2: yeah,
1: he was looking really, really sharp, man. Both of you was looking real lovely. Real lovely.
2: Yeah,
1: but sometimes I have to emphasize upon the man them when they come out and look nice. Yeah, man.
2: True,
1: man. Sharp, man. We couldn't wait to talk about the shoes. Sister Rice, what's wrong with you? But, you know, CJ, you have to compliment people when they look good. You know, it's a blessing.
0: That's
1: because
0: true.
1: You see, God bless you so you can come out and look good. You know, compliment the couple. They were looking really good.
0: That's
1: you
0: so
1: know?
0: True.
1: It encouraged them to continue to compliment each other. They were all of the couple, them were looking good. Sister Eunice, Pumpkin Man, you know, Silent Listening, Beautiful Wife. Yeah, well, looking good, man. Everybody. Now, when we see your brother CJ, I said, thank God didn't get the dress code.
0: Oh, man.
1: Yeah, man, can you always come without that dress code?
0: I tell you, man. But yeah, you know what I'm here saying?
1: I said, thank God didn't get it.
0: Me buy the yellow shirt a long time, you know. And the thing there, I'm going at the drawer and buck it up. And me say, wow, you know, me I take a wear off. And what did that why me put in there? And so me I said to myself, you know, so me iron it out, man, and me try on it, and me say, I was gonna wear it somewhere. And me put it back here, man, me fully and put it back, but she is kinda have a little linen, and 100% linen, but I like 70% linen in it. And then me say, oh my goodness, you know what, me not kill the outfit here, you know. Me not kill the shirt here. Yeah. And when me hear them announce there is a touch of yellow or black, and me I say, me I know me that them attack, But then me remember, say me have the yellow shirt, and me say, boy, you know, say me I go wear it. Me know me I go kill you, you know. But me not care. Me love yellow, and me I go wear it again. And you know, one of the funniest thing, you see the jacket where Minister Michael Reed have on, you know, say about 3 weeks ago, me buy one.
1: Really?
0: Same thing, me say, yeah. Lord of mercy. Me say, can you imagine? Yeah. Can you imagine? Me have to look funny and see if I see anything, but me almost sure I see anything. But for me, did fit close, and me realize I put on a couple of weight. So me no know if it a go fit me still.
1: But not give it back, or you will lose the weight.
0: Yes, me go lose it, man. Me go do more exercise.
1: Yeah. But it was overall a really good concert. I'm happy that he got the support. It was such a pleasure to watch the triplets.
0: So,
1: you know, me don't know them. Yeah, me don't know them different, you know. It's just nice to see sisters interacting.
0: Yes.
1: And the love. Uh-huh. You know, it's a joy to see that.
0: Yes.
1: So you barely see family really have that connection.
0: Yeah, what happened now? I know.
1: When you see it, it's joy.
0: Mm-hmm. I know Trish good. But guess what happened? Because Trish is away now, like probably about 3 years or 4 years. Guess what happened now? When me see her now, she and her another sister, boy, me have to look good for know the difference. One sister me know the difference. But she and the other sister, them identical. So it kind of hard for me know the difference.
1: Yeah. But, you know, I'm happy, you know. A lot of us come out and support Minister Michael Reed because, you know, he's a people person. It was good to see Sister Goodley looking lovely.
0: Yes, man.
1: You know, yeah. Because if you look good, you know, come here, I say, which white woman this? But when we look good, she says, the famous sister. Did you see her shoes?
0: Oh, Marvin Goodley?
1: I designed their back a hit, man.
0: No,
1: me
0: never,
1: over,
0: me
1: man.
0: Never see her because she did the way out front and me did the way up top. And as me say, me not have like a glitch in the set, so me wasn't a happy camper at all. I didn't even know if the concert was nice. Now you all telling me.
1: It was beautiful.
0: I was just like scratching my head. I was there and saying, what to do? But thank God the minister, they never show me up. Because them just make it flow. So I don't think 70% of the audience know what was taking place. Maybe 25 or 30. And some little like, you know, more time, it's like the track, I skip a little. I mean, I said, Jesus, my God. Wow.
1: And it's so good to see Sister, Edwards coming out frequently, you know.
0: It's
1: really good. And to see her so vibrant and happy and loving the Lord, it's really good, you know. Cause when I look and I see Missionary Martin, he said, no, sir, you know, sir, Jamaican people full of fashion. Yeah, man, sandals are hot as sparkle. Yeah, man, likes it. Yeah.
0: Yes, man, as I said, you see, the people that turn up, because you have Missionary Martin,
1: yes.
0: Sister Olive the Dancer, DKNY. DKNY. A whole lot of people show up. A whole lot of people.
1: Kiango Lady. Pumpkin Man, myself. Jackie.
0: Yes, ma'am. Donnet wasn't there.
1: Yannick and her husband. Sister Eunice, sister-in-law, that's Pumpkin Man's sister.
0: Mr. and Mrs. New Rochelle.
1: You know,
0: Tyler's
1: listener.
0: Yes. What about them?
1: You said Mr. and Mrs. New Rochelle was there.
0: Yeah, man. The park up on the corners was there. Lot of CJ Gospel, our people were there. And we just reload some name where we can remember.
1: And
0: you know, was here to Valerie Mount Vernon was there with a friend, I think.
1: Oh, she was?
0: Yeah, man, Valerie Mount Vernon was there too.
1: Oh, I didn't know she was there.
0: Yes, man. People. And I don't know if Dryfoot did show. Dryfoot was there with a friend too. So I trust me, man. A whole lot of people, you know. Because you know what? Pocketbook say, you know, she bought the ticket, but she wasn't going to come. But when she hear it advertised Friday, she said, boy, she come, because when she hear say, we do the music and all of that. So, you know, believe me, when the advertisement, when the program done, it's like, people calling me and say, Brother CJ, save a ticket. And I remember Friday, when it was the last, I think it was Friday, as the program over, so somebody called Sister Ivy for 2 tickets. So, you know, it, advertisement is good, man, when you promote things like that. Because what happened, if you have 100 people listening to the program, right? Somebody might get a phone call and they're distracted. Somebody might, boy, they're eating something. And you know, the food I eat, them probably are listening with 1 ear, but they're focused on the food. And maybe sometimes somebody going to the bathroom and, you know, so they're not going to hear everything 100%. So then we hear 50%. So maybe they didn't pay attention to what I, when they hear the advertisement, but Friday was a day where everybody know what was happening on Sunday.
1: My only say, I hope when you have your event, you put in energy, so.
0: I want
1: to live fit that.
0: Well, I'm going to try my
1: very
0: best.
1: Yeah, man, you promote it, man. I'm not lying to you. Yeah. I say, I'm going to sit now and make you promote it for me. I'm not lying to you, because I can't lose.
0: No, I'm telling you, man.
1: Lose, man. Yeah, man, even if people don't know me, well, you promote me, they might come out for know me. Mm. But it was a good event. I'm happy. I work, me that come from, you know.
0: Yeah, man, I just stop buying your slippers and socks.
1: No, man, me know where they sit now. I go and go take off and just put on and tie my head and just roll out back.
0: So me wonder, I don't know how you feel comfortable. Every wear slippers, it a drop off on my foot. If you have some grip where sticky, where wool it by your foot, because you can't run in a slippers and you don't drop off.
1: No. I'm my style, that, but but it's a blessing when I'm listening. Thank you.
0: All right. God bless. I'm telling you, man. I'm telling you, God is great. Well, me know Sister Sonia Love and Sister Carol Williams not listening. Cause this is my favorite, one of my little segment of the program. That they are the only two that, you know, I always mess with when I do this. Yes, man. I tell you, let me get into the music.

0: Blessing, blessing. Blessing. Talk to me now. Talk to me. Caller, please hold, please hold. Talk to me, the caller.
1: This is Dryfoot. I just want to ask Dana Radio.
0: Yeah.
1: She said she asked the sister why she wear a mask. And I was the first one in there with a mask. I look around and I don't see nobody on a mask.
0: Yeah. So you didn't keep on your mask, Dryfoot, or you take it off?
1: We did take it off sometime.
0: Yeah, man.
1: I wear it for health-wise.
0: Right, right. I understand.
1: So I enjoy that thing. The person, the sister who was to come with me, is when they call her in the evening and ask her when she go and come pick me up. Is that time to tell me say she's not coming? She'll go eat her dinner and relax.
0: Uh-oh. Tell her I say she nam too much.
1: So I came with her a cab and came back.
0: Yeah.
1: When I reached home, it was 5 minutes to 12.
0: All right.
1: And I thank God. I find some friend out there, the taxi, the girl was waiting on us. Son-in-law come and pick her up and then drop me to the cat in Mount Vernon at the taxi stand here at the supermarket.
0: Wow.
1: And she go inside and she get the ride. The guy was on the station waiting for his people when wait for at night.
0: Yes.
1: So the taxi in the office call him and he come and pick me up and drive me back onto the station and take me home.
0: To God be the glory.
1: Yes, sir. And I enjoy everything.
0: Yes, man. I'm glad to know you enjoy yourself, man. And do it more.
1: I'll be able to come back to another one some places.
0: Yes, man. Because the next event will be a Pastor Bennett birthday celebration on the 7th from September. And then we will be having our banquet on November the 2nd.
1: No. The birthday and that, something other else. The banquet, me can't come there.
0: You can't come a banquet.
1: And you know what? I met who was sitting beside me. Come from St. Anne's, we had spent work at the Halcon place. But him said probably when him start work there, I wasn't living there. He and his wife sit beside me.
0: Who is that?
1: I don't even ask his name, but he's telling me he knows Faith Spen and he knows everywhere. Because I was living where they do the red dirt down, and it come down to your town.
0: Okay.
1: Yeah. So I wasn't alone. God is good. And I thank everybody, and it was good.
0: Yes.
1: That testimony at that singer that talk about prison and all those things.
0: Yes.
1: That's how God works.
0: Yes, man. The Lord work in a mysterious way.
1: Mysterious way. Yes, because when I say I'm determined to go, and everything work out right. So you are a blessing. Love you all.
0: Love you to Dryfoot. God bless.
1: Okay. Bye-bye.
0: Bye-bye. No, I'm telling you, God is great. God is great all the time. All the time. You know what? Me, I could play one different song. You know what? Let me start it and then I'll tell you.

0: Blessing, blessing, blessing.
1: Blessing again, Brother CJ. Let's continue this wonderful, you know what I mean, what you did last night with your beautiful wife, what you did at the concert. I'm going to have to continue that, this, you know, conversation with her on her program when she comes on tomorrow. But anyway, Minister CJ, you say since from it came on the air, you so many people has been calling in, well, the listeners have been calling in and giving you a feedback of last night. Epic, you know, yes, what I mean? Ma'am. Wonderful, you know, celebration with him last night, giving you the feedback. Isn't that beautiful, Minister CJ, that can happen?
0: Yes, that is beautiful, beautiful, beautiful.
1: And usually, Minister CJ, it's always when you and Sister Ivy have phone event and it's finished and over with, you know, your phone line blew up like 10,000 fire stick with us calling in and telling you guys how much of a wonderful, you know what I mean, time with you guys. So to get in all this feedback just for this program yesterday, it was not your program. It's a blessing, Minister CJ. But you know why?
0: Yes.
1: Because you and your wife was a part of it. You know that,
0: amen,
1: right?
0: Amen, amen, amen. And you know.
1: Yeah, you guys were a part of it. So that's why we calling in to tell you that it was awesome because you were part of it. But Minister CJ, I call to say this, Malcolm. There's a sister that I want to say, I just love her energy. I love her energy. And this sister is, can I give her a shout out?
0: Sure.
1: You know her.
0: Go ahead.
1: You know her too.
0: Go ahead.
1: DKNY.
0: Yeah,
1: DKNY. This is DK. I love her. I met her, well, I heard her in Unukala name all this time. You know what I mean? For years since Minono. Pond the radio over the years, and she's a juice lady, and
0: yes,
1: all that. And I remember one day, if I could just a sweet little testimony about her. I remember one day on Wetlands Road, I was going somewhere, crossing the street, and she was going into a store. I'm not going to say this to her. And I think I said this already. And she didn't see me. I saw her because I remember her face, and you guys talked so beautiful about her over the years. And I said, hi, darling. And she said, what? I'm fucking with her. Mr. CJ, that 1 minute turned into, that I saw her, turning into hours of talking.
0: Wow.
1: Can you believe that?
0: To God be the glory.
1: Hours. It was so wonderful having that conversation with her. And she's so down to earth, isn't
0: yes,
1: it?
0: Yes, man. Yes, man.
1: So cool, Minister CJ, talk to me. You know more than me. So may I talk to you?
0: Yeah, man, you're talking. She's just a warm person. Warm, nice person.
1: Yeah, DK, she's so down to earth. And I love that about her. And every cool Minister CJ, talk to me. You know more than me. So may I talk to you?
0: Yeah, man, you're talking.

0: people feedback about them. And yes, I just want to say to her, DK, big up yourself, love your energy. Every time I see you, it's like a blessing when I see you every time. You understand
1: Amen.
0: Me? So big up yourself one more time, coming from Pocketbook.
1: Bless you,
0: Minister CJ. Bye-bye.
1: Blessing. I'm telling you, God is great. God is great. Music.

0: Hello, hello, hello. Yes, it's that time again when the wonderful folks over at Elim Church of God, under the leadership of Reverend Marcia Pennicott, present their 2026 Fish Fry. It's still $35, still reasonable. And that's going to be on July 18th, Saturday, 12 p.m. at 150 West 3rd Street, yes, at the CB Jerk Center. 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

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All right then. Gospel Assembly Church of Jesus Christ Apostolic present Gospel Explosion 2026 on Saturday, July 11. We're

0: Ashley Greed, Brother Paul Marlon Anderson, Sister Sakisha, MC, Brother Ron, you no good again, Stephen. It no free. Me say a party that if it comes in. Hey, you think I let me tell? Also featuring GAC, Voice of Triumph. Me a talkie, choo-choo, God no. 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
6: So when me I said they nah no number. 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
5: No, of course they got number. You can call Jerry, he my manager and my friend. 646-234-8856. That's a Jerry. And then if you want to tailoring alteration or posterine, you know, call Rowley. Yes, 646-538-2734. When we say Razor Express, then bad, then turn up. Your head are going to look decent, then gone.
7: My family member say, oh, Shago, she's miserable and Shago. She can't find your husband. No, no, no. I said, no, no, no, no. Don't give me a negative. No, no, no, no, no. And me and my husband, I told her that I want to rent a hotel to stay in Florida. And she said, she have a room and we're going there and we're going to have a nice time. I don't want anything negative. I forgive my auntie.
8: Yes.
7: She's the one that received me when I come to America. All what she do me, just receive me at JFK Airport and have me for the month. So she have me. She still, she do a lot.
8: Hey, man,
7: in my
8: she
7: life.
8: Do that. She know what, yeah,
7: so I forgive her.
8: You know, me and Sister Ivy was talking about that, you know. And Miss Ivy say sometimes, not say sometimes, but when people put up people in their house, you might not agree with everything what they do, but they still do a good job. I was talking to Mr. Mill, you know, and I said, Mr. Mill, you see, one of the things, if me come live at your house, you're going to find whoop a fault with me, you know. And the thing about it, because everybody, two people not always agree on the same thing. But when
7: true.
8: Yeah, but when you and I interact with each other now, we're not in each other way. So I say, you know what happened to a lot of people in this world? They don't put themselves in a position to be independent. You see, Sister Yannick, if you don't work in this country and you're lazy and if you don't save your money, you're not going to be independent because you're going to always depend on people because you're not going to be able to pay your rent. You have to catch with somebody. And, and you see anybody at all where we stay in our room and come out and work them way out of that room, they are doing good. Me give them credit because, you know, easy if it's share room with people. Because, hey, you know,
7: CJ,
8: easy.
7: Brother CJ, as I talk about this, I get a testimony. You see, up on second floor, there, I rent a two Jamaican guy. And yeah. Brother CJ, them I come from a furnished room. And Brother CJ, you know, it excited me. I never talk and never tell me. Think I'm buying bedroom set. Come on, him. Yes, he must step up in a life now, Brother CJ.
8: Yes.
7: He must step up in my left from a room. In fact, him come look on the place and him like it and him say, you know, I tell the truth. I have no furniture.
8: Yes.
7: Brother CJ, like, me say, all right, you can move in. Him say, give him the fourth. I'm saying, the fourth July, you can move in. But after the food, you don't see moving, but I see you, you swap it. And you say, you know, me, I'm going to tell you the truth, mommy. You know, I say, me don't have no furniture. It's a furniture room, me don't live in the basement, but two house black by one. I want furniture room, me live in the basement, and sometimes some friend come out for me, and sometimes some high friend, and sometimes, and me can't bear it no more. And me walk somewhere, and I see him time, you know, me a walk in a Brother CJ and the Holy Spirit to say, ask the man if he want to, if you know the body want to bedroom for rent, you know. Yes. I see him, and the man a tell me, say, I our first room live in a basement, but sometimes some sense, you know, sometimes the gas, you know, the heat downstairs, you know, the aisle, you buy the aisle, so, yes, you know, sometimes the basement have a sense, you understand, because the aisle, yes. And, you know, the basement do a lot of things down there, you understand what I mean?
8: Yes.
7: So I'm saying, can't take the scent no more, but Brother CJ, him, I come from a first room, and him, buy nice bedroom set and him call me and say, mommy, me they are working, you know, but they say if the furniture people them come, me I beg yourself to carry them up there and make them sit it up and so. And I say, yes, man. Then him call me again and I say, so my deliver and him I beg me say, yes, man.
8: All right.
7: And I say, yeah, you have to encourage people.
8: Yes.
7: And I say, yeah, me I come from a furnished room.
8: Yes.
7: And when me and my husband don't cook, we cry the poor part. Room,
8: yes, all right, you see what me I say.
7: So you have to know where you're coming from. But that's easy, I'm going to do something to learn. You have to know to adjust. You have to know to deal with people. You have to know how to deal. You have to know where you say. You don't carry on people. You have to know where you come from. You see me, where me are roots, I know where me are come from. That's easy, I know. Me born a ghetto here, I got me real wall. If I go and chat, me rust off life. Yes, when me are dealing with people, me are dealing with people with love and compassion. Come and know where me are from, Brother CJ.
8: Amen. Amen
7: me
8: to that.
7: Me know where me are from, Brother CJ. Anybody who come around me, Brother CJ, me are deal with them with love and compassion.
8: And you know what, Mrs. Sister?
7: Brother CJ, one testimony me I leave.
8: Go ahead.
7: Yesterday again, me are come out from church, and just in time to see a lady with a prom with a baby tonight and two. Other baby, two other little girls with a prom and the mother. And I come out the church and it's like the church is not done. And I say, Bell, me I got a concert, me I going to finish school, that's okay, I'm going to concert later. Because when me I got your banquet, me don't go to church, you know, because me are too tired.
8: Yes.
7: Sleep the day and sleep the whole day till the banquet. Come, I have energy for dance. Because you know me, me can't sit down.
8: All right.
7: Me can't sit down. So me have to do, me have to rest the Sunday to go to your banquet. Me no go to church. Me no go when your banquet. Me no go to church. But my husband said me could go and go there. And me go. And when me come out, me see this lady, Brother CJ. The lady, I tell me say, look, a girl have one complex in her hand. And she said, if you can, and one baby in her prom. And if you can get her money to buy one big one milk, you know, the sweet, the big milk, and some little food for the picnic then. Brother CJ, you know, Sister Yannick already.
8: Yes, man.
7: Brother CJ, you know, Sister Yannick already. Brother CJ, it's like, God, send me to those people. Like, Brother CJ, me tell you, say, me know my purpose in my life. You see the people, them, God, know my heart, and he send me to help these people, Brother CJ. to tell me always about them people if you assist them. My always, brother CJ. Anyway, me go, God has send me to them. Cause, like God knows, say, if you meet, see, anything with that person, you're going to give for by the food. So, mm-hmm. I'm always about them people, then, brother CJ.
8: Yes, ma'am.
7: I used to them about the lady. And, he said, me gave a thing. I tell my husband, give me some money. I may stop at the bank and give it back. And brother CJ, me give her money to buy the milk and something. Then when me did it now, me say, she get a prayer. So she have had a belly skin soon in the wall of her body out of the door. So I'm going for one something for cover her up. You know, cover her up a little bit and carry her in our church. Mm-hmm. Brother CJ, I'm going to tell you the truth, you know. God have to work for some of we, you know, because we're really judgmental, you know.
8: Yes.
7: God have to work for some of even the head of the church. God have to work for we, you know. Because I've been a CJ, I'm telling the truth, you know. God have to work for some of we, you know, because we're really judgmental. Let me CJ, let me tell you something. If I give somebody something, may I give them. I'm not busy if them want to take crack. May I busy if them want to take cocaine. May I busy if I hide them, I tell. But I CJ, me and he don't care. If God connect me with the woman same time, she him want me to assist her, don't it?
8: Amen.
7: Me no care what happened. Me no care if you know our life neither, but that's it. Me no care. I don't care. So I carry her in the church and them end up that them ask the church give her donation. Everybody get a donation. Which means me to get a donation and the beacon at the door, the girl donation. They make sure want to get very. But better see, me not want to go in her life. Me not want to go in her life, she tell. Me not going at that. Me not think that relevant. Right,
8: yes.
7: So. But anyway, that people, me just not want to get my mouth too much. But me not think something relevant. But anyway, better see, I me tell her, she said to me, if me have any clothes or anything, for give a look baby. And better see you, I'm going to take her number. I'm going to say, I'm not going to give you no second hand clothes. I'm not going to give you no clothes. I'm going to pick them wear, you know. I'm going to buy some brand new clothes.
8: Yes.
7: And give them. I'm not going to give you my grand picnic them second hand clothes. Better see you.
8: Yes,
7: I'm not going to give them.
8: Amen.
7: Better see you. I'm going to buy brand new clothes to the picnic them. I'm not
8: yes.
7: giving her. And I take her number. And she have me ever buy most of my Bible. And she said, I would love one of them Bible days. I'm going to say, I want to give you a Bible. She
8: yes.
7: said, I would love one of them Bible to read. And I say, okay. But say, Sunday, meet me here, so.
8: Mm-hmm.
7: I'm going to call her before Sunday. Brother Cedric, I'm going to give her a Bible.
8: Yes.
7: And Brother Cedric, I'm going to buy some clothes for the children. Brother Cedric, I don't have to give me not get me pick my grand picking them, not old, but me not get
8: yes.
7: me open, I get a brand new clothes for the picking them.
8: Amen.
7: When you give, God will bless you back.
8: Yes, man.
7: Double.
8: And you give the best, man.
7: Give people the best. I'm blessed with God. I've been connected to these people.
8: Wow.
7: And I say, God,
8: that's your that's mission, God. Man. That is your mission.
7: Yes, that's my calling, Brother CJ. But even when I go to Jamaica, Brother CJ, God connect me to those people. Brother CJ, I'm going to get 2,000 for my phone. I'm going to get 1,000. I'm going to get 3,000. Brother CJ, God connect me. But no, I'm calling those people. He want me to be a helper. That's the field that God wants. God, you know, remember I say, if God doesn't know the art, you know, him can't connect with certain people. Because I know some of you are going to say, oh, she doesn't smell good. Oh, we can't touch her hand. Oh, we can't, oh, God. Oh, this, oh, that. No, me, Sister Yannick, me not, that's not me.
8: Yes.
7: Me, I love in person. Me, I hug her.
8: Yes.
7: Me, I hug her. Because me no more than her.
8: Because
7: me know where me come from. Me
8: exactly.
7: know where God take me from. Me know where me I come from. I furnish you. Me know. So anybody who come on me no itty-tighty. I will never be itty-tighty. Me will never. But I see them left for younger Jamaica. I me see me go out one match. I me see them up the local park. The local park. The local concrete. The way I'm just touch pandas and song pandas and watch them. I say, that's all the people. But no man,
8: yes.
7: do song this and no. I say, listen, me no more than nobody. We are sitting on this. So. Me
8: yes.
7: I need no more than nobody. Me know where me come from. Me no more than nobody. But as soon as me go out to me, I go downtown, go do me ear. Some people are saying, why you not going to the ear just with the AC there? But as soon as I know more than nobody where downtown, I do the ear. Me go down there, go do me ear and support them. Same way.
8: Amen to that.
7: That's me. But as soon as
8: I tell you, and God, I go bless you for that. He's already blessing you, you know, but he's just going to carry you to some places and make you feel happy. Because the blessing, as Sister Yannick, is not say money and new car. It's to make you can wake up and feel happy and proud of all of what he has been doing in your life.
7: Yes, yes, yes, Brother CJ. And that is my calling, to help other people. Like the heart when give me, Brother CJ, and then I always pray that God bless me, that we can bless other people. So me always want to be a blessing to other people. That means me want to share with other people. You understand, Brother CJ?
8: Yes, man. To God be the glory, Sister.
7: All right. God bless you, my brother. Lock
8: God bless you. God bless you. God bless you. I'm telling you, man, what I get to realize in life, that there is a shift in life. Even being a prime minister, president, it's going to be a shift. One of these days, we're going to live to see the president of America with tattoo. We're going to live to see the senator in my dreadlocks. We're going to live to see, yeah, man, we're going to live to see First Lady, we are our mini. Yes, man. We are going to live to see them thing there. And the world is changing. And life is about changes and making adjustment to suit those changes. And everybody I make the adjustment them correct, you know, except the church. Except so-called Christian. I wouldn't say the church, because there are a lot of churches that make, because we know Sister Ivy Church, them got it down pack. Them got it down pack. There are some churches where, boy, you have to be in a three-piece suit and all of that. And as I said, me personally, if I'm going to a gospel concert at night, me wear my sneakers. If me go on Sunday night service, me wear my sneakers. Me go on watch night service, me wear my sneakers. But me not ready for wear sneakers in a Sunday morning service yet. But I'm not against it. Unless I'm passing by and they call me inside and me have on my sneakers. Yes. Because even last night concert, you know, I thought of wearing a sneakers, but me wear on black sneakers. And I said, no, sir. I wear my shoes. You know, I'm just not ready for that yet. But I know these are changes that I will have to make. And people out there, and there are some stiff-necked pastors, stiff-necked bishop out there who are not willing to make all these changes. And if they come to your church and they see you have these people around you, they criticize you and all of that. But life is changes with people like Yannick, and them I grew up, and you know, myself, Sister Ivy, you know, people look at Minister Michael Reed. Look where Minister Michael Reed is today. Look where he's coming from. You see, first time when a lot of people never get the opportunity in America, Jamaica was able to control communities was able to control people like those. And one and two of them get the breakthrough. If you're not going to sell ganja, you know, go thief, you know, blasphemy, he buck up on a rich man and him set you up as a girl. It's hard for your breakthrough, especially if you don't have a big education. Yes, you can poor and have a big education and you will get a breakthrough them time there. But what America does, you get a breakthrough and you know, if you have no big education, you just want to have the basic skills. Yes, man, you just want to know that you can read the sign them on the street. You know what I mean? You can read the sign on the street and know where you're going. You can fill out an application. But you know, if you know if you pronounce entrepreneur or what you want to call it, to be successful. And that's what I love about America. And that's why you see people like Sister Yannick, wherever, whatever church Sister Yannick going to, they're going to be a segment of the church that fight against her because they're not willing to understand that. New things, new sheriff on the block. Like on the radio, there are some people when they tune in and then listen to the CJ Gospel Hour, they not go like we, cause they don't go understand, say, radio is a new thing. And when I get in radios, I say, I didn't try to copy nobody. The people them that I try to copy, me can't talk like them. At the time, would have probably copy Barry G, but me can't talk like Barry G. My English is not that strong to talk like Barry G. I couldn't imitate Ed Barnes. I used to imitate Ed Barnes when he come on to commentate in the race sauce. But like, I'm not able to speak like those people. But at the same time, the message that they're sending out, I can send it out in a my unique way. And you know what? I started out by telling my story. The way I was brought up, the way we this, the way, because me don't know about others. And when I come in contact with that people like Yannick, you know, Dana Radio, them people, I can always repeat the story because it makes sense. You see, so that's what we do. So things are changing. But you know what I learned? And I thank God that, as I say, I used to go down, I went down some gully. I went down some valley when I go down there with people, we try to have up people. And I realized that was dangerous. I was living dangerously. As I said, Barrington Levy, and I don't know if it's who, and him, if it's him and one singer, one DJ, have one song. We don't know if a Bounty Killer, Bojo, or one of them have a song. You're living dangerously. What I'm telling you, man, I was living dangerously. But guess what happened now? Thank God that I went down that road and God protect me. Because today, nobody can carry me down on that road there. If you even see me in the street and you embarrass me, me not like it. I mean, come on, me say, Ivy, you know, say, the brother embarrass me, the sister embarrass me. But tomorrow morning, the God in me allow me to shake it off. The God in me, the God in sister Yannick allow her to shake off her auntie. And the auntie see her sister Yannick prosper. So the Bible say when your ways please him, your enemy, I always say your enemy be at peace with you. So sister Yannick auntie was not at peace, not enemy of sister Yannick, but she saw sister Yannick as somebody lesser than what she is. So she feel like she can take all kind of liberty of them because she has stay at them place. And you know, when somebody's staying at your house, man, you don't have the right to take liberty of them. You don't have the right to take liberty of them. If you're working at a job and you're a supervisor, you're not entitled to disrespect them. Because the very same person, because you might be a supervisor now, and that person going to school, and you're limited. You cannot be the CEO of the company. But that person that is coming up can be the CEO. Because that's why, you know, the Bible, you know, in Ecclesiastic, you know, he say a young, poor, smart youth is better off than a foolish, old king. Because sometimes in life is about changes, and some people have the old time way of work, and you can't work your way around it no more. Nowadays, you have to get to know how to at least check your email. Even if you don't know how to email back, you need to know how to check your email. There are just some things that, boy, you have to learn how to text. Basic things. You don't have to go to the email yet. But you have to know if you check your email when somebody send you. It's just like you have your cell phone. You got to know to check your voicemail. And you got to know how to text. Yes, man. And a lot of us can spell. But learn how to text. Because you can text somebody. And people out there, you can go to your phone. And you can say, tell sister Yannick to call me. And then you talk to Google. Press the Google. Press the button and say, tell sister Yannick to call me. And you write it down on a piece of paper. Take your time, write it down. So when you're going to your text and start text, you look from where you write down and text it. You see, there are a lot of people out there, they're so equipped, man, and there are a lot of people out there that they've gone to good school. And there are some people, there are people out there now, at the age of 12, them have to drop out of primary school. You get the opportunity to go to college until you're 25, you're 20, when you collect your masters, you're 26 years old. And when you are 26 years old, you collect your masters. And now you're 30. And somebody at 30 will drop out of high school at 12. You're gonna be more advanced than them, educational wise. But I've seen the situation where that person that has the master's degree, they're not doing well as the person who drop out of high school at 12. Because the person who drop out of high school at 12 get pregnant when they're 16, and they get pregnant again when they're 18, and have them two kids early. While you in college, when them have two kids at 18, you just get ready to go to college. And you come out of college, and them, and you know what them do? After them have them baby, them learn to turn their hand and make fashion. Some of them have to go buy two blouse for $20 and come a high gate can sell it for $25. You know, and by the time they get to realize that instead of buying two blouse and make $5 off of each one, so they make $10 for the day. They go get 20 blows. So, you know, the 20 blows, they're able to make $200 for the day. You know, so I saw the thing set up. People use what they have. You gotta use what you have. There are some people over here, they can't manage a job in our bank. And they sit down and say, they now go clean white people, you know what? No, I idiot. My brother CJ, I couldn't work in a bank. So guess what I do? I do moving. Because all me have to do is just have love and compassion and little common sense. We lift up furniture. There is always something out there that you can do. There are a lot of people out there that can't even write them name too well, and they're big in construction. They are great plumbers, you know. So, but people have a tendency, if they know your level of education, they look down on you. The days are over. Those days are over. I remember first time when me want to spell a word, there are some people that me used to call to spell the word for me. My sister Claudette made it confident her to call her to spell certain words. And Effie, you know, big up yourself, Effie. You used to call Effie. Oh, you spell that word there. But thank God to Google. Thank God to Google. I think I may have asked Sister DK a couple of times too, you know. But thank God for Google. I can Google it. You know, and people out there, man, on a video, stop, look down from people, because the time when you spend a look down from people, you could be making progress for yourself. And then there are some people, because them have a nice house and them have a Mercedes Benz park up, they're invisible, that you could never see them. 90% of people who not come a banquet and concert, if you go to some big time event and certain doctor so and so is having, you notice some banquet, the ticket them go for $250 and all 400 or 500 people there. And our banquet and food banquet 10 times nicer than that. And they wouldn't pay $150 to come to our banquet. They would use, if we raise food banquet to $150, they sabotage. They are, because them no want to see you make progress, because me and Sister Ivy now have no title. So they don't want to see us excel, because their daughter that go to high school, college and not making progress. You can't afford for brother CJ. For my son working in a college. Me can't afford for brother CJ when I got college for come make progress over him. So at the banquet they want to buy the old cigars cars deal. Me nah go. You know, and there are people that look at it like that. And it is so sad. And if we're true Christians, you know, Christ always look out for those that are less fortunate. And you know what? In our approach to ministry, we reach out to the majority because the majority of the people are poor. Majority of people over 50 in Jamaica, they don't finish high school. I guarantee you, 75% of Caribbean people who over 50 never finish high school. Because back in them days, you have a bright for pass common entrance. You have a pass grade 9 achievement. You have a pass technical. And sometimes, if the minimum pass mark is 70, you know what? So much people reach 70. That's a who you know. I go give you that breakthrough there. And there were people that in high school that never passed common entrance, that dumber than me. And them in a high school because of connection. And then go high school, go waste time. And some of them go to high school and make the best use of it. You know, so back then, it was not easy like now. But now, every kid that has the ability, they are in high school. And Jamaica change up now the secondary thing turn out in a high school. So what happened now? You do an exam and as card to oh you finish that exam, they slot you into the high school now. And that's the way I love that system, man. So you find that people like us never have that opportunity. You never get that opportunity. So a lot of people in them 50s and 60s and up, and some of them over the way they raise them kids in their 30s and 40s, them think like that. But they are them in the minority. They're in the minority. And even the mentality they have, even if they're a pastor, and they see that, say, boy, you know what happened? Brother CJ, Sister Ivy have a banquet and 20 people come to the altar. Them the people, they are idiot. Them don't know what them a do. And them a lean pan fool. And them a go astray. And them now go see every right way. And it doesn't matter what you do. They will find a way to belittle you. Just for them to look good. And as I'm gonna break it down, some people, when they match, some man, when they match check one woman, and them know a next guy a check the woman, their way is to put on, them not have lyrics to get the girl, then say, hey, you know, say, hey boy, they a ganja smoker. That the guy, the mother have one sore foot there, see? Da, da, da, da, da, da, da, da, da. And they will just try everything to discourage that girl from talk to that person. And you see, even if you get the girl, if you successfully get that girl, things now go work out. You might end up getting close to her, have a kid, you might end up married, but the way all you get her, you never build on a solid foundation. So when the rain fall and the wind blow, guess what? It's gonna come crumble. Cause except the house built by the Lord, those that labor in it, they labor in vain. There are some big ministry up there now, and they just crumble. Because you know what happened? It never built properly. And sometimes it built properly, but along the way, one become too self. Too much self get into that individual. And guess what happened now? God now get the glory no more. A dema get the glory. So the ministry come crumbling down. And we have an opportunity nowadays to minister to people, because people out there are hurting. People out there want God, but who is encouraging Christ to them? they're no example. They can pray and speak in tongues, but when a little adversity come, you see the real color, then cut you off. Or somebody should come to them and say, look here, be careful of that brother there. We are care woman, you care, you know. You cut off that brother. Somebody come to you and say, be careful of that sister there, you know. You cut off the sister. And life is not like that. Life is not when, boy, you know what happened? When things are right with me. And I can take a vacation and everything, me nice. But my job get a little pay cut. And all of a sudden, me can't take the vacation. Me go bonfire upon what take vacation. I sure, surely I sure have. But in my company, really contact, boy, them just a come from China. And them just a come from the Bahamas. Or them just a come from Florida. I sure have them, I sure have. You know what happened? In our head, everything. Everything that people accomplish, Satan try to make it seem like it's no good. And everything that people do good, Satan present himself, come out in a wolf clothing and come and join you. And him just join you just to crush you. Can you see some friends today who get close to you? And them know your secret. And tomorrow, you and them have a little difference. Then turn against you. They turn against you like green lizard. We got to have a mind of our own. Don't make somebody come to me and tell me, say, boy, Ivy did there with Bounty Killer. Ivy, a friend. Ivy say, no, you never know. Say, Shabba Rankin, this squeeze are a number. And she and Shabba Rankin go a couple of times well. Maybe that could have happened, but if Sister Ivy tell her that, and a few job that we can tell me, I mash you want to mash up the marriage. And chances are, you get a little understanding about Shabba Ranks and me and Ivy, and you want to mash up the marriage, so you can put that to me. Thank God nobody can put them there something there to me, if you mash up my marriage. Thank God nobody can come to me and tell me, say, DKY said this. And if DK even say it, me say, look, everybody chat people. Because all of we chat people. So when somebody choose to say something about me, me nah vex with them. Me nah vex with people because unless they, the only way I'll be upset if you're constantly tearing me down. Constantly tearing me down. But you go out there now and you say, boy, brother, CJ say something funny really the way me not thinking should I say it, you know. Me not have a problem with that. I don't have a problem with constructive criticism. I don't have a problem. And even if you mean it for evil, I don't have a problem with you because I know that you just not get it right. And me pray to God to open up your eyes to get it right. God is great. I could go on and on and on and on, but music.

I said, bless your heart, Sister Anita, Sister Cecile Powell out of Jamaica, Sister Bernice Brown, Brother Goody, Sister Loretta, each and everyone that is locked and listening to the sound of my voice, all the silent listeners, all the vocal listeners, just want to let you know, man, now you can tell who mean well. Me now if you say, boy, me mean none of the best. You listen and observe for yourself. And see if this is a man who love people. Or is a person that do it for yourself again.

0: blessing, blessing, blessing.
1: Blessing, Brother CJ. Brother CJ, can I ask you a question, please?
0: Sure.
1: Minister CJ, I was thinking about the wonderful Samaritan that the Lord has used to bless me with this gift with you guys.
0: Yes,
1: can I ask you a question? Is this person going to be at the banquet where I can tell him, just listen for a minute, where I can say thanks in person at your banquet, or he would like to stay anonymous?
0: No, he don't mind. You could tell him thanks. He will be at the banquet to say thanks. So you could say thanks.
1: Oh, minute, because I know I said it over the ear, but in my heart, I don't think that was enough for me.
0: Yes, ma'am.
1: I can't stop thinking about it while I'm working.
0: Yes,
1: I can't
0: ma'am.
1: Stop thinking about this person to be so kind, you know, out of his heart to do something like that. You understand what I'm saying? To
0: yes,
1: me,
0: ma'am.
1: He's a Samaritan, and God has used him to bless me, and I just want him to know if I meet him in person to say thank you, thank you, thank you, and may God bless you. So that's okay, right, Minister?
0: Yes, ma'am, definitely.
1: At your banquet. All right. One more thing. I was looking at the camera and I saw you with this beautiful big cup. I sip from it. I went
0: yes. A water night, you know. Yes, man. At least you see the sip. So guess what happened? No. You are the third person. So every time I remember Sister Sonia Love and Sister uh-huh. Carol Williams. So tell uh-huh. you what happened now. Anytime me I drink it now, me I go say pack it, but now look. Carol Williams now look. Sister Sonia Love now look.
1: It's huge. That's a big cup. And I saw you sip from it. Says water in it or carrot juice?
0: Water. I would love to have carrot juice, but a water.
1: Okay, that's nice. I like it. And remember, one more time, your shoes look nice and your yellow shirt look nice. You look very nice. Let me just say real quick. I know you don't go to gym, but for someone that, you know, don't go to gym, and I know you eat healthy because you have a wife where you know, I cook you the healthy food and all that for you to stay healthy, to have a long life with she and her and the family. But Minister CJ, you are so slim. Do you know that?
0: Yeah. Oh, thank you. Thank you.
1: Every time you know something of me, you're the wonderful wife. Bite.
0: No, because you know, me tell her, I say, me I get too fat. And
1: no,
0: you say no.
1: No. Don't say that. Where? Tell me. Come in.
0: My belly. Me tell you, my belly kind of push out a little.
1: No, but Minister CJ, if you feel that way, which I didn't see it, right? Being
0: yeah.
1: honest, may I tell the truth? You know, while you know the outer, some days kind of all the time upon the ear, I'm just suggesting that you don't have to do it because I know you have a lot on your table and you know you're busy, he's a busy man, you and your wife. So sometimes you know you can't sit up on the floor and do two little sit up. How about that?
0: All right, I'm gonna take your word for it. Thank you.
1: Yes, right, Sister Ivy? Just two little sit up and just let it be a little routine, a morning time, afternoon, whatever. So
0: yes,
1: you like you watch what you eat, right, Minister CJ?
0: Yes, I do. I do. Yes, I do watch what I eat. Not 100%.
1: Yes.
0: Me watch 50% of what me eat, and the other 50% me eat what me love.
1: Okay, and it look like you eat healthy. You know, the sugar and the salt, and it's coming here. You talk on the ear, like you watch what you eat, which is good. But you're very slim, Minister CJ. May I tell you? May I talk to you? May I sweeten you up? May I talk
0: yes,
1: to you? Because I was looking at you, and Minister CJ, you look so young.
0: Oh, thank you.
1: Yes, you look very, very young. You understand me? So keep up the good job, you know, with your health and everything and outside of your body. And it's not only outside it's all about. It's all about, too, the inside, which is the heart that you have, too, Minister.
0: Amen.
1: You got a pure and a wonderful heart. So God bless you and be good. All right? Bye-bye.
0: Bye-bye now. God bless you. God bless you. I'm telling you. God is great.

0: You know what happened? Me, I got changed the song, and because I know some programs, you know, where a lot of us participate in it. So let me play that tune now. Let me play that tune now. I know Carol Williams love this one. Oh, I know Cousin Pat love this one.
1: Jesus.
0: But I know they're not listening.

0: The tune. I tell you, original tune. The voice of Minister Everton Douglas, all the way out of Jamaica, West Indies. I'm telling you, man, I'm praying for this man to get a visa and drop inside of the place, and he will. It will happen in the name of Jesus. I'm telling you, man, but God is great. God is great all the time. It's the CJ Gospel, our family movements, and we're moving all up. And guess what happened now, no? Puppy lady, I got so, you know, we get so carried away that I did not call long puppy lady. So puppy lady, it never too late for do God work. So come on down with the scripture, puppy lady. Come on down, cause it never too late for a shower of rain. Come on down, puppy lady, and do remember the big fish fry, the Harlem Church. Yes, the Harlem Church of NYC. Yes, man, we'll be having a big fish fry this coming Saturday at 920 East 216th Street. 920 East 216th Street. That's between Laconia. No, that's between Paulding and Bronxwood. Yes, man, between Paulding and Bronxwood. So it's all about the big fish fry. So check it out, because it's supposed to be great. And I'm telling you, man, I'll be passing through the fish fry. You know, Sister Ivy and I will be passing through to get our fish. Yes, we'll be passing through to get our fish. Blessing.
1: Blessing, Minister CJ. Blessing, Minister Ivy. Blessing to all the ministers. Blessing to all the CJ Gospel family, your family and the Clark family. I'm sitting here by the CJ. I'm enjoying everything.
0: To God be the glory. To God be the glory.
1: I'm sitting down and enjoying everything by the CJ, because I was listening on Alexa last night.
0: Yes, man. Yes.
1: It was very good.
0: It was clear.
1: Very good.
0: To God be the glory. Yes, man.
1: Yes, I was listening and it was coming out very good. And it, those two MC was doing very good too. I was listening on Alexa and I said, oh my goodness. It came out so good.
0: Yes, man. I show y'all a little bonus and say, you know what?
1: Yes.
0: Go and listen, Asa.
1: It was good, brother CJ. It was excellent. I'm telling you, I was leaning on you. I said, oh my God. I said, look at this. It's coming out so good. So that's why it's when people home and they said they really enjoy it. It's really true.
0: Yes, man. It's coming out crispy and sharp.
1: It's coming out crispy, brother CJ. I'm telling you. If you didn't talk about, you know, the little thing that you have there, I don't hear anything.
0: Right.
1: I just hear everything coming out crispy and sound good. So.
0: Yes, man. It's just that once in a while the song like jump a little, but when it was, if you're in the audience, you wouldn't pay attention to it. But like, you know, like the people them like our Sister Ivy, myself, who know music, and
1: right.
0: A few people like Miss Manchester and them people who in depth with music, then kind of hear it, and the ministers that were ministering. But you know what? I thank God they didn't show me up. Thank God, you know, because sometimes they were real professional. They didn't show
1: That's
0: me up
1: good.
0: At all.
1: That's good, brother CJ. It was good. It was very good. You know? To God be the glory, brother CJ. I was listening to you talking, you know. I listened to everybody talk. It's a blessing. Yeah. And you see, this platform that you give to us, you know, it's not just for one person. You give everybody chances, brother CJ, and that's why I love you. About you and Sister Ivy, you know, as long as you are respectful and what you're talking respectfully.
0: Amen.
1: You know, you give everybody a chance to express and talk, you know? Well, that's
0: yes.
1: Very good. Very good, Brother CJ. But to God be the glory this
0: to
1: morning.
0: God
1: we're
0: going to
1: read Psalms 121 from verse 1 to the end. It's just 8 verses. And before I read, I'm just going to pray God's blessing. Eternal God and most heavenly Father, Lord Jesus, we thank you again, God, for another day. Lord Jesus, a day you had made, oh God, and we're going to rejoice, hallelujah, this morning, and be glad you did, hallelujah, God. We thank you, God, for your blessing, hallelujah, Jesus. We thank you, God, for being around. We thank you that we are alive, Lord God, hallelujah, Jesus. We thank you, God, that we were not destroyed by the enemy. My God, we were not defeated by the enemy this morning, God. We are standing on your word. Hallelujah, Jesus. Because, God, we know you are our shepherd. And we shall not want this morning, God. Hallelujah. So we are standing on your word this morning. Father God, bless your people near and far, Lord God, four corners of the earth. Bless Minister Ivy. Bless Minister CJ. Bless all the ministers, God, all the bishops, all the pastors, all the different radio stations, my God. The CJ Gospel families and their families, Lord Jesus. Bless your people, God, the sick, the sad, the lame. Whatever the situation may be this morning, God, I'm asking to bless your people. Cover us under your blood, Lord God. And as I am about to read your words, Lord, bless your words, God, and bless the hearts of your people. We give you thanks and we give you praise in Jesus' name. Amen. Praise God. We're going to read Psalms 121, and it reads thus. It's a well-known Psalm 2. It said, I will lift up mine eyes unto the hills, from whence cometh my help. My help comes from the Lord who makes heaven and earth. He will not suffer your foot to be moved. He who keeps you will slumber. Behold, he who keeps Israel shall neither slumber nor sleep. The Lord is your keeper. The Lord is a shade upon your right hand. The sun shall not smite you by day, nor the moon by night. The Lord shall preserve you from all evil. He shall preserve your soul. Verse 8, the last verse. The Lord is a shade upon your right hand. The sun shall not smite you by day, nor the moon by night. The Lord shall preserve you from all evil. He shall preserve your soul. Verse 8, the last verse, it says, the Lord shall preserve your going out

and that his help comes from the hill. And we know that our help don't come from the hill. It comes from the Lord.

0: children. For more information, you can contact Brother CJ at 914-830-7989 or Sister Ivy at 914-912-8649. And you can sell it at either number. Uh-huh, it's our hot. It's our nice. One more year for them. Brother CJ celebrating. Make sure to come on tonight. It's our nice.
1: Hello, hello, hello. 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
1: 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All right, then. 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

Burnside, Brother Patrick Reed, Brother Paul Marlon Anderson, Sister Sakisha, MC, Brother Ronya, no good again, Stephen, it no free, me say I've

0: 917-767-9138 or 347-557-2217. 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Mount Vernon, he's sitting, turn up, he gone, me ready, boom!
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you, Jesus. Thank you, Jesus. Thank you, Lord. Glory be to God. Glory be to God. Welcome, welcome, Holy Spirit. We welcome you, dear Lord. Hallelujah. Thank you, Jesus. Thank you, Jesus. This is the day that the Lord hath made. Come, let's rejoice. Come, let's rejoice and be glad in it. Good morning, friends and family. Welcome. Welcome, welcome, welcome to the Firm Foundation Radio Ministry.

Truly, truly, Lord, I love you more than anything else in this world, my God. Hallelujah. Hallelujah. Thank you, Jesus. Thank you, Jesus, my Savior, my Lord, my lover, my everything. I love you, Jesus, this morning. And I really want to tell it loud this morning. I love you, Jesus. My God, I could have laid in bed. Oh, yes, I could. But I love Jesus this morning. And I am truly grateful to be available, hallelujah, to be used by you this morning, Lord Jesus. Cover me under your blood. Glory to God. Shine your light down on me this morning, Jesus. Make me a vessel of honor that can be used this morning for your glory. Bless the name of Jesus. Good morning. A pleasant good morning to each and everyone that is locked with us this morning. I am yours truly, Sister Sharon, and we are here this morning, way back up until the 7 a.m. hour. Glory be to God, and we come to glorify the King on this Friday morning. We come to celebrate the goodness of Jesus Christ. Hallelujah. And to tell him thanks for his many, many, many, many blessings. Hallelujah towards our life. Thank you, Jesus. Thank you, Jesus. Thank you, Jesus. Glory be to God. Hallelujah. Blessed be the name of the Lord our God. Thank you, Jesus. Thank you, Jesus. Greetings to all God's people out there this morning. Welcome, welcome, welcome. This is the day. Certainly and indeed, this is the day that the Lord has made. Come, everybody. We ought to praise him and rejoice and be glad this morning. Glory be to God. It's indeed a pleasure to be here this morning. Good morning, good morning. Hallelujah to all God's people. We're going right into prayer this morning. Oh, glory to God. Men are to pray and not faint. Bless the name of Jesus. And I ask the Lord this morning to cover me. Oh yes, cover me, Jesus. Keep me from all harm and danger. Glory to God this morning. Certainly and indeed, Lord, I need your coverage this morning. I ask the Lord this morning to hide me. Glory to God. Hallelujah. Preserve me this morning, Jesus. Watch over me this morning, Lord. Glory be to God. What a Savior this morning. Thank you, Jesus. Thank you, Jesus. It's time to pray. Right there where you are this morning, it's time to call on the name of Jesus. Glory to God. Let us pray. Find yourself an altar. Whether it's by your bedside, yes, whether you're sitting in the living room, kneeling, wherever you may be this morning, find an altar as we talk to the Lord this morning. Glory to God. So many things going on among us, but we ought to remember the protector this morning. And his name is Jesus. Let us pray. Heavenly Father, Savior, Lord, Master, oh, great ruler, deliverer, door opener,
problem solver. Hallelujah. Everlasting Father, Prince of Peace, this morning. Hallelujah, Jesus. El Shaddai, El Elyon, Omnipotent One, Omniscient God. Glory to God. Hallelujah. Glory be to God this morning. Oh, Jesus, this morning. Hallelujah. Thank you. Thank you for waking us up this morning. Hallelujah, Jesus. And clothing us in our right minds. Thank you, Jesus. Thank you, Jesus, for health and strength. Thank you for peace, love, joy, and unity. Thank you, Jesus. Hallelujah. Hallelujah. Hallelujah. Thank you, Jesus. Thank you for your protection over our lives this morning. And I declare and decree this morning, our lives will never be the same. Glory to God. Glory to God. Glory be to God. Thank you, Jesus. Thank you, Lord, for such an opportunity like this to come entering into your holy presence, to give you thanks. Hallelujah. To lift up your name and to adore you, dear Lord, in the mighty name of Jesus. Create in me a clean heart, O Lord. Hallelujah. And renew a right spirit within me, Jesus. Hallelujah. Cast me not away from your presence, Jesus. Take not your Holy Spirit away from us, Lord Jesus. Hallelujah. We need your Holy Spirit, Jesus, to guide us through minutely, hourly, secondly, every day of our life. We need you, Jesus. Hallelujah. Come into our hearts afresh this morning, Jesus, and have your way. Glory be to God. Come into our hearts this morning and teach us again and again, hallelujah, how to enter into your gates of thanksgiving and into your courts with praise, and also to be thankful unto you and to bless your name, Lord. Hallelujah. My God, my Savior, this morning, Jesus. Dear Lord, I just cannot live without you. Just can't make it without you, Jesus. So this morning, Lord, in the name of Jesus Christ, I pray that you'll have your way in the mighty name of Jesus. My God, that you'll consecrate everywhere that your people are this morning. In studio, consecrated, God, in the name of Jesus. All over Radio Land, consecrate your people this morning, in the name of Jesus. All over the world, mighty God, Jesus, Jesus, consecrate your people this morning, in the name of Jesus. Wash us, cleanse us, purge us, sanctify us, make us clean, make us holy, in the mighty name of Jesus Christ. Oh, glory to God. Lord, wash our bones this morning, Jesus. Our veins, wash our blood. Move the contamination, God. Hey, glory to God, Jesus. Purge us. We need divine purging, Jesus. Let nothing that's not of you remain in us, God. For you are holy. You are righteous. Hey, Jesus. Yes, you are. Hallelujah. Oh, God, our righteousness are like filthy rags before you. And so this morning, I surrender
my all to you, Jesus. All to Jesus I surrender. All to you, Lord, I freely give this morning. And I will ever love and trust you, Lord. And in your presence, I will daily live. Glory to God in the name of Jesus. Renew our mind, O God, in the name of Jesus. Restore, O God, hallelujah, in the name of Jesus. Hallelujah. Cast down every vain imagination that exalts itself against the knowledge of God. Bring it into subjection this morning, Lord, in the name of Jesus. Mighty God, make us completely whole again. In the name of Jesus, help us not to do our own thing. Hallelujah, or say what we feel like saying. But God, bridle our tongue this morning. In the name of Jesus, let the words from our mouth edify. That your people, Lord God, will be anointed and well informed. Oh God, and accepting to your words. Oh, glory to God, and come and surrender to you before it's too late, Lord Jesus. I am truly grateful for another opportunity, Lord, to work for you, Jesus. It's my pleasure. It's a delight to work for Jesus. Hallelujah. Oh, when I think of the goodness of Jesus and all. Oh, Jesus, all that you've done for me, my soul cries out. Hallelujah. Thank you, Lord, for saving one like me. Thank you, Jesus, for healing. Thank you, Jesus, for deliverance. Thank you, Jesus, for victory. Thank you, Jesus. Hallelujah. Oh, glory to God. God, victory. Victory belong to you this morning. I declare it. Hallelujah, Jesus. Jesus, this morning. Hallelujah. We are victorious because of you this morning, Jesus. And whatever we touch, it shall prosper in the name of Jesus. Hallelujah. Encamp your angels round about your people this morning, Jesus. Tear down every wicked works in the name of Jesus. Tear down sin. Cancel carnal weaknesses in the name of Jesus. Dry up sin from the root. Oh, glory to God in the name of Jesus. Somebody needed this morning, God. Somebody, Lord, is going through affliction. Oh, my God. Somebody, Lord God, is crying out to you this morning. Hallelujah. I pray for my sisters in Christ in the name of Jesus. I pray for my brothers in Christ. I pray, my God, for the infants. I pray for the children. I pray for the elderly. I pray this morning for each and every one. And I pray, Lord, that you'll have your way. Hallelujah. I truly love it when you, Lord, have your way. Mighty God, you look beyond our faults and you see our needs and you enter into every corner of our lives and you cleanse like you know how in the name of Jesus. Heavenly Father, hallelujah. Thank you for the firm foundation radio ministry. Lord, the first week of June has been 8 years since you've kept us on this pathway, Lord. And I want to tell you thanks. Thank you, Jesus. Oh, God, for the firm foundation with the ministry families. Thank you for the help you've sent our way, Lord. Thank you so much. Thank you for the doors you've opened and the doors that you've closed. Thank you, Jesus. Thank you for the blessings that you have poured out upon us times and times again. Thank you, Lord. I truly, oh God, will not be grateful this morning, but I come to tell you thanks. Thanks for what you've done and continues to do. Thank you. Thank you, Lord. Hallelujah. For the anointing that sit upon us for the 8 years, God, in the name of Jesus. Thank you. Oh God Almighty, when we fail you, Lord, I didn't give up on us, my
God, what a God, what a God, what a God. Hallelujah, Jesus. Mighty God, when I fail, when I falter, Lord God, did not give up on me. And so this morning, Lord, I say thank you. And I can testify this morning, Jesus, that I've experienced your glory, experienced your power for myself, Lord, as your word declare when the enemy comes in like a flood, that the Spirit of the living God lift up a standard against it. Yes, I've experienced it for myself, Lord God Almighty, that your word is true. Lord, it says when the enemy comes in like a flood, yes, the enemy did come in like a flood. And yes, the Spirit of the living God lift up a standard, my God, against it, God. And this morning, I am a witness. I am able to tell somebody that God can do it for you. Glory to God this morning. I want to tell you, Lord, thank you. Hallelujah, Jesus, for complete deliverance. Oh, God, from the hands of the enemy, Jesus, thank you. Thank you, Lord, for your protection. Thank you. Thank you for being my shield and hiding place. Thank you. Thank you for restoration. Thank you. Thank you, Lord, for healing. Thank you. Thank you for your forgiveness, Lord. Thank you. Thank you for deliverance, Lord. Thank you. Thank you. Thank you. Thank you. Oh, God, I never would have made it if it wasn't for you this morning. And so, dear Lord, I'm not ashamed. I'm not ashamed to tell the world Jesus did it for me. Oh, glory to God. Jesus did it for the Firm Foundation Radio Ministry family. You did it, Lord. I am a witness. I am a testimony that yes, you can. It doesn't matter. Hallelujah. The storms. It doesn't matter. The evil. My God. Hallelujah. Thou art able, O God. Thou art well able, and I want to say thank you from the depths of my heart, Lord Jesus. Thank you. Thank you for watching over us. Thank you, Lord, for giving us the victory. Thank you. We are in 8 years now, God. New beginning, new restoration. Hallelujah. Hallelujah, Jesus. Somebody out there this morning, Lord, need to know in another level that no matter what storm clouds is rocking their ship this morning, Captain Jesus is on board, and you are well capable enough to protect, to hide, to guide, to keep, hallelujah, from every harm and danger. So this morning, Lord, remember Mighty God, my Bishop, Bishop Lloyd G. Blake, my God, and his wife, Lady Carol Blake, this morning, cover them and their entire families under the blood of Jesus, Lord, who know it, what they need this morning. Meet their needs, oh God, in the name of Jesus, bless and cover, Lord God, their businesses this morning. Hallelujah, continue to provide. Hallelujah, continue to make way. Lord, they are givers. Mighty God, hallelujah. They will give their all. As a matter of fact, they have given their all. Jesus, my God, hallelujah. Remember them and keep your hands upon them. Minutely, hourly, secondly. Oh, glory to God, hallelujah. Oh, Jesus, grant them long life and health and prosperity in the name of Jesus, hallelujah. They have no children of their own, but Lord, they have so many of us, Lord God Almighty, that they have worshiped you, God, hallelujah, and served God, hallelujah, and have fathered us and mothered us, God. And truly, this morning, I am grateful for Bishop Blake and Lady Blake. Oh, God, hallelujah. May their store basket never empty, Lord. In the name of Jesus, let them never lack in any way, Jesus. Oh, glory to God this morning. I pray that you'll provide for them. I pray that you'll heal them, Jesus. I pray that you'll restore them, Jesus. I pray that a double portion of your anointing will rest upon them, God. In the name of Jesus, I pray, mighty God, that you'll open their eyes clearly to see and their ears. Oh, God, clear to hear your voice. My God, my God, my Savior. Thank you.
you, Lord. Hallelujah. Through them, you have birthed, mighty God. Hallelujah. 4 different churches. Oh, God, under the same leadership of our Bishop and Lady Blake this morning. Cover them for the work that they have done. Bless them. Keep them. Hide them. Protect them, Jesus. Oh, glory to God. 4 campuses. Oh, God, in Mount Vernon. Hallelujah. In the Bronx. In Georgia and Tartola, I pray, Lord, you'll bless and cover, you'll renew and restore in the name of Jesus, that sin, mighty God, will be defeated. Hallelujah. And heaven will be upgraded, mighty God, to higher heights and deeper depths in our lives. In the name of Jesus, thank you this morning. Remember all our pastors, our newly elected Pastor Webb, Lady Webb, Mother Lena, cover them all on their blood. In the name of Jesus, mighty God, cover their children. My God, cover them. Mighty God, they're young, but my God, you're able to keep them. You're able to sustain them. Jesus, do it, I pray, in the name of Jesus Christ. Pastor Brooks and his family, Pastor Meikle, Deacon Meikle, mighty God. Hallelujah, Jesus, Lord, have mercy. Pastor England and his wife and family. My God, hallelujah, Jesus. Cover the leadership over there in Tartola. Mighty God, hallelujah. Remember them and their families. Hear their humble cry. Oh, glory to God, hallelujah. Remember the saints of God. Cover us, Lord. Help us, Lord, to live at the foot of the cross in a time like this. Help us to love one another like you truly would have us to love. Help us to live in love, peace, and unity. Mighty God, tear down the plot, the scheme, the tactics of the enemy. Destroy his works with fire. Fire of God, burn all evil from among us. God, God, God, in the name of Jesus, have your way. Have your way this morning, Lord. Remember all our radio hosts this morning. Hallelujah. Dr. and Lady Morgan. Lord Jesus, TOG Radio, their listening audience, their families, cover them under the blood of Jesus. Mighty God, Minister CJ, Lord God Almighty, and his wife, Minister Ivy, remember CJ Gospel, our family, remember their families, God, in the name of Jesus. Lord, we don't want to be just to be on so many different platforms, but we want, Lord God, the anointing of God to be with us every way. Oh, glory to God, so bless them, cover them, hide them, keep them, preserve them. Oh, glory to God. Let no harm come nigh the dwelling God in the name of Jesus. Remember DJ Peninsula all the way in Florida. Remember his wife and family, Jesus. Remember the listener, Lord God, this morning. Do something special, something awesome, something amazing. God, you know what they need. Minister to their needs this morning, Jesus. Lord God, raise up a standard in Florida. Oh, glory to God. Let souls come alive, knowing that you are God and you always will be God this morning, Lord, and forevermore. Oh, glory to God. Remember DJ Chris, mighty God, over there in Georgia. Cover him under your blood. Pray and praise worship this morning. Remember him, Lord. Remember his families. Remember the listening audience. God, God, God. Remember, remember. Don't forget anyone connecting to him. God, remember them. Jesus, mighty God. All the radio hosts this morning, cover them under the blood of Jesus. All their families, all their listeners, remember them, God. Hallelujah. Revive us again. Restore us again. Oh God, renew our mind. Hallelujah. In the name of Jesus. Caribbean Radio, Brother Gary, Lady Sharon Smith this morning, cover them under the blood of Jesus. All their listeners, all their families, cover them. Lord God Almighty, if ever time we need to be working, Lord, together, oh God, to spread the gospel, it is now. Oh, glory to God, tear down every division among us on radio. Tear it down, God, let no weapon form against the unity prosper. In the name of Jesus, Lord God Almighty, sit upon every radio host, Lord.
Lord God, use us in another level, in another realm. Oh, glory to God. Hallelujah. To touch the lives of others out there. Oh, God, who need a Savior. Mighty God, this morning, have your way. Glory to God. Remember immigration doors that have been closed for years and the people, my God, though, who have the keys. Lord God, open, open, open unto your people this morning. Immigration doors opening in the name of Jesus. Immigration favor. Mighty God, in the name of Jesus. Mighty God, have your way this morning. Move the barrier. Move the obstacles in the name of Jesus. Move everything that stand in the way of your people from receiving their green cards. Mighty God, their citizenship, their visas. Lord God, work permit, social security number, whatever your people need, for you are a source. Oh, a source. Mighty God, have your way. Provide. Hallelujah, Jesus. Remember all the mothers of Zion. Lord God, all the mothers, all the elderly women, oh God, elderly men, remember them. Jesus, my God, my Savior, my all, my Master, my King, my Redeemer, my friend, restore forevermore. Oh, glory to God. Hear our humble cry this morning, Jesus. Hallelujah. Remember every listener, all the young people, you know where they are, you know what they're doing. Lord, remember the infants, remember them, Jesus. Remember the mothers, remember the fathers, remember the aunties, the uncles, the nieces, the nephews, the cousins, the in-laws. Remember the neighbors, remember, remember, Jesus. Let sufficient blood reach them this morning, God, in the name of Jesus. Remember the backsliders. Oh, God, none cannot come unless they've been drawn. Oh, glory to God. Draw them back to you this morning. In Jesus, mighty God, backsliders, cause them to run back to you before it's too late. In the name of Jesus, remember those that are hurting, those that are afflicted, those that are sick. Oh God, I need a physician, great physician this morning. Visit them, whether in the hospitals, whether in the nursing homes, Jesus, in the name of Jesus, whether in their homes, wherever they may be this morning, heal the sick, for you are the healer. Hallelujah, set free and deliver in the name of Jesus. My God, every poison in the system of your people, Lord God, heal and deliver. You are our cure. Oh God, in the name of Jesus, mighty God, turn every darkness into light. In the name of Jesus, cancel every witchcraft works. Oh God, that have come against your people, tear down witchcraft, tear down evil. In the name of Jesus, tear it down, iniquity works. Burn it with fire, mighty God. Hallelujah. Let every word be a man bow and surrender. Let every who be a woman bow and surrender to the righteousness of Jesus Christ. Mighty God, let wicked workers, mighty God, bow. Lord God Almighty, hallelujah, hallelujah. Jesus, wherever there's evil, burn it, burn it, burn it. Mighty God, let it not be among us. In the name of Jesus, righteousness, oh God, prevail this morning over sin and darkness. In the name of Jesus, you are God. Hallelujah, you always will be God. This morning, Lord, I praise you. This morning, Lord, I honor you. Cover me, God, under your blood. In the name of Jesus, cover my home, cover my families, cover my business, cover my job. Cover, cover, cover. Divine coverage, Lord, hallelujah. My source forevermore. Oh, God Almighty, hallelujah. Without you, Lord, we are nothing. Waymaker, door opener, problem solver. Thank you. Thank you this morning, Jesus. Hallelujah. Glory be to God. Let there be no lack. Cancel poverty in the name of Jesus. Mighty God, pay all our bills in full in the name of Jesus. Your word declare, oh no man, nothing but love. And this morning we want to walk in the anchor of your words, dear Lord Jesus. We want to be in obedience, oh, in obedience, Lord, to your word. Oh, glory to God. Hallelujah. Hear our humble cry this morning in the name of Jesus. Attend unto a prayer, Lord. Remember all my children, Lord Jesus. Cover them under the blood of Jesus. Let them not give up or give in, God. In the name of Jesus, help them to be strong. Oh God and Lord, remain focused. In the name of Jesus, plead the blood of Jesus over their lives, Lord. Let every weapon formed against them never prosper. In the name of Jesus, every tongue rise against them be condemned. In the name of Jesus, cover me, God, and all my families. Lord, remember my grandchildren. Cover them under the blood of Jesus. Mighty God, only you are the great
greatest. Lord, you are the protection that the world need. My God, this morning, protect us, Lord, from the fiery darts of the wicked, oh God. In the name of Jesus, remember us and have mercy. Override and overturn the plans of darkness, God. In the name of Jesus, hallelujah. Remember, remember, remember all of your people, families this morning. Cover us under your blood in the name of Jesus. Let every sickness that is hiding in our body, mighty God, burn it out in the name of Jesus. Come against every sickness, every infirmities in the name of Jesus. Dry it up, God, from the root of our system in the name of Jesus. Mighty God, cancel untimely death in the name of Jesus. Cancel everything that's unlike you, Jesus, in the name of Jesus. Hallelujah. Put on the whole arm of God upon us this morning, that we may be able to stand against the wiles of the devil. Mighty God, in the name of Jesus, cover the president of this country. Cover, mighty God, hallelujah. Oh God, save and deliver. Oh God, the police officers, soldiers, mighty God, help them and their family. Cover them under the blood of Jesus. Mighty God, remember, Lord, the lawyers, the judges, mighty God, the nurses, the doctors, Lord God Almighty, everyone in health care. Oh God, the teachers, the principal, everyone out there, mighty God, bus driver, taxi driver, bicycle rider, my God, this morning, remember, remember the janitors, Lord God Almighty, whomever they may be, this morning, cover your people, for you are God of all, and you love us all. What a loving and kind God you are, mighty God, there's no partiality in you. Oh God Almighty, hallelujah. Oh, for God so loved the world that he gave his only begotten Son, that whosoever believeth in him will not pass. Oh God, hallelujah, will prosper this morning. And I thank you, God, hallelujah, for the anointing to believe on you, God, and to trust you this morning. In the name of Jesus, have your way, dear Lord. Hallelujah. Thank you again, hallelujah, for trusting me, Lord. Hallelujah. Even when you know, Lord, that I would fail, mighty God, hallelujah, you still put your trust in me, God. Oh, God, this morning I'm humbled in your presence this morning, Jesus. And I'm grateful for the anointing. Oh, glory to God. Hallelujah. Oh, God, I can feel your presence this morning, Jesus. Hallelujah, hallelujah. Oh, thank you for not taking away your Holy Spirit from me, God. I'm grateful this morning, Jesus. Oh, thank you this morning for watching over my life. Thank you for provision in the name of Jesus. Remember all the supporters of the Firm Foundation Radio Ministry in the name of Jesus. Remember all the intercessors, those who continue to pray. Oh God, for your people, cover them, cover their families, Jesus. I plead the blood of Jesus over every help that you send for us, God. Thank you for sending destiny helpers our way. Oh, glory to God, hallelujah. Oh, thank you this morning, Jesus, have your way. Let there be a mighty revival in this season. Oh, glory to God. For there are souls to rescue, there are souls to save. Remember drugs dealer this morning. Remember gunman, gunwoman, knife man, knife woman. Remember them, save them, turn their life around in the name of Jesus. Mighty God, this morning, hear my humble cry, attend unto my prayer. Lord Jesus, remember your people near and far, those that are in prison. Remember them this morning, Jesus. Remember the innocent. My God, hallelujah, forgive the guilty in the name of Jesus. Send help this morning. Somebody need you. Somebody need you. Somebody court case need you. Somebody, mighty God, need you, send help. Somebody needed to pay the rent. Somebody needed to pay the bills. Somebody need you. Oh, source of our survival, have your way this morning, Jesus. My God, this morning, I love you, Jesus. And I appreciate you this morning. Thank you, Jesus. Thank you, Lord. Those that are in the nursing homes, those that are in the hospitals, wherever they may be this morning, visit them, God. Pay them a visit this morning. Have thine own way, Jesus. I love you. Let me not cease from loving you, God. I want to love you for the rest of my life. You have been good. Oh, God, you have been good, and I thank you. Lord, I appreciate you.
Bless again like you know how. Cover your people, hide and guide. Hallelujah. Please don't forget the elderly. Lord, they need you, especially those that are living alone. Remember them. Remember Mother Nancy. You heard the report of doctors. Hallelujah. But whose report this morning? Whose report this morning, Lord? Do we believe? Hallelujah. Lord, we believe your report that by your stripes, your daughter is healed this morning. In the name of Jesus, lift up her faith. Lift her up this morning. Lift up her spirit. You spirit of discouragement, the Lord Jesus Christ rebuke you in the name of Jesus. Take your hands off God's property in the name of Jesus. Anoint her. Oh, glory to God from the crown of her head to the sole of her feet. Mighty God, let healing manifest itself to our body in the name of Jesus. Mighty God, hallelujah, cover her, I pray, under your blood in the name of Jesus. Remember Mother Dorothy in Jamaica, don't forget her, Lord Jesus. Mother Gibbs, oh God, attending different funerals, my God, cover her and her family under your blood. Cover, hide and guide, keeper, protect in this time, Lord. Thank you, Jesus. I love you so much. Let me not leave anyone out, God, for you are that type of God. Those who hate you, God, every atheist, I put them before you this morning, Jesus. Remove the hate, hallelujah, and put your love in their hearts this morning, that they'll come to know you. Hallelujah, as the Lord and Savior. Let every who be a worker bow, surrender, repent, and turn their life to you. Jesus, God of mercy, God of forgiveness, my God, have your way this morning. Give your thanks, give your praise. Hallelujah. Have your way this morning, Lord. We say thank you. Give your glory. My God, this morning, in the mighty name of Jesus. In the mighty name of Jesus. Lord Jesus, open up doors all over the world that we'll be able to spread the gospel of Jesus Christ. Hallelujah. We're walking in the word, the firm foundation. Where the ministry families walking in the word. Glory to God. Going on the highways and the byways and bid wonders to come to you. Mighty God, it's our great commission this morning. Hallelujah. Open the doors all over the world. Africa, Haiti, Cayman, all over the world. Jesus, let your gospel reach your people and cause them to accept this great salvation and surrender. Hallelujah. Cover Pastor Powell and his family in the name of Jesus. All the pastors and their families, cover them under the blood of Jesus. All of your people this morning, cover them. Jesus, everyone at the forefront of the battle, divine protection, Lord, I pray. Thank you, Jesus. Let hell be subjected this morning and heaven celebrated. Yes, Lord, be glorified. I thank you now. In Jesus' name. In Jesus' name. In Jesus' name. Amen. Hallelujah. Hallelujah. Hallelujah. Hallelujah. Thank you, Jesus. Thank you, Lord. Thank you for hearing this request. In Jesus' name. Hallelujah. Thank you, Jesus, this morning. Thank you, Jesus, this morning. Hallelujah. Thank you, Jesus. Thank you, Jesus. Mighty God, this morning. Thank you, Jesus. Thank you, Jesus. I give you praise. Give you glory. In the mighty name of Jesus. You are awesome, Lord. Hallelujah. You are awesome this morning. And truly, Lord, I appreciate you. Thank you, Jesus. Thank you, Jesus. Thank you, Jesus. Thank you, Jesus. Thank you, Lord. Thank you, Jesus.
Thank you, Jesus. Thank you for everything. Glory to God. Thank you, Jesus. Thank you, Jesus. Glory be to God.

name above all name. Glory be to God. Glory be to God. Glory be to God. Glory be to God. Thank you, Jesus. Thank you, Jesus. Our morning scripture this morning, Nehemiah chapter 4. Thank you, Jesus. Hallelujah. Nehemiah chapter 4. Glory to God. You can read along with me if you're home and able to read. Go ahead, but do not drive and read. I'll read for you. Glory to God. Hallelujah. Don't read on the job. If you're going to get in trouble, I will read for you. On the train, good morning. On the buses this morning, wherever you are, locked with us. Pleasant good morning, good morning, good morning. Dr. and Lady Morgan, good morning to you. Good morning. Minister Ivy, Minister CJ, good morning to you. All your listening audience, good morning. DJ Peninsula and your wife and family, good morning. Good morning, DJ Chris, good morning. Prayer and praise worship, good morning to everyone. Gospel Assembly family, good morning, good morning, good morning. Good morning to all listeners. Silent listeners, good morning to you. Don't ever forget that if no one else loves you, Jesus Christ loves you. This morning, Sister Sharon loves you. Glory to God. But that love is not as powerful as the love of Jesus. So good morning to each and everyone. Have a God-blessed day. Be safe. Yes. Glory to God. As you go, allow the Lord to cover you and to protect you. Good morning, Brother Gary, Lady Sharon Smith. Good morning to all God's people, wherever you are. Good morning, good morning, good morning, good morning. Apostle and Lady Bennett, good morning. Unity with Love family, good morning. Elder Ferguson, good morning to all God's children, whomever you are, wherever you are. All radio hosts, good morning. All of God's children, all warrior and lover of Jesus, good morning to you. Good morning to all the children, all of God's people. Good morning. Our scripture this morning from the book of Nehemiah, chapter 4. And it read thus. But it came to pass that when Sambalat heard that we builded the wall, he was wroth and took great indignation and mocked. And he spake before his brethren and the army of Samaria and said, what do these feeble Jews? Will they fortify themselves? Will they sacrifice? Will they make an end in a day? Will they revive the stones out of the heaps of the rubbish which are burnt? Now Tobiah and Tobiah the Ammonite was by him, and he said, even that which they built, if a fox go up, he shall even break down their stone wall. Hear, O our God, for we are despised, and turned their reproach upon their own head, and give them for a prey in the land of captivity, and cover not their iniquity. And let not their sin be blotted out from before thee. For they have provoked thee to anger before the builders. So built we the wall. And all the wall was joined together unto the half thereof. For the people had a mind to work. But it came to pass that when Sambalat and Tobiah and the Arabians and the Ammonites and the Ashdodites heard that the walls of Jerusalem were made up and that the breaches began to be stopped, then they were very wroth and conspired all of them together to come and to fight against Jerusalem and to hinder it. Nevertheless,
we made our prayer unto our God and set a watch against them day and night because of them. And Judah said, the strength of the bearers of burdens is decayed, and there is much rubbish, so that we are not able to build the wall. And our adversaries said, they shall not know, neither see, till the bearers of burdens is decayed, and there is much rubbish, so that we are not able to build the wall. And our adversaries said, they shall not know, neither see, till we

0: it a go nice. One more year pon them. From the CJ celebrating, make sure to come out and all. It a go nice.
1: Hello, hello, hello. Yes, it's that time again when the wonderful folks over at Elim Church of God, under the leadership of Reverend Marcia Pennicott, present their 2026 fish fry. It's still $35, still reasonable. 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
1: 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All right, then. 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Hey, you think I let me tell? Also featuring GAC, Voice of Triumph. 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

0: So we spot them there. 1305 East Gunny Road in a Bronx. That's 1305 East Gunny Road in a Bronx. 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
1: So I mean, I said, they're not no number. Give me a number, make me call them then now.
0: No, of course, they got number. You can call Jerry, he my manager and my friend. 646-234-8856. That's a Jerry. And then if you want to tailoring alteration or posteriness, you know, call Rolly. Yes, 646-538-2734. When we say Razor Express, then bad, then turn up. Your head are going to look decent, then gone.
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1: Radio. Oh, that's mercy, my sister. Hey, whoa. Watch me, boy, colors. You know colors, eh? Lord of mercy. What a one you're good. Lord of one you're good. What a jubilee this would be, a really big boss colors would be there, eh? What?
2: God of heaven, New York, everybody, everybody, hey! Hey! 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Hello, Bush Park, Mount Vernon, in a New York beatings. 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

so much thanks and praise this morning. Thanks be unto God, who continues to give victory through our Lord and our Savior Jesus Christ. Pleasant morning, good morning, and the blessings of the Lord make it rich, addeth no sorrows at all. I will bless him at all times, and of course his praises shall continually be in my mouth. My soul shall make her boast in the Lord, and all the humble shall hear about it and be glad. Come magnify the Lord with me. Come let us exalt his name forever. I sought the Lord, he heard me, and of course he delivered me from all of my fears. Pleasant morning, good morning, morning family, good morning everyone, good morning New York, good morning New Jersey, good morning Connecticut, pleasant morning, and wow, welcome to the grand rising of another day. Another day's journey, another day inside of the morning show, another day where we join hands and our hearts and we walk together, building a community, building a world, ladies and gentlemen, that is completely out of control. Pastor Owen Z. Martin here with you, and I will bless the Lord at all times. How about you? His praise shall continually be in my mouth. I will give God praise and thanks. It's a decision that I have made to honor God with all of my substance. Yeah, it is my decision. And it's good to make decisions as you wake up, giving the Lord thanks, making the decisions, because decisions determine destiny. That's what it does, right? I am so delighted that I'm able to make a conscious decision, right? And honoring God, because no one else cares. No one else is able to do all that he does. Welcome to another day. Morning time to you. Morning time to you. 18 minutes after 6 o'clock here in New York. 18 minutes after 5 o'clock in Jamaica.

Bigger than any question, of course. Bigger than any mountain, higher than any mountain, wider than any ocean. So good to be celebrating one who is able to do exceeding abundantly above all that we are able to ask or even think. According to the power that worketh within us. Good morning. Morning time to you. Good morning. He holds the world in the palm of his hands, right? Focusing completely on him this morning and shouting for the entire world to hear me above the noise and the chaos that, of course, Jesus is the center. He's all in all, ladies and gentlemen, the God who holds our lives in his hands. And I am so blessed this morning to be able to come to share, to walk, to talk, right? To just for us to build each other, because that's who we are. We're builders. To build community, to build this world, and unite our hearts together in one. It is another day. The Lord has made this day. He purposed for us to be here, woke us up this morning, and gave us a sound mind. He gave us a joy unspeakable, and he gave us victory. What a blessing to be with you once again, Pastor Owen Z. Martin here, pastor of Life Worship Center, Church of God of Prophecy, Bronx, New York. It is a place, ladies and gentlemen, where the worship is great, the word is powerful, the love is amazing, and you can come on out anytime, come to worship with us, right? You know that we worship together at 909 East 233rd Street, Bronx, New York. I told you some days ago that we are also moving, and we'll be sharing that address with you sooner, right? To tell you where we will be. But it's a blessing this morning to be here alive and, of course, breathing. His breath in my lungs, and it is truly wonderful. Up and out. Maybe you're on the roadways, you're on the walkways, you're on the parkways, you are on the highways, the gateways, the parking lots, wherever you may be, in the nursing home, the hospital, somewhere you are this morning, and tuning to the sound of my voice. I am blessed, ladies and gentlemen. I'm happy to have you on board, waking up and looking forward to a great, great, great day. A great day. Cloudy on the outside. I really don't like when it's like that, you know. I'm not complaining, right? Don't beat me up. But, wow. Alrighty. So, good morning. Good morning to my prayer warriors. Good morning. We are getting ready to pray together. I love these moments when, along with my prayer warriors, we can truly honor and exalt the name of the Lord. I'm grateful every moment in his presence. I am grateful that together we can stand and pray together and receive the victory together. So good morning. Morning out there. Good morning. Morning to the Browning. Morning, Sister Sandra Love. Good morning to the Queens, Prayer Warriors. Good morning, Sister Ingrid. Good morning. Yes, to the Prayer Warriors over in Brooklyn. Prayer Warriors right around the Tri-State areas and wherever you are in time and in prayer with me, I'm grateful for that. So let's do this together. I'm coming right back at you, and we are going to pray as we declare Jesus being the center. I love it. Here's another one, right, that I want to play for you as we start the morning.

speaking to yourselves this morning and waking up, you know, sometimes just looking around and considering all that we have to, all that we have come through over the past days and all that we are about to face, right, throughout today, the challenges that comes our way. Wow, we scratch our heads, we pace the floor, we look up, we pause, we pull over, and we say, you know, you're God all by yourself, meaning that God can handle it, right? Whatever the conditions may be like unto, God is able to handle all of that. Good morning. Taking time to pray with you and uniting our hearts together, knowing that God is able. Father, we are grateful. We adore you today for your faithfulness. We thank you this morning for another day, O God, that you have spared our lives to see. And we exalt you. Oh, above all else, O God, we thank you. What a God you are, all by yourself, the creator of the ends of the earth, who does not faint. You never become weary. There is no searching of your understanding. I praise you because you give power, O God, to the faint and to those of us who have no might. You increase our strength as we wait before you this morning. Your words remind us, O God, that in the morning you hear our voices, O God, as we cry to you. Your word speaks to us that in the morning, O God, we lay our request before you and we wait expectantly. And so this morning, Lord, we have come to your gates with thanksgiving and to your courts with praise. We are thankful and we bless your name, O God, because yes, you are good, your mercies are everlasting, and your truth continues to endure throughout all generations. We have come to you, Lord, because there is no better way, O God, for us to begin the day than in your presence. In your presence there, amen, is fullness of joy. And at your right hand there are pleasures forevermore. We're grateful that we can come to you, Lord, that you have opened the doors for us to come, and that you invited us to come to your presence, to come to you, Lord. We are grateful before the demands of life because we compete with our attention, O God, before the noise of the world fills our minds, we can come to you, O God, amen, and we can express ourselves, O God. We thank you this morning because of your divine help, Lord, that you have given unto us, waking us up in victory this morning, giving us soundness of mind, giving us love, O God, eliminating the plans, the fears that comes to override our minds. Your word tells us that you have not given us a spirit of fear, hallelujah, but of power, of love, and soundness of mind. Oh God, I give you praise and I give you thanks and I adore and honor you this morning that you stand on our behalf. Amen. Rebuking the adversaries and tearing down the plans designed by the adversary. You have been good to us. And so, Lord, oh, we declare your name this morning, thanking you, O God, that we start the day in your presence. We thank you for the peace, amen, that passes all understanding. Peace, wonderful peace, coming down from you, the Father above. We ask of you this morning, sweep over our spirit, O God, forever. We pray with fathomless billows of love. We thank you. We open our hearts this morning to receive your wisdom, O God, for every decision that we are about to make today.
I pray over your sons. I pray over your daughter. I pray over the businessman. I pray over the businesswoman. I pray over all our entrepreneurs this morning, oh God, amen, that your wisdom will sweep over their hearts in a very special way, that wisdom will flow into their life, that as they make their decisions, oh God, as they make their decisions, whatever papers they have to sign, whatever documents that they may have to sign, however the business, oh God, will be conducted today, I'm asking you that wisdom will come into their hearts and into their minds, oh God. I am grateful to you because you have blessed us. Thank you today. Amen. For wisdom and righteousness and power. Thank you, God. Thank you, because we do not know how to walk or how to where to place our feet. And so we are asking that you shine the light in our pathways this morning, so that we may see clearly, O God, where we should place our feet. Come, Holy Spirit, come and breathe upon us. Come, Lord God, breathe into our hearts a freshness of your breath upon us this morning, a whisper in the wind, the power, oh God, hallelujah, amen, working within our hearts and healing us, oh God, as only you can. This morning we receive, amen, your strength. In the name of Jesus, for every challenge that we will have to face this morning, we receive your strength as we wait up on you. Your word tells us that those of us who wait up on you, Lord, shall renew our strength, and that we shall mount up with wings as an eagle. We will run and not be weary, and walk and not faint. We thank you for strength this morning. Let strength rise within your sons and your daughters, your handmaids, O God. We pray this morning for divine strength, amen, to stand and face the challenges, O God, that will come our way today. Families that has to make decisions. Lord, I pray this morning, amen, and seek you for divine strength and wisdom to show us, Lord, and to help us as we commune with you today. Thanks be unto you. Lord, we thank you. We thank you. We thank you. We thank you. In the name of Jesus, we praise you. We thank you for every experience that we gain. Yes, Lord, in the midst of the circumstances in which we are standing. Thank you for the experience, oh God. Thank you for leading us to the high places. Amen. Thank you for walking with us through the valleys as we encounter the challenges of the day. Go before us as you do and shine the light in our pathways, because the entrance of your word, it gives light and it gives understanding. And so, Lord, we praise you above all else, and thank you this day. Thank you for your hands of healing, oh God. Thank you for good success. Thank you, my God, for your amazing grace, for life-changing moments in your presence this morning. Oh, to you, Almighty God, be the glory and the power. Your kingdom come over us. Your will be done in our lives as we honor and bless your name today. Thank you for healing us, O God, and we shall be healed. Thank you for saving us, and we shall be saved. I pray this morning, O God, that you will rest your hand up on your children. You know our struggles. Sometimes, O God, we are silent, but you know our struggles. My God, we are silent, but you know our pain. We are silent, O God, but you know, and you can hear every heartbeat this morning. And so we surrender ourselves in your hands, that you will touch us again
and that you will save us again, and that you will heal us again, O God. We are grateful. Bless our children. Bless the children in our homes. Bless them, O God. Cover them. Rest your hand upon them today. We continue to praise you, to exalt you, O God. Your kingdom come and your will be done in our lives. In the name of Jesus Christ, to give protection along the roadways this morning. Oh God, guide your children, amen, from accidents and mishaps and dangers. We praise you, God. We praise

That's an invitation this morning as you walk and ride with me, as you make your way up and out, rising early to spend some time in the presence of

decisions we make today, my friends. It is beautiful that we can come and just knowing that the presence of the Lord is around about us in a very, very, very special way.

Pastor Owen Z. Barton here with you. Another morning, exalting him. And, of course, reminding you, I believe that this is how we started out on Tuesday morning. And here we are on Friday. Ladies and gentlemen, the week has gone. And we are looking steadfastly into the weekend that is ahead of us. What shall we do? How will we maneuver ourselves? How will we handle the challenges that comes our way? It is good to start your day in the presence of God. And that is why we come and we take moments to pray and we take moments to walk together and moments to encourage each other so that, you know, we can find strength together and win together. I started out on Tuesday and I told you in the morning, yes, the Lord, the psalmist prayed, in the morning, Lord, you hear my voice. In the morning, I lay my request before you. And wait expectantly as we face the day and the weekend that is ahead of us. I'm asking that this be our prayer, right? Psalm 5 and verse 3. You could read it up whenever you get a chance, brothers and sisters. Write it down so you will remember it, right? But write it and make sure that it is right there in your on your bedhead, on the table, on the refrigerator, where you can go back to it sometime today, and of course empower yourself. So it's how I would love for us to enter into the weekend, just talking with God in such a way and speaking to Him through His own words in the morning. In the morning, Lord, you hear my voice. In the morning, I lay my request before you and I wait expectantly. What is it that you have been talking to God about? What is it that is laid intensely upon your heart and you've been having conversations with God about it maybe all week long? But we have come to a juncture. We have come to a place this morning where, brothers and sisters, we are anchoring our faith in God as you have prayed, as you have trusted, as we look for the weekend and not knowing what it has for us. The uncertainties are staring us in our faces. What have you been talking to God about? You know, something on your heart, and you've been praying and saying, Jesus, you know, I don't know how I'm going to face this today or tomorrow, right? Or and as the days go by in the weekend, what have you been talking to Him about? You know, it's a question that only you and I could answer, because whatever the need may be, it is embedded deeply within our hearts. And I want you to stop and think for a moment, right? Because sometimes subconsciously, we're not even aware. But I want you to think about it. What have you been, what is it that has been laid on your heart? What are the requests that you have to bring to the Lord at this morning? The psalmist said that God hears our voices. Yeah, man. He identifies you above the millions of people around the world that may be praying. God can identify your voice distinctly and know that it is you that is making that request. Amen. That is you. It's you that is making that cries. God, amen, identifies you. And there's no better way, my friends, amen, to come to Him and to talk with Him, to ask of God. A blind man sat by the way, and he heard the marching of a crowd. He could hear their feet as they make their way towards Jericho. Jesus was making His way through Jericho and going on. It was the last stop that He had to make before He went on to the cross. And while He was going on, there was a blind man who, by the name of Bartimaeus, the son of Timaeus. Must have been important that the Bible will tell us that. But while
while Jesus made his way and Bartimaeus asked, what's going on? Because he was unable to see, but something in his heart told him that something special was about to happen. What is going on? Can you sense that this morning where you are? Your mind may be so cloudy that you're not sure what is happening, but you can sense it that something is happening, something is going on, something in the depths of your spirit is speaking to you. God, amen, wants you today to identify that. Bartimaeus heard it, and Bartimaeus began to cry out because he had a request, right? He had a request. Would Jesus hear him in the midst of all that was happening? He really didn't care. Folks tried to stop him, but he really didn't care. Amen. Sometimes there are people who would want you to be quiet because they feel like you talk too much. You say too much, and they would want to silence you. But Bartimaeus refused to be silent, ladies and gentlemen. He cried even louder when the folks wanted to silence him. Bartimaeus opened his mouth and he began to bawl out, Jesus, Jesus, amen, thou son of David, have mercy upon me. He must have been familiar with the scriptures because he identified the Lord Jesus as the son of David, a root of the offspring of Jesse. Out of Jesse, my friend, yes, he would come, the Son of God. Jesus, identified here by a blind man. Jesus, he cried, Jesus. He called the name that is above every name. He called on the name that holds the authority, the one who spake. Hallelujah. And it was done. The one who commanded, and it stood fast. Bartimaeus had a request. What is it that is laid on your heart this morning? And you want to talk to Jesus about it. You want to tell the Lord exactly what's going on in your life. Here is your moment, ladies and gentlemen, because above the noise, above the chaos, above the many people running behind Jesus, right? Some may have been seeking miracles. Some may just have wanted him to touch them. Some, amen, may just have wanted to see what is going to happen, the outcome of this man who went everywhere doing good. While he was going on, Bartimaeus cried out, Jesus, thou son of David, have mercy upon me. Mercy, ladies and gentlemen, is really what we need. We woke up this morning with new mercies. Yeah, we woke up out of our beds. We woke up this morning, brothers and sisters, new mercies this morning, and everything that we have need of, God has already provided it. You know, what a mighty God. We woke up this morning, amen, but by the power of a God who is ready to stand on our behalf. God is ready to fight your battles. That's what mercy, amen, means. It means that God is ready to do battle for you right now, not tomorrow, not next week, because I don't know about tomorrow. I live from day to day. But there's a God who has been already there in all of our tomorrows, and he is ready to fight for you. What is it? What is it that is on your heart? What are your requests this morning? In the morning, Lord, you hear my voice. Hallelujah. That gives me comfort, ladies and gentlemen. My heart is filled with assurance this morning because it is the word of God is saying to me as I sit around this chair and as I speak to you, the word of God is saying something to me. In the morning, God, you hear my voice. Bartimaeus was not
afraid. He refused to be intimidated by the people around about him. He continued to cry out more, Jesus. Amen. Jesus. I hear a mother. I hear a father. I hear someone wailing before the Lord this morning. Jesus. Jesus. He is the answer, brother, sister. He is the answer to all of your needs. Jesus, thou son of David, he cried, have mercy upon me. And the word said that Jesus stood still. Jesus stood still. Jesus heard him. Hallelujah. And Jesus stood still. Someone this morning, someone, somewhere needs his attention. Someone, somewhere is crying out for that healing, for that relief from the pain. Someone, somewhere is desperately crying out, my friend. Don't you just believe, don't just believe that God stops for the rich and God stops for those who have money and those who have a big house and several cars. No, my friend, God stops for a broken and a contrite heart, a man who sat there unable to see, a man who was wounded by the words of people, and a man whose mind was every day challenged because he was unable to see. Jesus stopped for him. Hallelujah. Jesus called for him. He not only stopped for him, but he called for him. And when he called for Bartimaeus, the Bible said that he took off his cloak and he went to Jesus. And when he got to Jesus, the Lord asked him, because he had a request, the Lord asked him, what do you want me to do? What is it you want me to do? And Bartimaeus said, Lord, that I may receive my sight. Wow, what a moment, huh? What a moment. What a moment. What a precious golden moment it is for you this morning. What do you want? In other words, the Lord Jesus asked him, what do you want, Bartimaeus? What do you want? I believe that Jesus knew long time, you know, what he wanted, but he wanted Bartimaeus to say it. He wants you to say it this morning. Whatever your request may be, speak it out, release it in the atmosphere. Let it go, my friends, into the hand of the Lord. Speak, and the Lord will answer. He does, brothers and sisters. What is your request this morning? What do you want, Bartimaeus? Bartimaeus said, Lord, that I may receive my sight. What a great, grand moment. Jesus touched him. Jesus healed him. Oh, my God, what a moment. What a moment. I pray this morning that as you walk with me, then a word, something said here would have challenged your mind, that you will call out to God. Call me, he said. And he promised that he would answer and that he would show to us great things, mighty things, that you will not be able to explain it. The mercies of God, they are new every morning, and God will fight for you. God is a way maker, a miracle working God. What is your request this morning? In the morning, Lord, you hear my voice. In the morning, I lay my request before you, and I wait expectantly. Bartimaeus was waiting because he expected the Lord Jesus Christ to do something on his behalf. Lord, I want to receive my sight. You, wherever you are on a morning such as this, as we get ready to face the weekend, you can speak out to God exactly what's going on. Tell him of your troubles. Tell him about the things that bothers your mind. Tell him, my friend, he knows about your struggles, and he promised that he would be there
until the day is done. There is not a friend like Jesus. No, not one. No one knows like he knows. And I pray today, amen, that as you take your time, as you ask of the Lord, then just believe that God, yes, is that prayer answering God, and he will show up for you. My brother, my sisters, oh my God, I pray today that something special, something will turn around, because it's the morning here. It may be evening somewhere, but when your morning comes, I want you to declare, God, you said it. This is what I heard in my spirit, that you said you will hear my voice. God identifies you this morning, and he knows that it is Owen, that's me, who is making a request before him. He is a prayer answering God. I lay my request. I want you to put it into the hand of the Lord this morning, whatever it may be. Put it in his hands and wait, because God will do great things. You expect to receive, God will do it. I want you to walk into the weekend with confidence, knowing whom you believe, and just knowing that God is able to do exceeding abundantly above all that you're able to ask or even think. The word said it's according to the power, hallelujah, that worketh within you and me. What a mighty God. This morning, we trust him together.

children. For more information, you can contact Brother CJ at 914-830-7000.

And that's going to be on July 18th, Saturday, 12 p.m. at 150 West 3rd Street. 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
4: Hey, come here. Oh, no, look, my friend. No, let me get to the attention. All right, then. Gospel Assembly Church of Jesus Christ Apostolic present Gospel Explosion 2026 on Saturday, July 11. We're 140 West 1st Street, Mount Vernon, New York. Admission $40. And guess who? Me, my friend, Stephen Peninsulin, will be in town alongside Brother Patrick Reed, Brother Paul Marlon Anderson, Sister Sakisha. Ha-ha! MC, Brother Ron, you know, Buddha then, Stephen. It's not free. Me say, I've party that I comes in. Hey, you think I'll let me tell? Also featuring GAC, Voice of Triumph. Me a talk it, choo-choo, God know. You want to know? Call the number 917

0: 538 347-557-2217. Gospel Explosion, July 11, 2026. Mount Vernon, he's sitting, turn up, he gone, me ready, boom!
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2: So many people that's missing, 235, yes, who they are saying is gone, and so many thousands more injuries. Wow, the death toll at the moment, maybe more right now, but at the moment, 235 with thousands more injured, and the rescue teams are desperately trying to clear. Wow, what a disaster. What a catastrophe, brothers and sisters. So I want us to keep the people of Venezuela in our prayers this morning, all right? Throughout today, say a prayer for the people, and that the Lord will help, that many lives, even though missing, would be spared, and they will come up later on. They will be found later on, right? How about that? Wonderful morning. Blessings to you, and blessings to you, those who are joining me for the very first time. A pleasant morning to Uno, and we are family. That's who we are. We're a big, wonderful family, man. Sometimes we get upset with each other, but that's family, right? Sometimes we just get mad at each other, but that's family too. That's family, and we trust the Lord. Good morning to you, Carlene. Good morning, good morning, good morning. Yeah, we're going to be praying for you, brother. Wow, all righty. Wow, we trust the Lord for his hand upon you, brother, this morning. So special morning going out to Carlene Cross. Brothers and sisters, we will take time to pray with her throughout this morning, that God will grant strength, and God will cover her brother. Let me see if the brother's name is placed here. No, but we want to pray specially for her, and to pray for mom and dad, she said. And wow, she's worried, but God is able, you know, Carlene, and we want to stand on the word of God this morning, that God will grant a moment of calm to your mind, right? And we put it in the hand of God and watch him work it out. The song is for you, Carlene, and we stand with you in a place of prayer on this morning. Brothers and sisters, welcome. All our listeners on Future FM 98.9, my brother Sean, pleasant morning to you, sir. Morning time to your mother. Morning to the whole family. Morning blessings reaching out to you on a good, good morning. Kind of cool on the outside and cloudy when I looked out there after waking up. Live in studio, and I could take your calls this morning. 718-374-5999. 718-374-5999. 718-374-5999. That's the number to catch up with me this morning. Morning, Sister Barbara, overcomer.

Morning Cousin Donut. As Donut Thomas. Morning, Brother Gooders and Sister Gooders. Good morning to Uno. Good morning, Claudette Gooders.

0: Run into my phone lines. A pleasant morning. Good morning. Good morning.
1: A pleasant Friday morning to you, Pastor Owen Martin.
0: Good morning. How are you?
1: I'm fine, thank you. I'm on the stove making my two-man porridge.
0: What kind of porridge?
1: Two-man porridge.
0: Two,
1: normally this is three, but this is two-man.
0: Two as in the number two?
1: Yeah. Two-man porridge, banana,
0: Sister
1: and
0: Jasmine.
1: Cornmeal.
0: Sister Jasmine. Planting. What kind of porridge? What is in that porridge? What is in
1: planting,
0: it?
1: Planting and cornmeal.
0: So planting is a man, and cornmeal is another man. Two man.
1: Yeah. So I straighten up. That's dinner last night.
0: I wonder if Browning knows about two man porridge, because you know.
1: No, three man. You know, normally it's three man. Three man porridge, they call it.
0: Oh, so what would be the other man? Make it three.
1: Anything else? Anything else? Like maybe
0: it could be green banana, or are you
1: green banana? Right.
0: Or oats. It sounds like oats could be the third man.
1: Oats. Anything.
0: Mr. Foster.
1: Even hominy.
0: Oh, could be the third man.
1: Yeah, even hominy. Anything. Any other thing can make porridge. You're not going to put it together.
0: It's the first time. Ever in all of my homage years, 65 years is the first I am hearing of two-man porridge. Anybody else ever hear?
1: Normally it's three-man porridge. You put three ingredients in it.
0: Okay.
1: All you mix up. Cinnamon,
0: so,
1: nutmeg, almond.
0: That sounds like a lot of people know it's the Jasmine. That sounds like not just two, man. It sounds like a lot. It sounds like a crowd porridge, you know. Crowd.
1: No, man. The almond and stuff is just a spice it up.
0: Oh, they are guests. I think those are guests, right?
1: Those are the guests that make it nice.
0: Guests that make it nice. Oh, my God. I wish somebody could send me some of the two-man porridge right now.
1: I wish it was close by.
0: Of course, you know, because I love porridge, you know.
1: I made three-man one Friday, about three Fridays ago.
0: So.
1: And I called my friend Ingrid,
0: uh-huh.
1: And I told her I'm making porridge. I'm want some of that. Anyway, I was going to pick her up, so I said, I'll bring it when I'm coming.
0: Wow.
1: And I take her to my job office to get her.
0: Hold on. Hold for me, Jasmine.
1: Okay.
0: First time hearing about two-man porridge, you know. I wish somebody would make me some porridge. Good morning. Good morning.
1: I'm here. Awesome.
0: Donna. Good morning, Donna.
2: Good morning. Who is that on the other end of the line?
0: Jasmine. Jasmine. Two-man porridge. Donna, you ever hear about two-man porridge?
2: Pastor Marty. Good morning to this step. Good morning. She's finding that dynamics.
0: No, sir.
2: Pastor Martin, Sister Jasmine is decent here. Sister Jasmine
1: is fun.
2: She's fun.
1: Nice and cool.
0: I don't know. I'm speechless right now because I've never in all of my days heard anything like this. You know?
2: You can tell she listens to the CJ Gospel program.
1: Always wake me up in the morning.
0: Two men with a lot of guests, you know. Mm-hmm. I really would love to taste the two-man porridge, you know, Jasmine. You've got to do something.
1: I'm going to try to make a taste it one day.
0: FedEx it over to me, now, this morning, if you can FedEx it.
1: I don't know if I can get it. Let me get it. The mailman drink it off. I can get it. The mailman wonder, what is that? I don't want to taste it. You're going to end up getting empty.
2: container.
0: Oh, Jesus. What a thing. That would be something else, you know.
2: Wow. I know.
0: You guys are making my morning because I love porridge, you know, but I really never had any porridge on my mind this morning.
2: I know. And Jeff, I wake up hungry. I wake up hungry.
0: I did not have anything like porridge on my mind, people, until Jasmine called me with this porridge thing. And then there is Donna. Donna, you know about two-man porridge?
2: I know about the tree.
0: Oh, the tree man.
2: Normally three, but I'm doing two.
0: That is what she said. It's normally three men, but one of the men got fired this morning, eh?
2: I will tell you now, listen.
0: Lordy Jesus, help me, Lord.
2: No, but it's a healthy porridge, Pastor Martin. It's healthy.
0: It's healthy. Okay. I don't know if you're in Mount Vernon, you know, Jasmine, but I think I'm falling in love with Mount Vernon. So
2: in Mount Vernon, I'm directly on Second Avenue.
0: Oh,
2: right,
0: see that? Wow. So whenever
2: I'm Pastor
0: calling,
2: Martin, close the Brush Park. Maybe you have to meet when they come into Brush Park. What's that July 3-month party you're getting?
0: Okay, good. Good. It would be a great way to start the morning because it's going to be a good day. I'm going to need the energy to be jumping up and down and running here and there. So it's a promise, and the whole world is listening to you, that at Brush Park on Saturday, July 4th, that's just a couple of, that's 8 days from today, you know.
2: Don't worry about it. I'm good like that.
0: Going to bring me that two-man porridge that morning.
2: Yes, I'm going to do that. And I'm not going to let it get it cold, I guess, but I have a food thermos.
0: Ah, there
2: you
0: go.
2: I'm going to pour it in it.
0: You remember those old-time thermos there? It's one of those shine ones, old, where mother and grandmother used to put the food and put porridge in and all them something.
2: Mm-hmm. But mine is not shine on the outside. Mine is cream, more like plastic, and the inside is glass. And it will last for 2 days.
0: Like 2 days?
2: The food hot, or 3 days.
0: Oh, wow.
2: Or your porridge hot.
0: I will have porridge all day. All day. On.
2: I have nice ingredients to work it up.
0: Jesus, somebody help me, please. I mean, people need to call me and find and tell me whether or not I should really have that. God, that sounds like a powerful porridge that's gonna knock me out.
2: Very, it stays in your bones for days.
0: For days.
2: You taste mud for days.
0: Good morning, Sister Claudette. Sister Claudette, I want you to tell me whether or not I should taste that porridge. You know, Sister Claudette, Sister Claudette is saying good morning. And I don't know, but somebody need to call me up and tell me on this Friday whether or not, you know. I mean, I would want to taste it. I would really want to taste it. Everybody know that I love porridge, so that, you know, they don't mind me wanting to taste it, you know, Jasmine. So please put it in a nice thermos and
2: I'm gonna bring it.
0: Brush Park, we say. Brush Park.
2: Brush Park. Porridge. Brush Park. Maybe I have to get a pot and bring my pot and have a stove ready and porridge.
0: Brush Park will be on
2: my Friday.
0: Porridge to start the day at Brush Park.
2: Oh, my Lord.
0: It is wonderful, guys. I really appreciate you. Donna, what's happening? Tell me.
2: Do you ask Sister Jasmine if she's going to be at Brother CJ July 26th? I would love to meet her.
0: She can't be there, man. What she's doing is putting things first, you know. She put things in perspective, like Brush Park is just around this, so 8 days away. So she mentioned Brush Park. But when she get to, I don't know if Eastwood Manor is going to allow her to bring no porridge in there. So that's the thing.
2: Again.
0: I don't think so.
2: Sunday, right?
0: Yeah, and it's a Sunday evening. So it's a Sunday evening, is it? Yeah.
2: Yes. My work day starts on a Sunday.
0: I've never had porridge on a Sunday evening in all of my life.
2: I had soup on Sunday, but I never had porridge on Sunday.
0: I've had soup on Sunday. I've had callaloo on Sunday. I've had mackerel on Sunday. And I've had just those things, you know. I've had red pea soup on Sunday. Yeah.
2: Mm-hmm.
0: Yeah, man. My wife made meatless soup, you know, meatless soup.
2: Yeah.
0: And it's rich and it tastes better on a Sunday afternoon. I tell you that.
2: Right, right. Mm-hmm. As long as peas in it, you don't miss the rice and peas. That can stay.
0: Peas is in the soup. The peas that they would miss is in the soup.
2: Right. You don't miss the rice and peas because you had two red soup.
0: Mm-hmm.
2: So that's a good meal. And that's so much.
0: You guys are making me hungry right now, you know, so.
2: I know. I'm going to eat in a few.
0: You're making me hungry, guys, and...
2: I'm sorry you're not close. You're not next door. I could rush over with a cup or a bowl.
0: Morning, Sister Den Den from the Concourse Crew. Good morning.
2: Oh, Lord. How far are you living, Pastor?
0: Well, you know, I'm in the Bronx, you know.
2: Oh, nothing. But I just live in the Bronx, you know.
0: I'm in the Bronx. You hear that? The Bronx.
2: In the Bronx, yeah.
0: Yeah, the Bronx. Not just Bronx. The Bronx.
2: The Bronx, yeah. You can live in the Bronx.
0: Okay.
2: Not too long ago.
0: Sir. Why you moved to Mount Vernon, though? Because, you know, truth about it, you know, I have been on 4th Street a couple of times, 4th Avenue, and Mount Vernon is kind of dark at nights, and I don't understand why. I think I need to have a conversation with the people in authority that they need to brighten the lights in Mount Vernon at night, you know. So I could see the sign. I need to see the stop sign. Yes, and see the street signs.
2: A lot of trees up here. Mm-hmm, a lot of trees up here. And they're bushing out, so you know that it's kind of dark for real.
0: Mm-hmm. I was there yesterday, too. I was there yesterday, and they block off one street round, so, and I had to go all the way around, so, to get to where I'm going, you know. And I said, oh, my God, you know, wow. But I could see clearly yesterday. I'm saying that at night, though, I need to be able to see the signs, man, the street signs. Yeah, it's kind of dark, you know, and it's not my eyes that is getting dim. It's the signs I know that is too, they need to light up like the Bronx signs. Bronx signs light up, yeah.
2: Yeah, sometimes.
0: But I'm falling in love with Mount Vernon. Yeah, yeah, I really am. Not that I would live there, but, you know. I'm falling in love with it. Who knows? I don't know if my wife would move over to Mount Vernon. She'd say no.
2: Maybe she would. Maybe she won't. Maybe say, I'm going to stay where I'm at. No, darling, another time. Maybe another time. Oh, Lord.
0: Wonderful, guys. Happy Friday. Happy Friday.
2: It's payday. It's payday. I'm happier with my pop.
0: Porridge day.
2: My two-month pop.
0: I'm going to get some porridge later on. I have to get some porridge. I'm going to get some bulk of porridge later on.
2: And you know, the one I made, the three-month I made the last time, it was like with bulk of cornmeal and that.
0: Bulk was one of the man them in there.
2: Mm-hmm. Bulga was one of the money in there, and my husband didn't like it. You know what I got?
0: Call me back, Donna.
2: You eat a lot of bulga, don't you?
0: Jasmine, you know, contrary to that, you know, when I was in school, Miss Gwenny used to make the... I never forget. But Miss Gwenny used to make the lunch and maybe porridge, bulgur. Mm-hmm. But I never had lunch at school, primary school, right? Mm-hmm. For one reason or another, I never. My grandmother was living near, you know, kind of close to school. So my grandmother would do the lunch for my siblings and I. and we would go over to my grandmother, you know, and my aunt for lunch. But I never, ever, ever had lunch at school. But I remember Miss Gwenny. Miss Gwenny was a nice lady, you know, come from up at Top Hill, right there in his, and she would be the one doing the lunch when we were little boys growing up, and you know, but I never tasted the bulgur. Those days we didn't even know that bulgur was a good thing for us, you know. So no, we can't buy it. We can't even buy it. It's expensive.
1: I know. Curry chicken, that kind, bulgur, and those dumpling, wheat dumpling. Turn up in a school.
0: School days.
1: School, I was like, everybody wants it. This girl named Georgette eat the hot bulgur, stick on from her lip and scotch it. Somebody call her bulgur lip.
0: You know, kids were very cruel, you know. Kids just made names up on people like that.
1: And she was kind of a little greedy still. Eat the hot bulgur, didn't even cool on it.
0: Careful when you're having bulgur, you know. Especially if it's thick. Careful, and when it's thick and it's hot, yeah, be careful, because you know, burn up your lips.
1: Don't gonna burn up inside of your mouth too. Don't put it in your mouth. But you don't have enough tongue to roll it over and get it. Try to cool it out.
0: Jasmine, I could hardly wait to meet you. You right?
1: No, me too. Me too. Me too. Gotta be soon. We have a week.
0: Brush Park, man. Just a week to go. Just a week to go. Believe that? A week to go.
1: Yes.
0: People who don't get have their tickets yet, we say, tickets, tickets, tickets. It's very important.
1: My tickets are on ice, waiting, freezing, frozen. And I'm looking for some more customer. Oh, Lord.
0: All right, Jasmine, later on, we're going to call me back later, no? Anything else come up, you call me back, all right? Anything new come up, give me a call, okay?
1: Okay, Pastor.
0: All right, Jasmine.
1: You take care. Have a blessed day. Right. To all the listeners.
0: All righty, blessings on you.
1: All righty, thanks.
0: Wow, you know, I hope Jasmine don't put no milk in the porridge, you know. Yeah.

0: So I was in Mount Vernon yesterday for a whole half day. I was in Mount Vernon. Wonderful people. And here's who I ran into in Mount Vernon. All right. So let me play this little clip because I ran into this wonderful lady over in Mount Vernon. And I'm going to let her speak for herself. So here we go. One, two, three. I'm coming back to the song, you know. But here is how we go. One, two, three.
1: Hi, my name is Patricia Simpson. I am with Completely Natural, which is located at 268 East 3rd Street here in Mount Vernon. My telephone number to reach me is at 347-249-6610. And Completely Natural, as it says, Completely Natural. We deal with healing herbs, skincare, wellness, and the juice bar. I will be at the festival, the All White Festival, Jerk Festival, and the 4th of July. Come and see me there to get your juices, all your wellness products, your skin cares. I am there waiting for you.
0: There we go, ladies and gentlemen. That's That's in Mount Vernon yesterday, you know. So I had a chance to meet Miss Patricia over there, and Completely Natural. Yeah, man, all things natural in there. Everybody needs to go check her out, you know, because don't wait for her to come to Brush Park. She is going to be at Brush Park, yeah, on Saturday, July 4th, and she's going to have all these good up stuff. I'll tell you later on what and what is going to be there. But I spent a whole half a day over there walking and driving 4th Avenue, 3rd Avenue, 2nd Avenue, and going around so and coming back up so in Mount Vernon, you know. And I'm getting to know Mount Vernon very, very well because one time when I just came here, I got lost in Mount Vernon. Yeah, it was a night. I went to church for the first time driving and my 1985 Volvo. It was a hot Volvo, you know. I was driving 1985 Volvo. It's the first car I owned when I came here. And that was 1990 what? Oh, my God. I don't remember. But it was like 91. No. Not, what am I talking about? 2000 and something. It was about 2003 or 4, somewhere there, that I had my 1985 Volvo. And I drive it go all Brooklyn. I drive it into Manhattan. I drive it all about. It was good, ladies and gentlemen. It was given to me by a wonderful lady. God bless and rest her soul in peace. She was amazing. And she was from Montserrat. You know, everybody know Montserrat? Montserrat, some people call it, but it's not no Montserrat. It's Montserrat, right? It's a beautiful place. I know Montserrat. Been there a couple of times out in the Caribbean. And I came here and the lady gave me the car because I didn't have a car. Yeah, man. And she gave me that car to go to get around as the pastor. It was a 1985 Volvo. And wow, it was good. And when she gave me the vehicle, she said to me, you know, pastor, me no say your chest high, you know, but the car is there. And if you want it, you could have it. A 1985 Volvo. I made it. I drove the car like it was a 2004 Volvo. Yeah, man. I drove it with pride. So I went to Mount Vernon, the church, driving it. It was at Church of God of Prophecy right there at 3rd Street, House of Prayer in Mount Vernon. And I was dropped in home, Sister Angel. Everybody knows Sister Angel. And I got lost. First time I'm driving in Mount Vernon, brand new in this country. And I was driving through Mount Vernon. I passed Gramatan like 6 times. I was going around in circles. I was really, really, really, really lost. And I don't get lost anymore, though. I don't get lost anymore. I got lost over there, you know. Now I know Mount Vernon like the back of my hand, people. Yeah, man, I could close my eyes and drive through Mount Vernon. That's why yesterday I was able to spend half a day over there, hanging out and talking with Miss Patricia and talking with Patrick at Tia Graphics. Good morning, Patrick. And catching up with Chugit, Mr. Leo Mario over there at Chugit. Good morning to Uno over there. Yeah, I made some stops, you know. Who knows? Today I may be back in Mount Vernon because wonderful people of Mount Vernon. I say good morning to Uno. All I need is some bright lights over there. And bright stop signs, yeah, at night though. So I could see clearly at night.

If I pass Sister Jasmine on the streets of 4th Avenue, I may not know her. I would not know her. Bush Park, though. 8 days away from what is going to be a phenomenal 4th of July.

Want to say good morning. Good morning to Mr. Kenroy over in Mount Vernon too. Good morning, Mr. Kenroy. And another special morning going out to Mr. Errol. Yeah, Errol is a fuel man. Right there on 3rd Avenue, right? 3rd Avenue, yeah. Or 3rd Street. Wonderful man, I tell you. So everybody realize that I am into Mount Vernon. Yeah, walking the streets and meeting new people. Good morning going out to Miss Sandra over there also at Mount Vernon. And that is at Golden Cross on 4th Avenue. Morning, Miss Sandra.

And another good morning going out to Mr. Kerrieth Mayer from the Dumpling Cove, 222nd Street here in the Bronx. Good morning. I don't know Mr. Kenroy. I wouldn't know him if I passed him on Ford Avenue. But I know Mr. Errol. Yeah, man. And I know Mr. Kerrieth. And I know Leo Mario. Yeah, I know Mario.

My phone lines are wide open. You can call me and have the conversation. You know, yesterday we talked about school days. Sister Jasmine brought up this morning the bulgur porridge. Bulgur at school. Miss Gwenny was a good cook. How do I know? The children told me so. I never had Miss Gwenny porridge, bulgur porridge. Never had it, but I heard from the school children that she was a good cook. Good morning, guys. You have a school days experience and you want to call me and talk about it, then I want to welcome your call this morning at 718-374-5999. I'm sure everybody listening to me have been to school at some point, somewhere. You've been to school, right? Basic school, you've been to primary school, primary all-age school. You've been to school, and you had some experience at school that you would want to share. I would love to hear it from you this morning. And let's talk about it, right? As we encourage each other on this Freestyle Friday. That's what it is. It's Freestyle Friday. It's a good day, ladies and gentlemen, as we roll into the weekend. Much anticipation, a lot of graduation going on, and people are celebrating. Some are going to be taking place today. If your child has graduated, then a hearty congratulations to Uno, you know, because you raised your child in the way that they should go, so that when they're older, then they will not depart from what you have taught them. So congratulations to the parents, you know, yeah, man, who stood their ground and made sure that that boy or that girl graduated. We say kudos to all of Uno. Yeah, and the proud mothers, invite me over to the graduation. I'll come and make some noise along with you too. I love excitements like that. It is beautiful. 718-374-5999. That's the number in my studio. You are out there in the car. You're out there on the roadways. Good morning, Sister Barlar. Good morning. Good morning, Sister Jenny Bliss. Good morning to you. Good morning, guys. I make it a very, very Friday morning.

Good morning. Good morning to all my callers who have gone silent, you know. Good morning to Unu. You know who you are. All of my callers that has gone, man. Good morning to Unu, though. And I hope that things are well with you guys. I trust that, yeah, all is well with you and your family. I don't have to call no names. I just say good morning. Alrighty, it's a great, chillest morning. By now, you know, and...

0: you had conversations with him this morning, then that is really something that you should take some time, you know, and talk about it, ladies and gentlemen. It is a wonderful morning, and I'm having a great moment here. Some great moments and great reminders from school days. You could tell me about your favorite teachers, you know, and the not so favorite ones. You could also talk to me about your anniversaries if you are celebrating an anniversary, right? It is a good morning to tell me something about your anniversaries, how far you have come, yes, since you graduated, and what you have accomplished and since you graduated. Yeah, I'd love to hear from some doctors around town. Yeah, good morning to Uno. Want to say good morning, ladies and gentlemen, to those who are celebrating their anniversaries, and that is in anniversaries in that as wedding anniversaries. Yeah, you married in the month of June. Call me up and talk about it. Let me hear, you know, about the significant other, how you met him or her, and how you knew that that was the one that you just, you know, you make your heart flutter a little bit and gave your heart butterflies and all that. You can call me up and tell me that, right? But I'm excited to tell you that on this Sunday, the 28th of June, will be 40 years for my wife and I. 40 years. Wow. 40. It may sound like we're old, but no, we're not. We're not old at all. We're still very young people. Yeah. With a lot of energy, still going, you know. And what can I say? On Sunday, we can make it big. You got a poem and you just want to write a poem and say something nice on Sunday morning, or you could start today. Today's Friday, right? So we're going to have 1-2 days to go to 40 years of journeying with my wife, Paulie, Patricia, and me, Owen Z. Yeah, it is beautiful. You know, has been a journey, ups and downs, hills and valleys, of course, you know, because there is no perfect ones out there. And everybody know that, you know, that it takes two. And two has to work together to make it happen. These days, we really don't have people who stay long anymore in relationships. You know, when you hear it, you hear 40, you hear 50, you hear some 30-something, like 38. Yeah, but you don't hear a lot of 35 and 30 and 20 and so on, because people don't stay around in their marriage anymore longer like that. You know, they give up and they're gone, and I don't know why. I really don't know why. I trust that you and your spouse getting along real well, and that you're taking time to know each other and understand, you know, that it's not perfect, right? You're not looking for perfection, really, because nobody is perfect. There's going to be those days of, you know, when them say teeth and tongue will clash. But careful of your words. Don't say anything that you're going to regret, and you have to apologize for it. So if you are in a conversation about your significant other, your spouse, your wife, your husband, about something that is really, really a matter that just need the conversation becomes intense, yeah, make sure that if you feel hot, you count from 10 to 1, from 1 to 10, and then back down from 10 to 1 before you answer some of the things, you know, because when people get defensive in their marriage, in their relationship, then people will say things that, you know, then somebody say that they don't mean it. I don't know, somebody bring up something from the past, you know, that may have, you thought it was over and done with, but somebody just bring it up again, and then it's like it's fresh, it's red hot, it's brand new, and it's hurting all over again, right? So when you feel like you are so right, and you want to let your spouse know that you are so right and you say it in a certain way and it hurts, you know. Calm down, man. Calm down a little bit and make sure that you say it in a manner that nobody is screaming at each other. Nobody.
1: Exceedingly abundantly.
0: 7:56 in my studio on a Friday morning.

0: children. For more information, you can contact Brother CJ at 914-830-7989 or Sister Ivy at 914-912-8649. And you can sell it at either number. It's our hot. It's our nice. One more year on them. Brother CJ celebrating. Make sure to come on to know. It's our nice.
1: Hello. Yes, it's that time again when the wonderful folks over at Elim Church of God, under the leadership of Reverend Marcia Pennicott, present their 2026 Fish Fry. It's still $35, still reasonable. And that's going to be on July 18th, Saturday, 12 p.m. at 150 West 3rd Street, yes, at the CB Jerk Center. Escovitch Fish Snapper, Whitening Steamed Fish, Veggie Plantain Festivals, Fried Dumplings. And that's going to be on July 18th, Saturday, 12 p.m. at 150 West 3rd Street, yes, at the CB Jerk Center. Escovitch Fish Snapper, Whitening Steamed Fish, Veggie Plantain Festivals, Fried Dumplings, Rice and Peas, Pasta and Juice, you name it.

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0: So we spot them there. 1305 East Gun Hill Road in a Bronx. That's 1305 East Gun Hill Road in a Bronx. 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
1: So when me I say they nah no number, give me a number, make me call them then now.
0: No, of course they got number. You can call Jerry, he my manager and my friend. 646-234-8856. That's a Jerry. And then if you want to tailoring alteration or postering, you know, call Rolly. Yes, 646-538-2734. When we say Razor Express, them bad, then turn up. Your head are going to look distant, then gone.
2: Hey, come here. Oh, no, look, my friend. No, me get to the attention. All right, then. Gospel Assembly Church of Jesus Christ Apostolic present Gospel Explosion 2026 on Saturday, July 11. We're 140 West 1st Street, Mount Vernon, New York. Admission $40. And guess who? Me friend, Stephen Peninsulin, will be...

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0: 0617-767-9138 347-557-2217. Gospel Explosion, July 11, 2026. Mount Vernon, he's sitting, turn up, he gone, me ready, boom!
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2: Century. On the ground, many people are still missing or still trapped beneath rubbles as rescue efforts stretched into Thursday night. Many residents have nowhere to go after their homes were flattened in the port city of La Guaira, the capital Caracas, and surrounding areas. That was local and international news on GGFM. 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

0: in sports this morning. Ecuador squeezed into the last 32 of the World Cup with an upset 2-1 victory over Germany on Thursday as Ivory Coast ended Curaçao's fairy tale campaign to seal their passage to the knockout rounds. A nail-biting Group E game between Ecuador and group winners Germany at the MetLife Stadium was settled 13 minutes from time when Gonzalo Plata jabbed home the winning goal from close range for the South Americans. Rajendra Campbell broke Jamaican men's shot put national record for a second time this year after he threw 22.44 meters to win the event on the first day of competition. This was held at the 76th Boris Hanjekovic Memorial at Sports Park, Maldos in Zagreb, Croatia on Thursday. The meet is a World Athletics Continental Tour gold event. Campbell broke the 22.34 meter mark he had set on May 23 at the Wonder Diamond League meeting in Xiamen, China. On Thursday, he led from the start but was overtaken by Italy's Leonardo Fabbri in the third round before rallying in the fifth round with his best ever mark in the competition. Fabbri was second with 22.21 meters and New Zealand's Tom Walsh third with 21.42 meters. The meet will continue on Friday with five other Jamaicans taking part, including Commonwealth Games double sprint champion Elaine Thompson-Hira and also Brianna Liston going head-to-head in the women's 100 meters. That's the complete news package on GGFM 90.1. I am Cindy Martin. Thanks for staying tuned. The next
1: Oh, have mercy, my sister. Hey, whoa. Watch me, boy, colors. 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Lord have mercy. What a one you're good. Lord a one you're good. What a jumbly this would be, a really big bass colors would be there, eh? Why?
2: God of heaven, New York, everybody, hey, hoy, New York, all white Caribbean jerk fest, July 4, 2026, about turn, hello, Bush Park, Mount Vernon, in a New York of beatings, me not call the audience.

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1: Listen to Pastor Martin. Your man and show are gone. It's set up. It's slap way on the Bronx. It's gone.
2: Oh, my name is Patricia. Patricia Simpson. I am with Completely Natural, which is located at 268 East 3rd Street here in Mount Vernon. My telephone number to reach me is at 347-249-6610. And Completely Natural, as it says, Completely Natural. We deal with healing herbs, skincare, wellness, and the juice bar. I will be at the festival, the All White Festival, Jerk Festival, and the 4th of July. Come and see me there to get your juices, all your wellness products, your skin cares. I am there waiting for you.
3: Lord, as I'm living this Christian journey, after preaching, after singing, Lord, after living, after my life is gone and I'm dead, it would be nice to know, Lord, that my destiny, my destination was only in your

want to welcome you back on this Friday morning. Welcome right back. Good morning. Good morning. Good morning. When you know that you know that you know that you know and that nobody knows like you know, then you can really say this, that my destiny is in the hand of the Lord, right? Nobody. There's not a mortal out there that will determine my destiny.

It is a journey where we make steps, right? And journey of 1,000 miles begins with one single step. Every step. On the street, in the workplaces, wherever you are this morning. Right? Good morning.

0: Making turns, my friends, and of course, bringing the entire tri-state areas of New York, New Jersey to a screeching halt on a Friday morning. Pleasant good morning, good morning.
1: Big up, Pastor Martin. Big up, big up, big up.
0: Big up. Good. Big up, big up. Tell me your name. Let me say big up back to you.
1: Good morning to you, the land. I'm listening to you, even though when you don't hear me calling
0: back. Where have you been, sir? Where have you been? It's like sometimes you take a vacation for a whole month and then people don't hear you.
1: Sometimes
0: until...
1: I deserve it, you know. You and know then... when you put, you have to put yourself first sometimes to cater for yourself. Mm. And take, as somebody said, you should be served sometimes, but not always.
0: Mm.
1: You understand? Mm-hmm. I try to... If I'm overwhelmed with stuff, I just stay quiet and deal with things.
0: All right. Sometimes that's the way you do, you get around things, right? In a lot of times, it is called self-care, you know, which we do. We have to take care of ourselves. And first things first, not true? Yeah.
1: Yes. It's not good, nothing else can go. No matter what you do and say.
0: Mm-hmm.
1: It's worthwhile. It doesn't worthwhile doing it, even though it can encourage into somebody. But you personally is thinking.
0: Mm-hmm. You love when people miss you?
1: Huh?
0: Do you love when people miss you?
1: Sometimes, of course. And we deserve to be missed.
0: All right.
1: And sometimes we need to be out of sight and out of mind too.
0: Mm-hmm.
1: And then just come back. And you know, when people hear you, see you too much, sometimes it can be very annoying.
0: Yeah, you know, but don't make it a practice, though.
1: No.
0: What was your school? You went to Kensham Primary or Kensham Basic School?
1: St. Paul's Primary.
0: St. Paul Primary. Wow.
1: Yes, mm-hmm. Yes.
0: How was things?
1: I'm going to tell you.
0: Tell
1: Miss,
0: me.
1: Miss Monica, she used to be a good cook. You could smell the courage kid back from a distance, but you don't want none of it. You just need the gravy of the bulgur or the white rice.
0: So and you used to get curry chicken back in those days?
1: Yeah, Nick, I've never said it to you, crunk, make you know, when you crack up the bone and swallow it, and it's a good one, you feel it in your throat going up, but it is nice.
0: Nice, right?
1: Mm. Nice.
0: I don't know what happened at my school. I don't know if they had curry chicken back. I don't know if they had chicken foot. I don't know. I've never tasted the food at our school. That's my primary early school, which was Hayes All Age School in Clarendon. In Hayes Clarendon, I never ate at the canteen there, right? But
1: boy,
0: I heard that Miss Gwenny was a good cook. That's all I heard, you know, from the other school children. But my grandmother was living close by. My grandma was living close by, and so, you know, my aunt and my grandmother were the ones who did the, you know, lunch for me and my siblings, you know. So we just run down the road to get some lunch.
1: That's what we used to do too. My mother used to meet us with the food. But me personally, I never eat pumpkin, certain type of stuff. And if she put it in there, I'm back to school without food.
0: Mm-hmm, mm-hmm. Who was your favorite teacher?
1: Oh, my God, Miss Morris.
0: Miss Morris, yeah?
1: Yeah.
0: She was brown skin. She was like brown skin. Miss Morris was brown skin?
1: No, very dark, very dressed. I remember that she just speak about those teachers those days. They always dress neat and nice and pretty. When they kept their one, and Miss Morris was in the church, so you know, she was such a sweet person. She was never aggressive to you. She would slap you, honestly, because we deserve to, then time. But now you can't click people kids anymore. One thing, but she did love me. She did. She and Miss Brenda. Let me say, Miss Brenda, I don't know if she's still alive, however, but honestly, those two teachers were my favorite. I did love them. Number one, they take me over when my parents didn't want to send me to school. They was right and said, Vincent is the one that you need to send. He has the brain and everything. And they still hold me back. School didn't want to buy me.
0: Mm-hmm.
1: I like a school come want to buy me because I'm a good runner.
0: What?
1: What?
0: I didn't know that. And so they...
1: You don't tell me more, Rich, up till now.
0: I don't know.
1: I'm 60 years of age. And I'll tell you, you could be 21 and you can't run less than.
0: Yeah. Oh, what? I didn't know that. So how come you never end up at VA Technical High School? Because VA was buying a lot of people those days. You know?
1: Yes,
0: so
1: then because I would be far off better. My parents didn't know when you said buy what it meant. They think they wasn't going to have me anymore. Uh-huh. So they didn't send me back to school. I did have to hire and go to school, and the teacher them would give me the best of lunch, though. And because they tell me, come. And they would let me leave school certain hours before they get back in the house. Because normally my father, them, they were all day till 3, 4 o'clock. So the teacher would send me back home by 1:30. Mm-hmm. So I would reach home by at least in 15 minutes and take off my clothes. And I would just act like I never go nowhere. And they constantly writing them letters.
0: But wait a minute. That mean your parents didn't want you to go to school?
1: Repeat that?
0: Your parents, they didn't want you to go to school?
1: No, because they want us to go learn trade in those days. That wasn't me. I couldn't manage those stuff. Honestly, the heat, and I didn't see myself that way. Anyway, so they didn't send me to school. They sent the girls and the other boys them, because the moment they asked to buy me to run for Manchester Homewood and Armstead, they come, and they didn't know what that means, which I didn't know myself either. And they were saying that they was encouraging me to go into boxing because I could fight. It's up till now, if you touch me too hard, I squeeze the blood out of you. Yes. I don't play. I'm a very nice, calm, quiet, nice person, and I'm not easily to be provoked. And I'm going to be honest to you, sometimes nowadays I realize it's different from then. I am more calmer, more easy to stand down instead of flip. But those days, you can't look at me too hard, man. Okay. You're in trouble.
0: Wow.
1: And I'm very strong. You may not know that. I can lift you, Brother CJ, Sister Ivy, off the ground one time.
0: Jesus.
1: Especially if I get upset, yes. I have no, I don't know my own strength.
0: Maybe you should have gone to Kingston and do weightlifting then, you know. You don't think so? You could be Jamaica number one weightlifting champion.
1: I'm going to tell you something. You know, in Jamaica, we used to have to walk with the good them over the hill. I used to take up 200 pounds of rice, one on my right shoulder and one on the left, and a bag of flour on my head. Think about it. And walk over Kensham Hill.
0: Really? Wow.
1: Yes, and I was 14, 15.
0: I know Kensham Hill. And you have to walk over that?
1: Yes.
0: You were strong.
1: Because I'm not intended to do 2 trips down there.
0: Wow. How often you have to do that, though? And how old were you? You were like 15?
1: Every week I have to do that. And the next thing is, remember, my father used to buy and sell round wood. Cedar, but cedars, all kind of wood, mahogany, maho, and those wood are heavy. And I used to have to help him. That's what he wanted me was to do, but that wasn't me. I didn't see myself, and
0: right,
1: I was...
0: Right.
1: And if I don't go and help him, he would abuse the hell out of me.
0: You didn't have no family in Kingston? You had no family in Kingston?
1: No, my family is not even big, but
0: you could have packed your bag and just run gone to Kingston and
1: No. I wouldn't do that at the time. I leave them when I was 12, however, but I was close by and I would have to cancel the going back. Because I'm on my own. When I'm 17 now, that's when I started to go work. I started to go back to school and I opened up my business. I tried to further myself because, you know, even though you can read and write, you know what happened? You lose everything because there was no book discussion. If you're constantly reading, you will more better at it. Eventually, I didn't even could read one at a time, and I had to push back myself to go back to learn to read all over again because frustration, stress, everything, and neglect and everything was taking me over. And, man, I have to find myself in evening class to push myself. And eventually, God helped me that I started my business so I could able to do that on my own, pay for the classes.
0: Well, good to know that, you know, you pushed your way through still. And look at you now, right? You could look
1: yes, and a lot of people let them downfall, hold them down. There is nothing can hinder me. I tell myself that I have high self-confidence and high self-esteem. You understand? So nobody cannot walk over me any way.
0: That's why you are called the Comeback Kid, you know? You should have gotten that name from all the way back then, you know?
1: That's to my father.
0: come back here. And CJ, my brother CJ, discerned that, you know, you are really, truly the comeback kid, you know. Nobody can
1: well,
0: stop you.
1: Well, I don't know, brother CJ, good to be here. Everybody here, you know, man, I need to forget the name right here. That man have a brain. Mighty God, I was listening to him yesterday, talking about the schooling and all of that, and secondary and now high school. Listen, if we didn't really get the real opportunity in life that we needed,
0: good old
1: Kai
0: days,
1: would be our
0: good old days, good old days, cool days.
1: Yeah, and I don't forget there was good days, because even though I grew up rough and tough and have much, a little bit, but I'm still proud of my youth days, because we enjoy our youth days.
0: Wow. Great memories, my brother Kumba Kid. I thank you so very much, you know. Kensham, no, St. Paul's primary.
1: All age,
0: right?
1: Yes, I think, I don't know if they change it now to a primary, but everything changes now down there. Even secondary, Balaclava secondary turn, Balaclava High. And they are doing, the kids, them are doing well there too.
0: Wow, that's beautiful. Good story. So St. Paul's is in Manchester, though, not St. Elizabeth.
1: Yeah, just not far from where we live.
0: It's
1: like
0: a walk across the line.
1: Yeah, St. Paul is like Kensham, then St. Paul.
0: Oh, right
1: and
0: across the road.
1: That's where Roger Clark lives. That's where Roger Clark was from.
0: I know his house. I walk past his house, too, you know. Yeah, man. Thank you so much, my brother. Thank you so very much. The comeback kid, ladies and gentlemen, well deserved.
1: Yeah, but hold a second. Remember to cook some burger and curry chicken, but don't buy one meaty one. I crank one that they have. Them have you know, but you know, easy to get in the store.
0: So you're gonna have to explain what is crank.
1: That's not the one you do with a meaty panny. A bone meal of Pastor Martin. Let me tell you something. You love crack up bone. I'm in love red meat no more.
0: So it's bulgur and what?
1: Curry chicken back.
0: Curry chicken back.
1: That's the nicest thing.

0: No more phone.
1: Jasmine is listening. 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
0: All right. God bless you, Mr. Senator, one out here. Oh, let's have a perfect and a wonderful day. It's raining outside. Cook some chicken, Papa.
1: What good.

Best of times, it was. Best of times, the worst of times. Best of times. Sister Sunday Love, good morning. And good morning to Lady Needham, Elder Needham. Good morning to the two of Uno.

0: Sister Jean Short, good morning. Short sister. Where is Sister Knock Up? Good morning to you, Sister Knock Up. Good morning, Sister Jeannie. Good morning. Elijah's grandmother.
1: Elijah, right?
0: Elijah's grandmother. Good morning. Morning, Sister Carol. Morning time. Sister Joni, good morning.

0: Sending blessings out to Sister Marcia Bennett. A good Friday morning to you. Hey, good morning to the folks. No, you have a lot of folks who left New York and went elsewhere to live. Some went to Florida, some went to Atlanta, some went all the way up to Massachusetts, and others who went up to Waterbury. But they can't do it on New York. They have to come back, come check us out, you know what I mean? But because we cannot determine their destiny, we just leave them alone and we say, welcome back, New York, New York. City so nice, they named it. Somebody named it twice. The gates are open any day to come back to New York, to come hang out, you know, and we love New York. Good morning, good morning, good morning.
1: Good morning, Bishop Martin. Good morning to the radio family.
0: Good morning, Pastor Paulette. Pleasant morning. How are you?
1: I didn't trick you this morning. Okay. I am good.
0: So you try to trick me sometimes. See that?
1: I tell you. This time I was trying. You see, when you try, it doesn't work.
0: People try, but they do fail. Yeah. Good morning. How are you?
1: I am blessed. I'm thanking the Lord for another day.
0: It's a good... Mm-hmm. How is it out there, though? Is it cloudy? Is it sunny? What's going on? Because I really can't see well out there. How is it? I'm looking through the window. I'm trying to peek through the window, and it's not giving me a clear view of what's going on.
1: It's overcast.
0: Okay. All right. Alrighty, well, we could live with that, you know. But yesterday was beautiful. And the day before was beautiful. And I'm wondering, you know, one time it feel like winter was coming back. I was 66 degrees and I was saying, OMG, what in the world is going on? Somebody take me out to the Caribbean. I'd love to go to the BVI, which is the British Virgin Islands, in Tortola. Anybody, you know, who want a place of peace and quietness, go there. Uh-huh. Yeah, man, before you pass through and go to heaven.
1: But yeah, it was raining this morning. Early this morning.
0: Okay, so I didn't hear the rain. I did not even hear the rain. But you know, it's a nice morning, cool morning, and it seemed like it's gonna be a cool day. I'm looking at the. Let me check out what the weather looks like for the whole day and see. You know what to wear to go out there. I need a sweater or something, or should I just go like that? Let me check it out. Oh, all day gonna be cloudy. Oh my God! Wow. Mm-hmm. Can we say?
1: Well, some days are cloudy and some days are sunny.
0: That's how it is in life, you know. People have to understand that life is like that, you know. Some days
1: of
0: are
1: course.
0: Cloudy, some days are brilliant sunshine.
1: Not always sunshine.
0: But, you know, you still have to push your way through, regardless of the cloudy situations that you encounter, regardless of the wind that is blowing in your face. You just have to keep going. That's what life is about.
1: That's right. Mm-hmm. Of course.
0: But the next couple of days look like it's going to be, you know, wow, rainy and so on, there so, and all kind of thing. Whew. Oh, my gosh. What can I say? Good morning.
1: I like how you look at it, though. That there are days when it's bright sunshine and days when it's a little cloudy. Mm-hmm. Some days it's a mix.
0: You know, yeah. I have a friend over in Canada, you know, and she'll text me and tell me, oh, Canada is this and that today. And, you know, so I'll send it back to her. And I'll say, well, over here is cloudy, you know, but I could see the silver lining behind the cloud, you know. That's somewhere up there. The sun is shining and I could see. Yeah. And it's a lesson, you know, a message to all of us that, hey, no matter how cloudy your life is, look for the silver line, you know. The sun is shining someplace.
1: Look for the silver line.
0: Yeah, man.
1: Yes.
0: Yeah, man. People, every one of us can make it. Every one of us has the ability to press our way through. And we just need to know that. If we can look for the silver lining behind every cloud, obsessions, or period we have, or season, then we can make it. Yeah, it's good.
1: Amen.
0: Mm-hmm. So tell me, school days. School days. I've been talking about school days from yesterday, and I've been getting good responses of school days, you know. How was school for you, whether it's from kindergarten, I mean, basic school, all the way up to where you went to?
1: Mm-hmm.
0: Who was your favorite teacher?
1: Well,
0: if you had one.
1: I have several favorite teachers.
0: Mm-hmm.
1: I also have teachers that I wasn't impressed, and then
0: you wasn't impressed.
1: Your teachers and the expectations I had wasn't good, although their teachers. I've had many challenges
0: mm-hmm.
1: with teachers. However, I've had good experiences some.
0: Yeah.
1: But one teacher stands out for me, and it wasn't pleasant.
0: Wasn't?
1: And it's sad to say that.
0: How did you react? React to that one that wasn't pleasant?
1: I had to fight my way. Yeah. I had to fight my way, yes. I had to fight my way because, you know, back then, grading system, at the end of the year, we know who come first, who come second, who mm-hmm. come third.
0: Mm-hmm.
1: And I came second.
0: Yeah? You're
1: so
0: bright.
1: It based on, yes, I was right. So, you know, who comes, those top numbers, you have to move to the A stream next year.
0: Right.
1: So, for example, I was in, if for example, I was in seventh grade, uh-huh. 7A, and
0: A or B, mm-hmm.
1: Yes, I'll be, and then I came second in my, at the end of the year, like we're at the end of this year now for school children. They're celebrating their grades, some of our children now, because mm-hmm. school is getting ready to be out for summer.
0: Right.
1: So once you get your pass mark, you get your, and you see your first or second, you know you're moving to grade 8A next year.
0: Mm-hmm.
1: However, when it came time for the names to be announced, and the class, A stream class is called, I didn't hear my name. Then the B stream is called, I didn't hear my name. Then the C stream is called, I didn't hear my name. So I went to the teacher because she already have her class. And I went to her, I said, I didn't hear my name. I went to the A stream class, you know.
0: Mm-hmm.
1: I didn't hear my name. Oh, she said, well, maybe it's going to be called later on. I said, it's up to C.
0: Right.
1: And I didn't hear my name. Mm-hmm. So that's why I came to you. She said, well, you're not in my class. And Pastor, I had to fight because D came, that time we had up to F.
0: Mm-hmm.
1: F came and I didn't hear my name. I mm-hmm. went back to the A stream.
0: So
1: and
0: your name wasn't called in none of the classes?
1: My name wasn't called in none of the classes.
0: Wow.
1: And she kept on telling me that your name is not on my list, so it must be in the B group. I said, it can't be because I came second.
0: Mm-hmm.
1: People who came third, their name is in your class.
0: The teacher should have been fired, though. I mean.
1: Oh, Lord like have that. Mercy.
0: It's a good thing you wasn't. You know what? It's a good thing you didn't have a temper like Donna, you know, because Donna took what she and knock over the teacher.
1: As the first, I was in tears because I don't want to go to the B stream because I came second in my class.
0: Mm-hmm.
1: So if the person who came third and fourth is in the A stream, what are you sending me to the B stream for? I had to fight, Pastor, for
0: so
1: my name
0: to
1: be
0: called. Did you finally get through?
1: I finally got into the A stream, but that teacher, like she didn't like a bone in me.
0: Oh my God!
1: She gave me a hard time.
0: What would you say to that teacher today, though, if that teacher could see you now?
1: Like, she was,
0: you
1: know, not.
0: If you could see me now, you know what I mean. If you could see me now, what would you say to that teacher if that teacher could see you? Like, no, because you have accomplished a lot of things. In my estimation, you're brilliant.
1: Oh.
0: So. If the teacher could see you now, tell me, what would you say to the teacher?
1: I don't even know what I would say. Look at me. I don't know. I never thought of it, you know.
0: I think you should have rolled out all of your accomplishments and all of your degrees and say, look at me now. You try to stop me, but why did she don't want you to go to the
1: insist that I'm not. And then even to the point where, let me tell you why I think this teacher had something against me. Even when it came to the points for prefect, you know, we talk about prefect back then.
0: Yes, I was telling them a day ago that I was a prefect.
1: Yeah, when it came to time for prefect to be chosen bishop, I had perfect attendance. Uh-huh. I was a smart student. And she would not give the clear way for me to, because she had the same teacher.
0: No,
1: she wouldn't give me the clear way to be a prefect. You know how much of time, finally, we were getting out of school June, July, whatever it was, a few months before I had to leave high school.
0: Right.
1: That's when she cleared the way for me to be a prefect. So I was a prefect for only a few months.
0: You should have said, listen, I don't, but I want it.
1: I want it so bad. That I took it. I was happy, finally.
0: And for the few months, you were the best prefect. I'm sure you're sure
1: Jesus.
0: That, you know. Yeah, man, like, in your face, look at me. I'm a prefect.
1: Yes, and psychologically, it affected me, though.
0: Yeah.
1: And it traveled into my adult years.
0: Oh, my God.
1: And I looked back and I said, maybe because we were poor, oh, Lord. And I'm getting emotional. Oh, my God.
0: Don't bother cry, sister.
1: Looking back, I just felt like because my parents didn't have it, I didn't wear the best. I didn't get a new uniform every September month.
0: Mm-hmm, mm-hmm.
1: I didn't have the best shoes.
0: You didn't have socks
1: and
0: shoes.
1: I look back. Sometimes I didn't have socks.
0: Mm-hmm.
1: And wow. I look back and I said, maybe that's the reason why she kind of wasn't impressed to pull me forward, although I had the academic qualifications to be a prefect or to be in the A stream. I wasn't. Oh, Lord.
0: Mm. Wow.
1: Yeah, it covered to my adult years and it affected me. But one teacher in my undergrad class, Mr. Marty, his first name was Marty. He instilled something in me that it just pulled me out. Because I was introverted because I didn't feel self-confidence.
0: Right.
1: So I would not speak, although I had so much to say. And he told me that if I didn't speak, participation was a part of my grade.
0: Mm-hmm.
1: And if I didn't participate in class, then I would never get an A. And I am big on that, my grade, as I tell you, from my young. I want to get A's. Mm. I want to get A's. And because he told me that, I was forced to participate. And then when I did, he made such a good commendation on my final paper that I started participating in every class. He said, you can't have all that you've had inside. And keep it. You
0: and
1: must
0: be silent about it.
1: Mm. And yes, and I started speaking from then. I started an undergrad here in America. All those years in school in Jamaica, and it was in undergrad. Someone teacher, Mr. Marty, told me that. And even when I called, like when he had assignments and we had to call him for clarification, and when I called, I would say good night. And he told me, don't say good night. Like, he kind of guided me into what? Say
0: right.
1: Good evening.
0: Mm-hmm.
1: Say good evening. And that teacher, so for all the years of that other teacher in secondary school,
0: wow.
1: Mr. Marty changed that for me here in America in undergrad. At the time I was in my 30s.
0: Beautiful. Do you know? You know, there's always that one person who will stand out, you know, and who believes in you, whether or not you know them long time or you just meet them. But, you know, somebody who just believes that you have the potentials and there is greatness on the inside and you are able to rise above any intimidation, you know. Not everybody's going to like, not every teacher like me either. You know, but if it was like today, I would say, who cares, you know? But,
1: right. Now that we've achieved, now that we've come this long way.
0: I'm telling you, if I knew then what I know, no, I would just say, who cares, you know what I mean? Because sometimes even teachers, you know, don't like a student because the teacher have issues. A lot of issues.
1: Of
0: Maybe
1: course.
0: They grew up.
1: But now
0: that.
1: We know.
0: Now
1: yes.
0: we know. Yeah. Now we know that we are the place where we can look back, and we just have to now say to our children, "You're going to meet this. You're going to meet that. You're going to meet the other thing." But let nobody kill that.
1: Intimidate you.
0: Right.
1: Yes.
0: I learned it. I think I learned it a little bit late in life too. You know that. Don't nobody, there's not a mortal out there who can intimidate me. No, nobody.
1: Yeah.
0: You know, I mean, great preachers, you could go up and preach before me, and then it's my turn. I go up there and I preach because I'm not competing with you. I am showing you, I'm giving you what I got on the inside. I may not have all the big words like the eloquent ones who have the doctors and all them thing, but when I step out there, I'm going to share me to the people, right? Yeah. And I know that it is going to be as impactful, just like the ones who got the doctors, even if they bought it, don't gonna wear it, stay right there. Da da da da da da. Don't count me out, that's what I said. I have to play this like a song. I really

0: Don't You Ever. I'm still running, yeah man, still running, still making my way, and all I have to do, and all you have to do, you know, and all the folks out there have to do, is to pass it on to your child or your children, right, and let them know, yeah man, nobody has the power to stop you, but you are your greatest threat, your greatest enemy, nobody has the power, nobody can lock the door. You know, you have a key, and except you give them a key to your own life. And sometimes you give them the key by just too talky-talky, you know. You tell them everything about you. If you're going to do this, if you're going to buy a house, you run, go tell them, oh, I'm buying a house. And they're not happy.
1: Exactly, because you think everybody will be happy for you, but everybody won't be happy for you.
0: Yeah. You think the whole world is going to jump and say, yeah, she's buying a house. Mm-hmm. No. You know, they give you a little plastic smile, and when they're gone, when you're gone, they say, please, you know. Wonder where you get money from.
1: There was one other thing too, that teacher, Bishop, that teacher from secondary school.
0: Mm-hmm.
1: She would, you know, at one point she wanted me to come to her, to visit her on Saturdays, mm-hmm. to help her to do laundry.
0: The same lady?
1: The same teacher.
0: Are you kidding me? The same teacher?
1: I kid you not. The same teacher at one point. And that I, you know, is almost time to graduate. So I was 16, thereabouts, those age.
0: Mm-hmm.
1: She wanted me to come over to iron, help her to do laundry, mm-hmm. and to iron the shirts and stuff for her husband, who's also a teacher at the school. I don't even want to disclose their identity, you know, their position in the school. That's how I am now. Look, and they're dead and gone.
0: Mm.
1: But I still, yeah.
0: Wow.
1: I thought. I just see that the teacher didn't look up on me and see where I'm going. She saw me in that kind of light because.
0: Yeah.
1: We were poor.
0: She saw you
1: not all educators,
0: she didn't see domestic. The potential. She wanted to look at you as a domestic person, because back then they would think of a domestic helper as a nobody, you know?
1: Yeah.
0: Not knowing that their homes were kept clean, not because of them.
1: By those same domestic engineers.
0: Their clothes was kept clean, not because of them, but by the domestic engineer that is right in the place, keeping out all the rats and the roaches and all them things. How you can look at that person and think that person is a nobody? That's the person who make you look good going out there.
1: All right, they look down on that, because everybody aspires to become teachers and doctors and nurses.
0: Yeah.
1: Nobody aspires to become a domestic helper or domestic engineer and stuff. Nobody saw, so that's what she saw me as.
0: She
1: wanted me to come to a few Saturdays. I went there too. The same teacher, yeah.
0: Wow. Mm-hmm. Well, what can we say to that?
1: We excel, as you said. Don't allow anybody to out your light or dim your light. Just keep shining.
0: Nobody.
1: Because there's a silver lining behind that cloud.
0: Nobody. Mm-hmm. You are more than a conqueror. That's the message you want to leave with all of Uno in running into the weekend, right? That you are more than a conqueror, which means that you're not a conqueror, no. You're not just a conqueror. You are more than a conqueror.
1: Yes.
0: Yeah, man. So you have to understand that, people, that oh my God, what is on the inside, if they only know that, Lord Jesus. Wow.
1: So keep pushing, young ones, if you're listening, young ones or anyone. Don't allow anyone to dim your light or give them the keys. Use your key to enter the doors or to open the doors. Don't give anybody the key.
0: There are people who allow the slavery mentality, you know, to be carried on. And it's because they perhaps came up that way. So, you know, when you think about the slave thing, then we slept in their barns. We cleaned their house. We raised their children while our children were home working and in the cotton field while their children gone to school and all those things. So, like, I'm getting upset. Let me calm down.
1: There's a reason to be, Bishop. There's a reason to be. But thank the Lord.
0: I'm getting upset. Look at us now. Ladies and gentlemen, we got to go. Gotta go. CJ Gospel Radio comes up next.
2: 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Brother CJ celebrates.

0: 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It's our hot. It's our nice. One more year, pandemic.
1: Hello, hello, hello. Yes, it's that time again when the wonderful folks over at Elim Church of God, under the leadership of Reverend Marcia Pennicott, present their 2026 fish fry. It's still $35, still reasonable. And that's going to be on July 18th, Saturday, 12 p.m. at 150 West 3rd Street, yes, at the CB Jerk Center. Escovitch Fish Snapper, Whitening Steam Fish, Veggie, Plantain Festivals, Fried Dumplings, Rice and Peas, Pasta and Juice, you name it. 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
4: 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And guess who? 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MC, Brother Ron, you no good again, Stephen. 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

0: I'm telling you, I got to take it from the top one more time. I'm nobody's child. I'm telling you, man, these songs bring back memories. I tell you, man. And as a songwriter said, memories don't live like people do. I'm telling you, man. Blessing.
1: Blessing to Brother CJ, Sister Ivy, and the CJ Gospel Hour of Happiness. You're somebody's baby, Brother CJ. you're Sister Ivy, baby, you know.
0: Yes, man.
1: So you're somebody's child and you have mama, so that's not for you. Okay?
0: Yes, man. No problem, Sister Alice.
1: Anyway, I'm enjoying. Come again with that song.
0: All right. No problem. Let me take it from the top, Sister Olive the Dancer. God bless you. Thank you for touching base. I tell you one more time from the top. I tell you, Sister Olive, I'm somebody's child for real. I'm somebody's child. And I never grew wicked and wild. And I was born as a

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So we're going to take it from the top one more time for Mr. Mill. I tell you, man, I'm telling you, God is great. What a mighty God we serve. What a mighty God we serve. I'm telling you, one more time.

0: you possibly,
1: 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I tell her, Sister Ken, big up yourself. Every time I tell her, Sister Roche, I tell her, my undefeated heavyweight champ of the world, Sister Debbie. I tell her, my short, tall sister, humble doctor, Donnet Thomas. I tell you, those are the ones that have locked with us at this time. So right about now, we're just going to enjoy the musical vibes, yeah, sir. 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Music. 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I say, same thing for sweet, but not so. I wonder why I'm to my parishioner out there in Mount Vernon. 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Maybe some cartwheel dumpling a run. Maybe some big old kabasi a run.
2: Maybe hard, but I'll do.
1: Maybe we have some 1 quart of milk a drink.
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0: say big up yourself, Sister Deborah. 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
0: Catch the mix. 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

full of the tune, brother goody, sister goody. 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We'll bust it back one more time for sister Deborah. One more time. Music. I said music is my name. Selecting is my game.

0: possibly a rewind.
1: Possible a rewind, come again. I tell you, Sister Susan Mitchells, one more time. Sister Deborah, Brother Goody, Sister Goody. I tell you, Sister Loretta, Sister Roche, my shots all, Sister Humble Doctor. I tell you, each and everyone, Sister, everyone that is locked, Sister Donna Thomas, all my silent listeners, even Sister Olive the Dancer, everyone out there. I know Sister Sonia love this one. I know Sister Salmon Fish love this one. And I don't think it's Sister Right time it, but we know Sister Right love this one. I tell you, let me take it from the top one more time. One more time. I tell you, music. Music. I say music nice. And a music sweet. It's all about the gospel music.

0: Could you possibly, could you possibly rewind?
1: We got to play it one more time from the top, I tell you, boy, maybe it's just me, but I cannot name five female gospel vocalists out of Jamaica. When I talk about straight up voice, and I don't put Sister Cheryl Rose Green in that, Sister Cheryl Rose Green got to be in that category. I tell you, man, she has a very, very good voice. I mean, I tell you, say, no, anything what she do, a boom, you know? Anything what she do, a boom, man. But I'm telling you, man, God is great. What a girl with a voice. I tell you, what a mighty God we serve. What a mighty God we serve. I'm telling you, man, I'm going to take it from the top one more time. And I like how she creative in this song, man. And I tell you, and as I said now, I could only think of Da Flame, who could take a song like this and just turn it up and chop it up like a mango like this. You see, not only sing this song, you know, Simon, when I say, boy, you master it. This just keep singing, my dear, because you did well with this song. You take this song and turn it into something exalted. I tell you, man, she turned the song, yeah, man. She take the song, yeah, and just boom it up. I tell you, say, man, that it's a song bad. I tell you, this song is bad. I tell you, one more time from the top. You say, my cool and deadly friend didn't listen. Boy, may I tell you, say, she would have loved that tune. You know, you see, Sister Janet was listening. She would have loved this one. You see, Sister Eunice and the Pumpkin Man was listening. They would have loved this one. I tell you, you see, if the comrade was listening, he would have loved this one. I'm telling the man, so we're going to take it from the top one more time. It's a CJ Gospel, our family movements. This is gospel music at its best, and it prevents your life from being a mess. And you don't have to be Jenny to be blessed. And it takes away stress. I tell

could you possibly rewind and come again? I tell you, my tall sister Jeanette, I tell you, we gotta take it from the top one more time. I tell you, sister Benzie Box, I know you love this one. One more time, one more time.

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0: One more year on them. From the CJ celebrating. Make sure to come on tonight. It's a good night.
1: Hello, hello, hello. Yes, it's that time again when the wonderful folks over at Elim Church of God, under the leadership of Reverend Marcia Pennicott, present their 2026 fish fry. 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And that's going to be on July 18th, Saturday, 12 p.m. at 150 West 3rd Street. Yes, at the CB Jerk Center. 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

0: Sister Lamille Hunt at 646-702-8140. And ladies and gentlemen, please come out and celebrate with me as I celebrate 35 years of radio ministry.
1: Attention. All right then. 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We're

0: Patrick Reed, Brother Paul Marlon Anderson, Sister Sakisha, Ha-hoy, MC, Brother Ron, you no good again, Stephen. It no free, me say a party that if he comes in. Hey, you think I let me tell? Also featuring GAC, Voice of Triumph, me a talking choo-choo, God no. You want to know? 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

0: spot them there. 1305 East Gunny Road in a Bronx. 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
1: So when me I said they nah no number. Give me a number, make me call them then now.
0: No, of course they got number. You can call Jerry. He my manager and my friend. 646-234-8856. That's a Jerry. And then if you want to tailoring alteration or postering, you know, call Rolly. Yes, 646-538-2734. When we say Razor Express, then bad, then turn up. Your head are going to look decent, then gone.

had to rewind and come again. I'll tell her, Sister Loretta, from Pastor Jabez's first album to his latest song. I tell you, this song, it's such a reality song, man. A song that really let us know, man, that despite what is happening around us, all the negativities, man, all the friends and family that are not getting along, it's still a glorious day to be alive. It is a glorious day to be alive, man. When you look out there and you see so many wars and so many rumors of war, earthquake, flood, the people get flooded out the house. I tell you, man, tornado, volcano, salami. I tell you, man, it's so much tragedy going on out there. But I tell you, it's still a glorious day to be alive. It is a glorious day to be alive. I tell you, Pastor Jabez, you did it again. You did it again.

0: Blessing, blessing.
1: Blessing, blessing, blessing, Minister CJ Music.
0: Music.
1: From the top for me one more time.
0: No problem, my sister. We're going to take it from the top one more time. Cause it's a glorious day.
1: I'm loving it. I'm loving it. It's a glorious day to be alive, Minister CJ, in the land of the living. One more day that the Lord has kept me. He has kept me in my right mind. I have the activities of my limbs this morning. Nobody didn't have to dress me. Nobody never have to feed me. This morning, I drink my porridge, and nobody have to feed me. And I thank God that I can able this morning even to feed myself. I'm not in the hospital this morning, and I'm not amongst the dead, but I'm amongst the living. Glory be to God, and I thank him for that. So pull up that music for me one more time.
0: No problem, my sister. One more time from the top. One more time, Sister Roach. It's a glorious day to be alive. One more time.

0: I'm telling you, I'm counting my blessing, man, to know that God is my guide. I tell you, it's a privilege, man. I tell you, life is a privilege, man, and God has blessed us with life, and we have to appreciate life. We got to appreciate life. I tell you, blessing. Blessing.
1: Teacher, you take out the words out of my mouth, and I got just call you answer the last part. I am counting my blessing, and I am still. When say I am still alive?
0: Yes, man. Counting your blessing to know that you're still alive.
1: To God be of glory, Minister CJ, the part that I'm counting my blessing to see that I am alive. Minister CJ, I could have been dead. When I said I could have been dead long time ago, and I could have been in a grave, and you would have never know about Sister Roche, Brother CJ, but God. And I know it's nothing good that I have done. Why I am alive, Minister CJ. Somebody in a grave wish they could have switched place with somebody this morning, but we supposed to be glad that we are alive. We have roof over our head, Minister CJ. We may not have a wallet for money like what we want to have money, but God is still good. He supply for us. He supply all our needs according to his riches in glory. God has been good to us, Minister CJ. Him is so good. You know, much people in the hospital, Minister CJ, wish them could have exchanged place with us out here this morning. True to me, Minister CJ.
0: I'm
1: and sometimes we complain, some little wind come our way, and we ball and we complain, and we're supposed to be grateful. You know, much people not live now where Minister CJ
0: talks,
1: but yet still, we have a roof over our head, and we complain when some little trial come, when some little situation come up in our life, we complain, and we complain, and God does a look for me and say, look for me picking it out, I'm so ungrateful. Talk to me, the Minister CJ.
0: I'm telling you, my sister, God is good.
1: Time, God is good. Even our bad time, God is good. Even when we're in the valley, God is good. And when we're up on the mountain top, God is good. And when we can't pay our bills, God is good. He may not come when we want him, but he always be on time. He is an on-time God. All we have to do is just continue to serve him. That's all we have to do, you know. Continue to serve him and continue to lift him up. He is worthy this morning, people of God. God is worthy to be praised. He is worthy to be magnified. He is worthy to be lifted up. He said, let everything that had breath, Minister CJ, we have breath this morning, and we must praise the Lord.
0: I'm telling you, man, we must praise God.
1: He must to be glorified. God love when we lift him up in our Minister CJ. Him love will tell him who he is to us. Many times we feel him. Time and time again we feel him. Time and time again, I have disappointed him. But one thing me know, God never fail me yet, Minister CJ. Never. His compassion, glory be to God. Morning by morning, him give me new mercy, Minister CJ. And I thank him for new mercy this morning. His mercy endureth forever. God is good. We serve a good God. Oh, thank you, Jesus. Hallelujah. The words of this song, Minister CJ, it speaks for itself. It can minister to a soul.
0: Yes.
1: Minister CJ, I'm not going to keep up no more your time. God bless you.
0: God love bless you. Love you too, my sister. Love you, man. God bless you. God bless you. God bless you. And I'm so glad to know that you can put me over his and Sister Rochi over West. And she's blessed. Sister Jenny blessed over North. And she is blessed. I tell her Sister Loretta upper South. And she is blessed. I'm telling the man that's the God we serve. That's the God we serve. So I'm giving God thanks to be alive. What a glorious day to be alive. One more time.

0: possibly rewind and come again?
1: I'm telling you. One more time. I tell you, Sister Loretta, Sister Marcia Bennett. I tell you, man, it's a glorious day to be alive. So we're going to spend, we thank God for one more here. But those that are wicked, those that are bad mind, those that are fighting against each other. I'm telling you, man, God is great, cause it's a glorious day to be alive. Sister Cynthia Blanche, it's a glorious day to be alive. Sister Rochi, it's a blessed day to be alive. I know you may stand up and you're tired and all of that, but it's a blessed day because I thank God for life. I'm telling you, man, sometimes I'm out there and I'm tired too, you know, and somebody call me and say, boy, you know, may have some stuff need to be moved. And may I say, boy, I'm looking forward for the rest. But you know what? There are times when I'm home and nothing not running at all. Nothing. Then when I say, nothing not run. So when it a run, it can't drop no catch. I tell you, so we have to give God thanks, cause one more here.

The tune. I tell you, this is gospel music at its best, and it will prevent your life from being a mess. You'll always be blessed. You don't have to be Jenny to be blessed. I tell you, Sister Cynthia Bland, Sister Deborah, Sister Loretta, music. I say music, Sister Benzie Max, music. I tell you, one more time. I say, Sister Rochi, make work light. I say, make work light. When you listen to the CJ Gospel, make work light.

I'm telling you, we got to take it from the top. One more time from the top. It's the CJ Gospel Hour Family Movement. I say we're moving all up. So one more time.

Sister Kian Concourse, each and every one. Sister Marcia Bennett, I tell you, Sister Sharon Nakop, Sister Loretta, Sister Deborah, Sister Cynthia Blanc, my Chantal sister, I tell her, Sister Jenny Bless. I wonder where is Sister DK Wine. I tell you, and also to Sister Benzie Boxer. I tell you, I don't know if DJ Apache still have it locked. And I don't know if Sister Donnie Thomas still have it locked. But one more time, I'm telling them.

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1: Blessing, blessing, Minister CJ, Minister Ivy, and your family, and to all the CJ Gospel, our family movement. 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God bless you. I'm locked.
0: All right, my cool and deadly friend. 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

0: 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Uh-huh, it's our hot. It's our nice. One more year on them. Brother CJ celebrating. Make sure to come on to know. It's our nice.
1: Hello, hello, hello. Yes, it's that time again when the wonderful folks over at Elim Church of God, under the leadership of Reverend Marcia Pennicott, present their 2026 fish fry. It's still $35, still reasonable. And that's going to be on July 18th, Saturday, 12 p.m. at 150 West 3rd Street, yes, at the CB Jerk Center. 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You can call Lorna at 917-763-5038. It's going to be a fish fry to remember. See you there. Bronx.

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2: 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Admission $40. And guess who? Me, my friend, Stephen Peninsulin, will be in town alongside Brother Patrick Reed, Brother Paul Marlon Anderson, Sister Sakisha. Ha-ha! MC, Brother Ron, you're no good again, Stephen. It's not free. Me say a $40 if he comes in. Hey, you think I let me tell? Also featuring GAC, Voice of Triumph. Me a talkie, choo-choo, God no. 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Gospel Explosion, July 11, 2026. Mount Vernon, he's sitting, turn up, he gone. Me ready, boom.
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time, Sister Sharon, knock up Sister Deborah. 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I tell you one more time.

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I tell you, Sister Cynthia Bland, Sister Loretta, music, we gotta take it from the top one more time from the top. I tell you, Sister Del Rose, I tell you, bless your heart, Sister Del Rose. I tell you, what a mighty God we serve. One more time.

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1: 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How are you?
0: Excellent and highly favored of the Lord.
1: Blessings to Minister Ivy. Blessings to your children, the speaker, that's the movement family. Blessings to everyone to my diva. You know, when I hear this tune, I'm going to call you, Brother Smith.
0: Yes, ma'am.
1: Yes, can you please rewind and come again?
0: Thank no so problem. Much. Yes, man. We'll take it from the top one more time. God bless you, Sister Benzibox. God bless. God bless. One more time for Sister Benzibox. I say music.

0: the mix. 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
1: DJ Sister Ivy. 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

0: Could you possibly rewind?
1: I'm telling you, we gotta take it from the top one more time. The voice of the flame, I tell you, versatile singer. I tell you one more time from the top, Sister Cynthia. I tell you, each and everyone that is locked, one more time. I'm telling you, brother Goody, Sister Goody, one more time, Sister Joseph out of Trinidad and Tobago. One more time.
2: The flame with the fire with Kianti, represented for the one and only brother CJ, Sister Ivy. You don't know, so we're blessing her. 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

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Music. 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He rescued me. I'm telling you, man. You know when somebody rescue you? When you're lost. That means to say then you should have been dead. You should not have achieved your goals. But tell you what, Christ came along and rescued you. You know what I mean? You might be in a situation, you know, man, where you're in a marriage and the husband a plan to kill you, or the wife a plan to kill the husband, and God just rescue you, you know. And sometimes him have a way if he rescue you some little way, you know. Sometimes a sickness him rescue you too, you know. And I tell you, man, sometimes a jailhouse him rescue you too, you know. Because I have a friend of mine, man, years ago, I don't know if that lady is still alive, and she had a son, and the son did about 2 years in jail. And when he get out of jail, some guys stopped by the house to wipe him out. When she didn't know what happened, but she just know that, like, she went outside to take out the garbage. And the man, they just hold her up and go inside and say, where is he? And what's he going inside? She said, I don't know what happened. They say, he's out. And she said, I didn't know, because she didn't even know that her son was out, you know. But what happened, her son was, at the same time, they were getting ready to deport him. So, had that son not been deported, he would have been dead. He would have been dead. And maybe his mother would have been dead also. I'm telling the man. So you never know. Can you imagine your son is in jail and you pray for him come out, and all of a sudden them let him out, you know. Then let out your son, and some man just come and just say, but four gunmen come and hold up and say, yes man, him out. We know him out. And them search his house and everything and say, sure mommy? And they say, yeah, I don't know. And them leave. And him get deported to Jamaica. So I saw God rescue him. I saw God rescue him. So God rescue us in some way, man. Sometimes some people, September 11, there was some people who the bus left, you know. There were some people who probably taxi just drive off and couldn't wait for them. And there were some people who get flat tire. I remember there was a situation where there was a plane crash where some people going to American Airlines was going to the Dominican Republic, and one man and his family, the plane left them. And you know what happened? God rescued them. So who could it be? God rescued us in all different ways, man. I'm telling you, one more time.

0: be a could you possibly
1: could you possibly come rewind and come again? I tell you, you can't play them tune one time, Sister Deborah. I say you can't play them one time, Sister Marcel Jenkins. I say my cool and deadly friend, you can't play it one time. I tell you, brother, goody sister Cynthia, we cannot play it one time. I tell you, Sister Iselin Anderson was listening, she would have loved this one. I tell her, Sister Susan Mitchells was listening, she would have loved this one. I'm telling you, one more time, music.

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0: One more year for them. From the CJ celebrating. Make sure to come out tonight. It's a good night. Hello,
1: hello, hello. Yes, it's that time again when the wonderful folks over at Elim Church of God, under the leadership of Reverend Marcia Pennicott, present their 2026 fish fry. It's still $35, still reasonable. And that's going to be on July 18th, Saturday, 12 p.m. at 150 West 3rd Street. Yes, at the CB Jerk Center. 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
1: Attention. 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

Burnside, Brother Patrick Reed, Brother Paul Marlon Anderson, Sister Sakisha, ha hoy, MC, Brother Ron, you no good again, Stephen, it no free, me say a party that if he comes in, hey, you think I let me tell, also featuring GAC.

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1: Japan, yeah. You know, see your head picky heads are coming. I said, go on, but trim your head, man.
2: Me can't find no good barber about the place in the Bronx for trim head. You know, none?
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0: So we spot them there. 1305 East Gunny Road in a Bronx. That's 1305 East Gunny Road in a Bronx. 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
1: So when me, I said, they nah, no number. Give me a number, make me call them then now.
0: No, of course, they got number. You can call Jerry. He my manager and my friend. 646-234-8856. That's a Jerry. And then if you want to tailoring alteration or posteriness, you know, call Rowley. Yes, 646-538-2734. When we say Razor Express, then bad, then turn up. Your head are going to look decent, then gone.

I'm telling you, man, what a mighty God we serve, Sister Cynthia Bland, Sister Mercel Jenkins. I tell you, Sister Deborah, one more time, I tell you, them song, I'm telling you, man, it is too late when we die to admit that we don't see eye to eye, you know. Let us live right, man. We can't wait until when mommy dead, cousin dead, friend dead. At that time, they are going to say, boy, they was a good person. Probably if you had given them a rose while they're alive, they would have been alive. But because people choose to treat people the best when them dead, when them can't know, them can't feel. I mean, it's nice, you know, and you have your family member and you know that they were good people, and people come to the funeral and they say all kind of nice things about them. That is so nice for the family. It's a best, it's one of the best ways you could comfort the family, by showing up at the funeral and then you say something on the behalf of Almighty God. But I'm telling you, man, but a lot of people out there, they're holding back good while the person is alive. The person beg them $20, me nah, no money, but when them dead, them find 50,000. I'm telling you, man, I don't understand that. I don't understand that. Sister Clark, bless your heart, bless your heart. It is too late when we die to admit that we don't see eye to eye. One more time, one more time.

I'm telling you one more time from the top. 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I tell you, Sister Joseph out of Trinidad and Tobago. I'm telling you, man, music. Sister Rochelle, that's a music.

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I say, music, Sister Cynthia. I'm telling the man, Sister Marcel Jenkins, music, Sister Clark. I tell you, Blackie Mother, music. I'm telling the man, so we're gonna take it from the top one more time. Sister Loretta, I don't know if you're still locked with us. I tell you,

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1: Blessing, Brother CJ. 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
0: All right.
1: I have food on my table, shoes on my feet, and I have shelter over my head, everything. From the very top, Brother CJ.
0: No
1: this
0: problem.
1: This song I love dearly.
0: Yes, man.
1: And, you know, me always have been glad to Father God, not partial, because if it was partial, I wouldn't be in that bracket at all.
0: Yes, man.
1: So me have to thank him. So come again with that song. Today
0: no
1: for
0: problem.
1: Me, tomorrow for you. Come again.
0: God bless you, Sister Olive the Dancer.
1: God bless.

0: Blessing, blessing.
1: Blessing, blessing, my brother.
0: And how you doing, my sister?
1: I am blessed, blessed, blessed.
0: All right, to God be the glory.
1: I'm blessing to all my CJ gospel people, then. Sister Ivy Donna, I love you. And you too, Brother CJ. Brother
0: yes,
1: CJ,
0: man.
1: I have everything.
0: Yes, man.
1: Everything I have, Brother CJ. No matter when I want to say, I have everything.
0: Yes, man.
1: Food on the check. Brother CJ, I have it all. I'm rich.
0: Rich in Christ.
1: Rich, Brother CJ.
0: Once you have Jesus, you're rich, my sister.
1: Mister, Brother CJ, you walk within your top. Brother CJ, I can't complain.
0: Ah.
1: All right, my brother, play music.
0: God bless you. God bless you.

0: have a nice one more year pandemic. From the CJ celebrating, make sure to come out and all. It's a good night.
1: Hello, hello, hello. Yes, it's that time again when the wonderful folks over at Elim Church of God, under the leadership of Reverend Marcia Pennicott, present their 2026 fish fry. It's still $35, still reasonable. And that's going to be on July 18th, Saturday, 12 p.m. at 150 West 3rd Street. Yes, at the CB Jerk Center. 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It's going to be a fish fry to remember. See you there.

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0: free. Me say I've party that have comes in. Hey, you think I let me tell? Also featuring GAC, Voice of Triumph. Me a talking choo-choo, God no. 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Gospel Explosion, July 11, 2026. Mount Vernon, he's sitting, turn up, he gone. Me ready, boom!
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0: Blessing, blessing.
1: Pull it up. 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Pull it up. 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
0: No problem, my sister. We got to take it from the top, Sister P. One more time.
1: Yeah, man, pull it up. Pull it up.
0: I tell you, man, I'm telling you, God is greater. So no matter what you're going through, the best is yet to come. I tell you, Sister Cynthia, Sister Deborah, the best is yet to come. I'm telling you one more time. One more time. And if Donna Marie did still listen to the CJ Gospel Hour, she would have loved this one. If Sister Carol Williams did listen, still listen, she would have loved this one. If it's Mount Vernon of it locked, she would have loved this one. If Sister Patsy Third Avenue is listening, she would have loved this one.

I wonder if the roaches, they still listen. I wonder if the roaches in Florida, they still lock. I wonder if Sister Ingrid still listen. I wonder if Sister Audia and the Massachusetts crew still listen. I wonder if Ghana Radio still listen.

0: Catch the mix. Catch the mix. I'm telling her, Sister Roach and Brother Roach. I said, Deacon Roach and Sister Roach is locked with us. I'm telling the man. I wonder if Sister Clark is still locked. I wonder if Brother Clippy, Sister Millie is still locked. I wonder if Sister DK Wine Wine is locked.
1: Anybody can identify with me this evening. So give me power.

0: Sun.
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1: You know you can't play this song here one time.
0: I'm telling you, man.
1: My God.
0: I'm telling you, man.
1: I tell you, you have to live your life for God.
0: Yes, man.
1: If you're not listening, if you not live your life for Him, forget it.
0: Mighty yes.
1: God, Satan is a liar.
0: I'm telling you.
1: You hear him up all the time, you know, coming around. Because sometimes he uses cutlass.
0: Yes, man. How would you say, Mashiach, woman?
1: Oh, yes.
0: All right, Mashiach, woman. Go and big up yourself, Mashiach, woman.
1: Hear your music.
0: Ah.
1: I tell you, you have to know what this heart are you.
0: Ah. Bless your heart.
1: All right, tell him I'm probably on the leader.
0: Yes, man.
1: I live my life for God.
0: Amen.
1: One love.
0: Ah. Yes, man. God bless.
2: To be one. Anybody can identify with me this evening. So give me power.

0: Blessing, blessing.
1: Brother CJ.
0: Yes, man.
1: Blessings, blessings, blessings. I love the machete, baby, because the hunger spiritual people can use machete and chop in the spirit, you know.
0: Yes,
1: you
0: man.
1: Chop nobody in the spirit, in the flesh, you know. I chop round in the spirit, you know, brother CJ.
0: Yes,
1: chop
0: man.
1: Chop some demons in the spirit, you know.
0: Amen.
1: You see more times, man, go chop, chop, chop, chop.
0: I tell you.
1: Hey, chop, brother CJ. Chop my shit, lady.
0: Alright.
1: Because you can't chop in the spirit, brother CJ.
0: Blessing to you, my sister. Wolpa chopping. I tell you. Blessing, blessing.
2: Can we say that one more time this evening? If I'm not living for Christ, then I cannot be happy.
0: Blessing, blessing.
3: Alone. Blessing, brother CJ.
0: Yes, man.
3: Mr. Benz, we there.
0: Sometimes,
3: friend, we talk.
0: All right.
3: We are one of them.
0: Blessing.
3: Yes, sir. One love, Mr. Benz. We see, we talk.

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1: Yes, me a rock for money.
0: Ah, all right.
1: I'm luck.
0: All right. I'm telling the sister Ingrid Rock.
2: My anointing double double. 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
0: My blessing. Sister Donnet said the music sweet.

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So make sure your hello be good ones, because pretty soon it's time to say goodbye. And the race is not for the swift, but who can endure to the end. And the last mile of the race you run is the most important part of the race you'll ever run. I want to say on the behalf of Sister Ivy and myself and the rest of the CJ Gospel family, we just want to thank you all for tuning in, man. It was

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1: 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Sister Jenny Bless, Brother Goody, I tell you, Sister Goody, I'm telling you, man, my God is real. One more time.

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Now I tell you, Anchor, the music sweet. We are going to enjoy the musical vibes. And I tell you, I know, say, I know, say, my short tall sister, no tune. I know you no tune. I tell you, man, so, may I take you back from the top one more time. I tell you, my short tall sister, you no tune. I tell you, one more time.

0: Blessing.
1: Blessing, Minister CJ, good morning.
0: Blessing, I do it. Time. Yes, man. A blessing, I do it. All right.
1: Blessing, doing it.
0: Yes, man.
1: I did say blessing before.
0: Yeah, man, but the magic word after. Blessing. All right.
1: Holy Spirit.
0: Yes, man.
1: One more time for me.
0: No problem, Sister Savan Pish. Oh, God bless you. God bless.
1: Lord, oh my soul.
0: Yes, man. I'm telling you, man. I'm telling you what a mighty God we serve. What a mighty God we serve. One more time. I'm telling you.

0: Blessing, blessing, blessing.
1: Blessing, blessing, Minister CJ. Blessing, blessing, Radioland. Blessing, blessing, Minister Ivy. Blessing, blessing to Malachi and Michael this morning. Minister CJ.
0: Yes,
1: I have an assignment this morning, but because I've got time.
0: Missionary, working. 1 second, missionary. But, missionary, you know what happened now? Let me tell you one little something between me and you. Nobody is now listening, right? Yeah, hear me? I'm saying something to you. Nobody now listening, just me and you. Yeah, hear me?
1: Okay.
0: Yeah, man, you say morning, good afternoon, good night is the magic word. So, blessing is well appreciated. So when you call and you say blessing, blessing, that's good. You don't have to eat the magic word, alright?
1: Magic word? What's that?
0: The magic word is when you tell the time on the day. Because what happens is sometimes...
1: The time?
0: Yeah, no, what happens now? Let me explain it to you, right? Let me try to explain it to you. You see, when you call in and say good morning, Sister Ivy and I, they might call us... And we have to run out to the school for whatever situation. We have a early meeting at the school. So we want to put in a playback. So when you put in a playback in the afternoon, and it has a morning, and it has a good evening, everybody knows your flashback. So what happened now, when you call and you say blessing, blessing, that means we can replay the program tonight, and nobody never knows it was a morning program. You understand? Because
1: blessing
0: is good, but when you say blessing, blessing, and then you say morning now. You get what me I say? I just don't want you to say like Brother CJ na the Friday, or Brother CJ na the Sunday, or you say blessing and you say Brother CJ good morning. And if we na the night and you see at night time now, it's all right. At night time when me do it live, you can always say good night, because it's mostly at Wednesday. You know, it's all right when I'm doing it live at night. But in the daytime program, if we all, and I'm not only talking to you, I'm talking to everybody. If you could just say blessing, it would be really appreciated. I like how, you know, for example, you know, say, boy, somebody.
1: I never blessed me, say this morning here.
0: You say blessing, but then you say this morning. You understand what I'm trying to say?
1: Okay. Just say, all right, Minister CJ, sorry, me no mean to think.
0: No, man, I don't know nobody, you know.
1: The Lord have me saying.
0: All right, go ahead.
1: It's not time for your two son. I was praying for them this morning, and the Lord lay on my heart, and I'm going to be the first person. I want to be in obedience to what the Lord said. Jeremiah 30, verse 33, verse 3 said, call on him, and I will answer, and I will show you great and mighty things that you know it not. And I'm feeding on the Holy Spirit this morning. I was praying for your two sons.
0: Yes, ma'am.
1: And the Lord said to me, be the first seed sower of $50. So I'm going to be the first one to sow the seed of $50 for your sons. I know that they have needs. The Lord show me their needs. They don't ask. No, I don't hear your mother shout anything. I don't hear the father say anything. I don't hear the sister, the family. I don't have no number for them. But the Holy Spirit know each and every one of us. Amen. So I'm going to be the first one, and I'm going to ask Radio Land this one. I'm going to come back out in the afternoon because I have to go. The driver coming for me like, no. So I'm turning it out before I go, but I'm going to come back on the airway to say it back again because I'm going to... I believe the Lord is speaking, and I know what the Lord is saying to me, and I have scripture on it. So, people of God, we're going to sow in Malachi and Michael a seed of $50. Amen? A seed of $50. If you can give more than $50, you're going to sow more than $50 if you can. But the word that I heard was $50, so I'm going to be in obedience, and I'm going to be the first one. I will talk to Minister Ivy, and as I said, I have to run. I can't be long. But my driver is about to pick me up anytime now. So I just want to be in obedience this morning. People of God, if you want to give more than what the Holy Spirit said, then you can do so. But I heard a seed of $50, Minister CJ, and I want to be in obedience. Amen?
0: Amen.
1: Jeremiah 33 said, call on him, and I show you great and mighty things. Jeremiah chapter 33, verse 3, and I show you great and mighty things. Amen. These are two young men in school or college, wherever they are. I don't know them. I don't know anything. You don't need to know the story about Malachi and Michael. As the Lord speak, just move as the Lord speak. Amen. Jeremiah 29, verse 11 says, I know the plans and thoughts that he has for Michael and Malachi. Amen. So we're going to be in obedience to the people of God. They're sowing in these two young men. They are not working. They are not there. They are in school or wherever they go. I don't know. We don't need to know the Lord speak. They have a need and the Lord show it to me. So this morning, people of God, we're going to sow in Malachi and Michael's life. Amen. We're going to sow. We're going to sow. Sow as you can, as the Lord lead. Don't do anything if the Lord don't lead. But as the Lord speak this morning, I'm being obedient. Holy Ghost, I hear you. So we want to do as the Lord said. Amen. Minister CJ, I can't stay no more. I call back when you're, I think today's what, Tuesday, your wife come on today, right?
0: Yes, she'll be right up okay. In a minute.
1: Okay, so I'm going to come on back on the earway when I get to my thing, because I have two appointments and I'm rushing. All right? But I just want to be in obedience and take that little time out just to share what the Lord led. I'll pray for them strongly this morning. I hear the spirit of the Lord this morning.
0: So when you call back,
1: and I come back on the area.
0: All right, go.
1: I'm the driver. Yeah, okay, God Minister CJ, have a blessed one.
0: Bye bye now. Yeah, man. And as she listen, when you call back later, just say blessing, Sister Ivy, and start talk about whatever. But just don't mention the day. And I just want to let Radio Land know, man. It's like I'm hoping that we don't have.

0: the night.
1: Hello, hello, hello. Yes, it's that time again when the wonderful folks over at Elim Church of God, under the leadership of Reverend Marcia Pennicott, present their 2026 fish fry. It's still $35, still reasonable. And that's going to be on July 18th, Saturday, 12 p.m. at 150 West 3rd Street. Yes, at the CB Jerk Center. 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See you there.

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1: 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Oh, no, look, my friend. No, let me get to the attention. All right, then. 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We're one.

0: Ashley Green, Brother Paul Marlon Anderson, Sister Sakisha, MC, Brother Ron, you no good again, Stephen. It no free. Me say a party that if he comes in. Hey, you think I let me tell? Also featuring GAC, Voice of Triumph. Me a talking choo choo, God no. You want to know? Call the number 917-767-9138 or 347-557-2217. 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Mount Vernon, he's sitting, turn up, he gone, me ready, boom!
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0: 1305 East Gun Hill Road in the Bronx. That's 1305 East Gun Hill Road in the Bronx. 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
1: So when me I said they nah no number. Give me a number, make me call them then now.
0: Of course they got number. You can call Jerry, he my manager and my friend. 646-234-8856. That's a Jerry. And then if you want to tailoring alteration or posterine, you know, call Rowley. Yes, 646-538-2734. When we say Razor Express, then bad, then turn up. Your head are going to look beast and then gone.
2: My diseases. 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

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I'm telling you, man. Sister DK in YNY, I know you love this one. I know you love this one. 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I know you love this one. One more time.

I'm telling you, I gotta take it from the top one more time. Sister Cynthia Blanz, I tell you, God is good. Sister Donna Thomas, I tell you, I wanna say God is good all the time. 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

0: telling you, sister, even my tall sister, I tell you, hold me in your arms.
1: Here's a song I wrote. 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

storms. I'm telling you, God is great. God is great. Sister Molly Cross, Sister Yvonne, my tall sister. I'm telling you, man. Deacon Cliffy, Sister Millie. I tell you, Sister Cynthia Blands. I tell you, my short, tall sister. Sister Ingrid, Sister Maxine Lyons. I'm telling you, man, Sister Donna Thomas, Sister Claudette Gooder. God is great. God is truly amazing. One more time. I'm telling you. Sister Daisy Deep Sea, I know you love this one.

Hello, hello, hello. Yes, it's that time again when the wonderful folks over at Elim Church of God, under the leadership of Reverend Marcia Pennicott, present their 2026 fish fry. It's still $35, still reasonable. And that's going to be on July 18th, Saturday, 12 p.m. at 150 West 3rd Street. 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See you there.

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0: Burnside, Brother Patrick Reed, Brother Paul Marlon Anderson, Sister Sakisha, ha-ha, MC, Brother Ron, you know, Buddha Ben, Stephen, it no free, me say a party that if it comes in, hey, you think I let me tell, also featuring GAC, Voice of Triumph, me a talking, choo-choo, God know, you want to know, call the number, 917-767-9138, or 347-557-2217, Gospel Explosion, July 11, 2026, Mount Vernon, he's sitting, turn up, he gone, me ready, boom!
1: Doors open, 6 p.m., showtime, 6:30 p.m. sharp.

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I tell you, it's just the musical vibes that keeping us alive. 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
1: 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I tell you. Music.

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0: You are now rocking with Brother CJ, the DJ.
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Music, music, music.

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1: God Almighty. 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

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She would have loved this one. I tell you, God is great. I just say musical vibes, you know. I just say musical vibes. I tell her that I just fire. I just fire. Music.

telling you, blessing to you, Sister Carol Williams. 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God is great. I see my Chantal sister is enjoying the musical vibe. Sister Marcia Bennett, Sister Jenny Bliss. I'm telling you, God is great. God is great. Sister Donnie Thomas. I say, I just the vibes. It's just the musical vibes. One more time. Music.

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I know Sister Carol Williams loved the old school. I'm telling you, man, I'm telling you. I said we're in for a blessed time. I said we're in for a blessed time. And we're going to enjoy this musical vibe. So I tell you, man, just get your dancing shoes on. And it doesn't matter what time of the day or the night you're getting this music, man. You can just wake up and start clean around the house. Especially if you live by yourself. Or you want to pack out some clothes in your room. You want to straighten out your dresser, draw them and all them things there. You just listen to the music and just a rock. More time you bend down for straighten up a jaw, then you just get up and just shake off the bend and just dance and just go and enjoy yourself and have a good time in the Lord, because I tell you, say, music at its best. This is gospel music at its best. And when gospel music at its best, it will take away stress and it prevent your life from being a mess. Cause you don't have to be Jenny to be blessed, because Jenny always bless and Jenny not a stress. I tell you, cause your life not a mess. I tell you, one more time, a music.

0: Blessing, blessing, blessing.
1: Blessing, blessing, Brother CJ. How you know that? Oh, you know that. You can clean the house and put away your clothes. Them. Oh, you know we're doing that.
0: All right. I tell you, man. Now. Yes,
1: oh,
0: man. I'm telling you, man, because you know what happened? I got the connection, man. And I know, because for me, I know that. I know sometimes when I'm listening to the radio, man, and I'm enjoying the music, sometimes I straighten out my jaw. Although I want some straighten out with myself now. But you know what? God is good, my sister. At least it's blessing one person.
1: Right?
0: Yes,
1: you know, maybe ma'am. Them little house and sweep up my little plate and I pack up my clothes them too. Yesterday, I just throw them, got dirt.
0: Yes.
1: Throw them, come out of the thing like you lost that.
0: Yes,
1: so,
0: ma'am.
1: So, maybe, you know, I pack up, oh, Brother TJ, you know that.
0: I'm telling you, man. God
1: oh
0: is great.
1: God.
0: I tell you, God bless you. I'm going to big up yourself, my sister.
1: Yeah,
0: every time. I'm telling you. Sister Polly from the Cayman are clean up. I tell you, say, it's cleaning out the house. Make place nicer.

0: It's ALO NICE! One more year pon them! From the CJ celebrating! Make sure to come on to know! It's ALO
1: Oh, hello, hello. Yes, it's that time again when the wonderful folks over at Elim Church of God, under the leadership of Reverend Marcia Pennicott, present their 2026 fish fry. It's still $35, still reasonable. And that's going to be on July 18th, Saturday, 12 p.m. at 150 West 3rd Street, yes, at the CB Jerk Center. 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You can call Lorna at 917-763-5038. It's going to be a fish fry to remember. See you there.

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1: Attention. All right then. 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We're 140 West 1st Street, Mount Vernon, New York. Admission $40. And guess who? Me, my friend, Stephen Peninsulin will be in town alongside Brother Patrick Reed, Brother Paul Marlon Anderson, Sister Sakisha, MC, Brother Ronya, no good again, Stephen. It's not free.

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0: park them there. 1305 East Gun Hill Road in a Bronx. 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
1: So when me, I said, they not no number. Give me a number, make me call them then now.
0: No, of course, they got number. You can call Jerry. He my manager and my friend. 646-234-8856. That's a Jerry. And then if you want to tailoring alteration or posteriness, you know, call Rolly. Yes, 646-538-2734. When we say Razor Express, then bad, then turn up. Your head are going to look decent. Tailoring alteration or posteriness, you know, call Rolly. Yes, 646-538-2734. When we say Razor Express, then

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1: 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Sister Cynthia Blanche, I tell you, my short-tall sister, the mix. I tell you, God is great all the time. I know don't see that blind. 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
1: 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One more time.

0: 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You're listening to DJ Brother CJ and Sister Ivy.
1: I'm telling you, Sister Cynthia, we're going to take it from the top one more time. Because while he was on the cross, you and I was on his mind. One more time.

0: blessing, blessing, blessing, blessing, blessing, blessing.
1: Thank you for all those blessings, Brother CJ. Blessings, man of God.
0: Yes,
1: blessings,
0: ma'am.
1: Blessings to Minister Ivy. Blessings to your kids. Blessings to the CJ Gospel Movement family. Blessings down the road, my dear. Brother CJ, I'm so proud, and it's not me, of your boy last night, Brother CJ.
0: Yes,
1: my
0: ma'am.
1: God.
0: To God be the glory.
1: My God, Mr. and the boy come over and like the boy, I said, play music, daddy.
0: Yeah, man.
1: Mighty God. Jesus, I am so proud, Brother CJ.
0: Yes, man.
1: So proud.
0: God.
1: I know your sister Ivy must sit down and, man, like your wings gone way over.
0: I'm telling you, man, God is good, man. God of a way of just doing things, and you know, that you could never vision it, you could never see it, but God make it possible.
1: Amen. Amen, Brother CJ. That's so true, man of God. Sometimes you don't see it, you know. Sometimes it is in the disguise, you know, and you don't see it, you know, until it come out, until it reveal.
0: Yes,
1: you know,
0: ma'am.
1: And that's what happened. It's revealed, Brother CJ, and put the devil to shame.
0: Amen.
1: Brother CJ, and show that God said, I'm me rule, I'm me run things, and a man run things, I'm me run things.
0: See how you say it, go on.
1: Yeah, man. Bless up to the Dashian man and to each and everyone. Dr. Bennett, first Eddie Bennett, and to each and everyone that's come out last night, come support. Roger, bless up yourself and everyone. Brother CJ, blessings to you, man of God.
0: God bless you, my sister. God bless you. I'm telling you, God is great all the time. All the time and all the time, I tell you, Sister Marcia Bennett, we're going to take it from the top for you. I tell you, man, I tell you, we're going to ride out our storms, you know, because each and every one of us have a storm, so we're going to ride out our storm. One more time. One more time.
2: Storm.

Could you possibly rewind and come again? I tell you, when we all get to heaven, what a day of rejoicing that will be. What a day of rejoicing that will be. One more time.

O

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0: 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From the CJ celebrating, make sure to come out and all. It's a good night.
1: Hello, hello, hello. Yes, it's that time again when the wonderful folks over at Elim Church of God, under the leadership of Reverend Marcia Pennicott, present their 2026 fish fry. 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Bronx, get ready.

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4: 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And guess who? Me, my friend, Stephen Peninsulin, will be in town alongside Brother Patrick Reed, Brother Paul Marlon Anderson, Sister Sakisha. Ha-ha! MC, Brother Ron, you no good again, Stephen. It no free. Me say a party that if he comes in. Hey, you think I let me tell? Also featuring GAC, Voice of Triumph. Me a talking choo-choo, God no. 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Mount Vernon, he's sitting, turn up, he gone. 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

I'm telling you, I'm telling you, I'm telling you, just the musical vibes, that just the musical vibes that is keeping us alive. We're going to take it from the top one more time, one more time.

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I just musical vibes, I tell you, man, I tell you, music.

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1: 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One more time.

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0: 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I tell you, my sister Carol Williams was listening. 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

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I tell you, take it easy, Sister Paulette from the Cayman Island. Take it easy. I tell you one more time.

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I'm telling the man, we're gonna replay this one for Sister Carol Williams. And we're gonna rewind this one for Sister Cynthia Blanta. I tell you, we're gonna take it from the top one more time, one more time.

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1: 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All right then. 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We're

0: alongside Brother Patrick Reed, Brother Paul Marlon Anderson, Sister Sakisha, MC Brother Ron, you know good again, Stephen. It no free. Me say a party that if it comes in. Hey, you think I let me tell? Also featuring GAC, Voice of Triumph. Me a talkie, choo-choo, God no. You want to know? 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Mount Vernon, he's sitting, turn up, he gone, me ready, boom!
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2: So when me I said they not no number, give me a number, make me call them then now.
1: 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That's a Jerry. And then if you want to tailoring alteration or posteriness, you know, call Rolly. Yes, 646-538-2734. 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

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I'm telling you one more time from the top. 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

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I tell you, God is great all the time. It's the CJ Gospel or Family Movements. I said, we are moving all up. I said, we're going to higher heights and deeper depths. And I tell my cool and delivering, I said, the thing, at and sweet. 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

you put we in a fire and we never get burned. I tell you, man, I'm telling you, God is great all the time. It's the CJ Gospel of Family Movements. And remember, when you listen to the CJ Gospel, it make work light. It make work light. I tell you, so just go and work and do what you have to do around the house, man. Because when you listen to the CJ Gospel, it don't matter how late at night, man. How late at night, just go and start out the notes, them start out your paperwork and all them things, man. And just pack out and just fold up and iron and clean up and vacuum up and all of them thing there. Because when you listen to the CJ Gospel Hour, it make work light. I'm telling

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0: 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Uh-huh, it's our hot. It's our nice. One more year on them. Brother CJ celebrating. Make sure to come out and all. It's our nice.
1: Hello, hello, hello. 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You can call Lorna at 917-763-5038. 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
1: Hey, come here. Oh, no, look, my friend. No, me get to the attention. All right, then. 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And guess who? Me, my friend, Stephen Peninsulin, will be in town alongside Brother Patrick Reed, Brother Paul Marlon Anderson, Sister Sakisha. Ha-ha! MC, Brother Ron, you no good again, Stephen. It no free. Me say a party that if he comes in. Hey, you think I let me tell? Also featuring GAC, Voice of Triumph. Me a talkie, choo-choo, God no. 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Mount Vernon, he's sitting, turn up, he gone. 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
3: I'm telling you, my short tall sister, it will be worth it after all. 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One more time.

The tune. I know Sister Anita love this one. I tell her Sister Cynthia Bland, Sister Clark. I tell her by short out, Sister Humble Doctor. Mighty God. I tell you, what a mighty God we serve. Let me get back one more time. One

0: Could you possibly, could you possibly rewind
1: and come again? One more time from the top. One more time from the top, because the music nice and the music sweet. One

the Arawak family, if you're listening, don't forget I'll be in Urashel this Sunday, and it's a good place to be. You know, where you can come over, and you know, it's all about Chanel Johnson book launching, and the tickets are $80, where you get a 3-course meal, you get a book signed also, and there will be music, you know, and fellowship with each other that's going to be there. So make sure you come on out to that event, people. You know, come on out and support that one. You know, this coming Sunday from 12:30 to 5:30. It's going to be a beautiful Sunday.

0: você deve...
1: Most of us coming to Christ has a story. I do too. I was rebellious, but I made the choice anyway. I chose Christ. Now I'm gonna share a little bit of my story with you. Just a part of it. Here it

0: midnight to your sister Marlene Cross, representing Tennessee and St. Kitts, and to sister Sharon Knight. Welcome, welcome to Radical Praise on a Friday night. Sister Mavis, big up yourself.
1: You're always in search of me. Most of us coming to Christ has a story. I do too. I was rebellious, but I made the choice anyway.
0: Share, share.
1: It was Christ. Now I'm going to share a little bit of my story with you. Just a part of
0: sister Donna Marie, sister Mavis Hyde. The Concourse Crew.

0: OK, my niece. 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
2: 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I chose Christ. Now I'm going to share a little bit of my story with you. Just a part of it. Here it goes.
3: 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That kind and patient love.
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0: Tuesday is all about the worship from 8 to 11 p.m.
3: You never let me be.
0: So make sure you subscribe so when I'm on, you will know when I'm on and you can catch the show.
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